0: And good evening. Welcome to another episode of Terra Taurus Talk. Terra Taurus Talk is here to inform and unite the overseas territories in the Atlantic and Caribbean region, Bermuda, Cayman Islands, Anguilla, Turks and Caicos, Montserrat, and Virgin Islands. And tonight I have a guest on, the Honorable Walter Raban, former Deputy Premier of Bermuda and former Minister responsible for CARICOM. So tonight we're going to have a brief discussion about regional happenings and a few other things. Evening, Honorable Walter Raban.
1: Good evening, Honorable Mr. Christopher Famous. Nice to see you again.
0: Yeah.
1: Happy New Year, Happy Easter, all that.
0: Let's not get over dramatic. You've seen me since last year.
1: Well, my last time on this program was in 2025. So just for the benefit of your audience, and we're resuming our conversation between each other and with them.
0: All right. So how is air quotes retirement for you?
1: It's been very nice, actually. I've found some new activities to preoccupy my time with, including my own well-being and my family. And I'm finding it a very rewarding journey so far.
0: Okay. All right. So tonight we are going to do a regional roundup on some issues. Some are semi-exciting, some are not so exciting, but things that are helping to shape the region as we know it. Bermuda is in the Atlantic. We aren't geographically in the Caribbean, but we are historically and biologically linked and business linked to the Caribbean. So the first thing we'll start with is all of us are being affected by somebody in Washington decided to do some crazy stuff. What's your thoughts on how this has affected the region?
1: Well, thank you for the question about the ongoing war and conflict and impact of the crisis that has emerged from one might call West Asia, but as we all commonly refer to it as the Middle East, particularly centering around Iran, the neighboring Gulf states, Israel, and of course, the United States, and the late February attack by the United States and Israel on Iran, and what we've been experiencing for the week since are the repercussions of that. Clearly a disruption to the global marketplace with the with oil and petroleum prices going out of the roof to some degree and bobbing up and down, but still compared to what the price was prior to late February, which was around between $60 and $70 a barrel, it is now, you know, in the 90s to 100. I do believe that recent discussions have seeing some decline in the price of petroleum. But this has been a very unstable 6 weeks, I think, for most countries that are heavily reliant on fossil fuel, but particularly the Caribbean region, where every island is reliant on fossil fuels and the byproducts that come from the petroleum industry related to agriculture, related to other activities that petroleum is a core element in the production of a whole lot of items. And not only that, but of course, transport, which is always an issue for the Caribbean, but the price of transport clearly has been affected by that. And of course, there's the cost of

0: electricity, which for the Caribbean is always an issue. And all of these elements of daily life have seen instability.
1: Yeah, and regional governments, not all, but some have responded. And recently, as of yesterday, I want to say we've seen this in Bermuda.
0: Yes, there's a, it was announced today officially that the Minister of Home Affairs, who has responsibilities related to the energy and fuel sector, the government has chosen to give a direction that will freeze gas at the pump for a limited period, around 6 months. This is not something unusual. It was done prior by the Minister of Finance, who had then responsibilities related to fuels. So this is a recurring step that the government has chosen to take in here to freeze. I have heard in other islands, the same has been done. I believe Barbados and other islands have also taken steps to stabilize or at least prices related to fuel so that there is some stability for residents. And the obvious shock of this volatility in pricing, consumers are at least cushioned from, if I can call it that, because we can never escape it completely, but they are cushioned from the instability of the market.
1: Well, if you were the minister responsible for energy, what would you have done? Would you have done anything different?
0: No, I can't say that I would have. I would look for every option possible, which I don't doubt that the current minister, along with the Minister of Finance and others who have a day-to-day monitoring of the situation, would look for ways that how can they cushion the impact for everyday persons from the volatility of the movement of oil prices. This is one step, but these steps only have temporary impact because there's always some follow-on issue that often makes these measures only temporary in nature. So certainly at the end of the 6 months, the minister will have to evaluate, along with her government colleagues, the situation and to see what else can be done. It is certainly, we can't know what's going to happen in 6 months. Many people would hope that this particular issue has subsided, but we must not underestimate, Mr. Famous, the impact of the past 6 weeks has already made on the market and in global markets, in that there are two components to this. There is what's happened in the area of conflict, and we know that there's been considerable military activity, which has brought damage to critical infrastructure that's related to petroleum production. That itself, even if the war stopped tomorrow, would need to be assessed and repaired in a way that can allow production to resume. There's the obvious response to that the markets have to this, because some of the byproducts of volatility related to conflict and price instability is that things in the marketplace, like insurance, the cost of the cost of movement of goods, i.e. transport, whether it be air or sea, sees price volatility. So it often takes the market and these elements they don't respond immediately. So whether it be the insurance that's charged on the movement of cargo by a ship or air, or other costs that are related to the movement of goods, the cost of those goods itself, the impact on agriculture, because

if there has been a shortage of like petroleum products, which is essential for the creation of fertilizers. There's going to be a shortage somewhere along the line, and the access to fertilizers or resource for agriculture then has been in, you know, has been disrupted. We saw this when the conflict in Ukraine started, and you would remember all the repercussions

0: it may be even more extreme because of the long-lasting impact of a strangulation on these resources has on the production of other things. So it's not just the fuel in the pump that we should be concerned about. It's the resources that are used to create products such as essential plastic goods, also fertilizers, and other products that are essential, that are essentially petroleum-based. So the market will take some time to respond to these, even if the war were to stop next week or in the next month or so. There are going to be ripple effects before things get to, I don't know, some sort of normal. Oh, we know that from the last time that this happened, where there was a freeze in prices or a conflict like between Ukraine and Russia, happened, it took a while for things to move. In some cases, things didn't change as much. We still were confronted with higher prices of food, higher prices of fuel, higher prices around transport. And because of the ongoing conflict, even in Ukraine, some supply chains remain strangled and limited. So this is going to have a lingering impact. So in 6 months, going back to your principal question about the minister and the response, we'll certainly have to look at the impacts of the freeze and if that can be actually continued, or it should be discontinued, or if other measures have to be taken based on where we are as a country.
1: Yeah.
0: But this is a issue for every island.
1: Yeah. So I just brought this up quickly just to show one of our sister overseas territories, the Premier, the Honorable Cora Hodge Richardson Hodge, sorry, has did something similar. He probably did more than just the fuel. But the point is that all the smaller islands especially are going to feel it. So, leaders are responding accordingly, right?
0: Yes, this is, we're just seeing the reality by that particular report, Mr. Famous, that islands face. Islands, unlike larger states, don't have multiple avenues to receive goods and services. A small island like Anguilla has one choke point, if I can refer to it as that. And if that choke point, that avenue and supply chain isn't resourced with what they need, they suffer, and they can suffer very dramatically because a small disruption can bring about sort of lasting instability. Whereas larger countries have different avenues to receive goods and services, and can perhaps last out a situation for a period of time. That even has to be connected to things like storage. Does an Anguilla or small island have the even the storage capability to build a reserve that when these situations happen, they at least have some resources that they can rely on for a period of time, like 2 or 3 months, to last out until there perhaps is some stability brought back to the marketplace? I do not know whether Anguilla has that capability. We know that Bermuda has some level of capability there, in that. And that might cushion even our exposure to some of these changes, in that there may be a certain level of supply, and and even in Bermuda we're small, but Anguilla is even smaller, as we all know. And so, Bermuda perhaps can last for a bit of time. We have a number of different supply chain locations through North America that we can actually access, and of course, our fuel doesn't come out of the Gulf. It comes out of it doesn't come out of the Gulf in West Asia. It comes out of the Gulf of what is now, I think, referred to as the Gulf of America, but we have traditionally known as the Gulf of Mexico, out of the Texas coast. So we've been shielded from perhaps a supply chain instability, but the cost of that is going to be our exposure. But in Anguilla and smaller islands, because of these very unique situations of not being able to sort of have reserves that they can rely on to kind of last out a period of instability, it's going to be a problem.

0: I can't hear you, Mr. Famous.
1: I had it on mute, sorry. I said, before we go on, I just want to thank our regional broadcast partners, Cayman Mall Ridge and Cayman Islands, Radio Turks and Caicos in Turks and Caicos Island, CBN Radio in the Virgin Islands, and Bermuda Zone Channel 82. As you would know, we record these shows online, but we also send out the recordings to our regional partners so they are rebroadcasted throughout the overseas territories. So that way we're able to help inform and unite our people. So we're going to switch gears slightly and back to politics.
0: Yes.
1: Politics closer to whom, I should say.
0: Yes.
1: Who's this gentleman here?
0: That is the Honorable, the Right Honorable Brave Davis, who is the Prime Minister of the Commonwealth of the Bahamas.
1: Okay. And what's going on in the Commonwealth of the Bahamas?
0: Well, in the next 14 days, I believe they are going to have a general election. It was called prior to the House of Assembly there, or House of Representatives, was prorogued prior to Easter and prior to the Lenten period, or early in the Lenten period, I should say. And the Prime Minister, once the Easter period was done, announced the date of the election, which I believe is the first week of May. I do believe also this past week they had their nominations. So Philip Brave Davis, as he's known, is the leader of the Bahamas Progressive Liberal Party. And he is taking his country to the polls to get a mandate.
1: Okay. And to your knowledge, how many seats are there in Bahamas?
0: Oh, that's a good question. I'm thinking it's somewhere in the region of, is it
1: 30 something?
0: I think it's 30 something, 38 seats.
1: Yeah.
0: I think it's something like that.
1: And what's interesting about Bahamian elections is ever since 1997, no sitting government has had two terms. Every election, they switch from one party to the next, the other party being the FNM,
0: Freedom National Movement.
1: Yeah. So it's going to be interesting to see if the PLP, which is our sister party, retain government.
0: Yeah, it's 41 seats. And I actually, in my mind, first the number 41 popped up, but I started to think too much. I should go on my instinct. Yeah, it's 41 seats. And the majority of seats are obviously on the main populated island of New Providence. And I believe the Bahamas has something in the region of just somewhere like 280 or so thousand people. I believe Mr. Famous in like the high 200,000s of people. Yeah.
1: Well, that's the population, but the
0: Yes. Oh yes, a population number. I don't know how much the eligible voters are because they have a system where I believe everybody has to re-register, I believe, prior to an election. Mm-hmm. I think that's how their system goes. So how many people will be eligible to vote, I am not aware of at this point, but they have a system where people are encouraged to register. And I think the whole island has to re-register prior to an election. I could be wrong, but that's what I believe their system is. Perhaps you...
1: I think you need to get somebody in from Bahamas to give us a brief history of Bahamian politics and the upcoming election. But moving on, we have another election. Sorry, you were saying something?
0: No, I think that, it would be remiss for us not to mention that there are other parties in this election in the Bahamas, Mr. Famous, for the sake of being informative.

0: to our
1: all right, so let's go back
0: our like you know, our country family that exists in the Commonwealth of the Bahamas, and that there is another party that has actually been the government in the past, and that's the Freedom National Movement, is led by Mr. Michael Pintaud currently, and they are the second the opposition. But I'm also told that another party seems to have emerged as a interesting player, a third party, which is quite unprecedented, that is running candidates for, if not all, the majority of the of the seats. It's a party that was led by a gentleman who's passed, Dr. Bernard Nottage, many, many years ago. But there seems to have been an emergence of a third entity in this upcoming election, and we'll have to see what happens. I mean, it's a very interesting new development in Bahamian politics to have a third party that actually is fielding a commanding amount of candidates. I don't know, I can't assess at this point how the impact that will be. You know, like yourself, I am a friend of the Bahamas, but I'm also, you know, I see the PLP as our sister party of the party I formerly served under here in Bermuda. So the relationship is close and tight, and I wish the PLP all the best, but elections can, as you know, bring some interesting developments.
1: Yeah, so for the sake of being fair and equal, this is the FNAM logo of the opposition, the current opposition in Bahamas.
0: Yes, that's them.
1: Does that equate to democracy on my part?
0: Yes, it does. I think, you know, we're being transparent and informative, Mr. Famous. That's what I know you always endeavor to be.
1: All right. So moving on, we have
0: in another
1: sister island, Antigua and Barbuda, we have elections being called as well. For the,
0: yes.
1: I want to say April the
0: 30th.
1: Yes, April they had a very short window. And let me see if I could find what's your predictions? What's your thoughts on the Antigua election?
0: Well, that's going to be interesting. Prime Minister Gaston Brown of the Antigua Labor Party.
1: Antigua and Barbuda Labor Party.
0: I'm sorry, Antigua and Barbuda Labor Party has been has been its leader for quite some time and been successfully returned and his party to government in multiple elections. I do recall very recently there was some sort of controversies that did bring some concern as to the future of Prime Minister Brown and his party, but we've also seen, as you will be able to, I'm sure, corroborate, there's been considerable instability with the opposition. Mm-hmm. And that may have ultimately served to the advantage of the Antigua and Barbuda Labor Party. And may have, I'm only speculating, was part of the rationale for the Prime Minister calling the election, and that he sees an opportunity. But it doesn't mean that their fortunes weren't already assured, but certainly Prime Minister Brown has shown himself to be a very skillful political leader. And I have not been able to read any of the proverbial regional or Antiguan tea leaves, but I haven't seen anything that suggests that the Antigua and Barbados Labor Party isn't going to be returned to government at this point. Maybe there'll be some seat changes, because they did have some by-elections, Mr. Famous, over the last preceding period, didn't they?
1: They had some by-elections, but in each of the by-elections, the Antigua Barbuda Labor Party had

0: has been successful, right? So as you would see, the trend in generally in election cycles, when a sitting government is able to retain or capture a seat in a by-election leading up to a general election, that pretty much tells you the trend in which things are gonna go. Because if the mood, this isn't an exact science, but if the mood of the people was not with the sitting government, then the by-election results would tend to be different, even if not a loss, then the numbers would have dropped. So this is the opposition party in the in Antigua and Barbuda, UPP.
1: Yes.
0: All right.
1: Yeah, and I think that's a party that has very strong labor and trade union connections, doesn't it? Is that the party, Mr. Famous?
0: Well, they kind of both do, but the Antigua Barbuda Labor Party has a little bit more.
1: Okay. Because I remember that the, as you would remember, the Prime Minister prior to Baldwin Spencer had a strong unionist background, and that was a considerable strength to him when he became leader. But obviously, he eventually lost, and so did his party, and they haven't been and they haven't returned to government since. So I know they had strong union links under Baldwin Spencer, the opposition. But as you said, the Antigua and Barbuda Labor Party has always had a strong labor, connection, and that's been historical.
0: Yeah, I mean, the thing is that currently in most of the Eastern Caribbean, the labor parties are the ruling parties. So in St. Kitts, you have the St. Kitts Nevis Labor Party that sits in government. In Antigua, you have the Antigua Barbuda Labor Party that sits in government. In Dominica, you have the Dominica Labor Party that sits in government. In St. Lucia, you have the St. Lucia Labor Party that sits in government. And in Barbados, you have the Barbados Labor Party that sits in government. And in Bermuda, you have the Progressive Labor Party that sits in government. Are there any countries that have not, quote unquote, voted Labor Party in recently is Jamaica. Although the name is a Labor Party, they're not fundamentally labor orientated. And in St. Vincent, where the opposition, the then opposition was able to win seats, win enough seats to form the government in St. Vincent. But the point I'm getting at is that the majority of the Caribbean islands, Eastern Caribbean islands, are labor based, right? The politically labor based. So I don't foresee, my personal take is I don't foresee the Antigua Barbuda Labor Party losing this election. It will be a long shot for them to lose this election.
1: Yes, well, I don't doubt that what you said has serious credibility, Mr. Famous. I've gotten the sense by what I've been able to see with what's happened in Antigua that despite having perhaps some challenges over the last couple of years, that the Antigua and Barbuda Labor Party still has a very strong political position and is, you know, certainly it's the Prime Minister called this election believing he had the best opportunity available.
0: Mm. Yes, so as we wrap up, let's go to something closer to, even a little closer to home.

0: Caracom, recently you were featured in an advert by the Bermuda government led by the current Home Affairs Minister, Honorable Laxa Lightborn, about Bermuda's ties to the Caribbean region and our goal to become full members of CARICOM. In 5 minutes or less, could you tell us what are Bermuda's historic unbreakable ties to the Caribbean?
1: I'll try and sink it down to a number of key points. One, Bermuda's connection with the Caribbean has been substantive since the beginning of the Bermuda settlement in the 1600s. During that period of time, there was extremely close connections and maritime connections in particular between the populations of Bermuda and particularly the Bahamas, Turks and Caicos, and other Caribbean islands. And Bermuda was the jumping point. This is my third point for much of the British settlement of the Caribbean. So we've had a close connection from the 1600s. There were constant connective ties between Bermuda and a number of islands, but in particular, the Bahamas, Turks and Caicos, you can even put Antigua in there, and even other islands such as Barbados and Jamaica. And Bermuda was the jumping point for the establishment of British settlement in the Caribbean. That is a act, these are actual facts. So from certainly the 1600s up until the late 1800s, Bermuda and the Caribbean was intimately connected through people, through being part of the larger British Empire, through trade, and through similar systems of governance. And culturally, we were very similar in every way. That would change going into the 1800s and the early 20th century, where economics and growing perhaps influence of the United States in like Bermuda's affairs and its growing power in the Atlantic did see Bermuda shift, and the declining power of the British Empire in the region also contributed to like Bermuda sort of whole dynamic changing. But that doesn't change the cultural ties, the ties between population, the ties between every aspect of social society in obviously similar political structures. And even a level of trade has continued with the Caribbean, with many populations of different groups, whether it was with the development of the dockyard, whether it was the development of our agricultural growth as a agricultural industry in the late 1800s, 1900s, the growth of tourism, and all these things have seen Caribbean populations migrate here to Bermuda and become a part of the Bermudian community in the trade union area, in the different professional roles of doctors, educators, and other entrepreneurs. There's been a Caribbean element, a Caribbean infusion into Bermuda society continuously, and that remains till this day.
0: All right, I'm going to play a little short video.
2: Did you know Bermuda shares deep historical and cultural ties with the Caribbean, often overlooked in common narratives? Historically, colonial powers consistently included Bermuda as an integral part of the broader Caribbean region. Between 1616 and 1834, most enslaved individuals arrived in Bermuda from other Caribbean islands, a journey significantly shorter than from Africa. From the 1700s, Bermudians, both black and white, settled in Turks and Caicos, leading to most native islanders having Bermudian heritage. Similarly, Bermudians, both black and white, began inhabiting the Bahamas as early as 1648, establishing early connections. Post-emancipation, a mass migration of skilled workers from Jamaica and St. Kitts occurred to build Bermuda's dockyard extension.

0: Ultimately, the majority of Bermudians, across all hues, possess direct and undeniable ties to the vibrant Caribbean.
1: Yeah, so I say that in the context that we are often been inundated with the narrative that we have nothing to do with the Caribbean. We're 800 miles or 1,000 miles away from the Caribbean, so how can we be Caribbean? The reality is we're 4,000 miles away from England, yet people try to tell us we're British, right? We're not British, we're a colony of Britain, but we're not British. We have majority of Bermudians, black Bermudians, Bermudians of color, Bermudians of Portuguese or Azorean ancestry. We have no ties to England besides the fact that this is where our ancestors were brought, right? But the point that it speaks to the to propaganda, the power of propaganda, that for 200 years, black people who have been brought to Bermuda from the Caribbean, and they are told to disassociate themselves from the Caribbean, right? Their ships didn't sail all the way to Africa to pick up people that don't speak English. They sailed to the Caribbean to pick up enslaved persons who were only knew English as their language. So I say that, you know, this whole resistance, why some people are against or propaganda against Bermuda becoming full members of CARICOM, is not new. This is something that we evolve, live with. All of us of Caribbean heritage have had to endure this misinformation, disinformation. So when we see these things, just know that this isn't new. This is just the latest version of why we've got to be associated with the Caribbean, why we can't just stick to England, right? Which is tells you about a colonized mindset. They're telling you, don't associate with the people that you're actually related to or you have things in common with. Associate with those people you're not related to and things you have not, people you have nothing in common with. I have, you know, the fact that I speak English or my names are English names, that's as far as my connotation to England goes, right? I mean, I like Manchester United, but that, you know, this is the reality, right? And we have to continue to educate ourselves about our Caribbean connections. The Caribbean is not just one monoculture. There's a wide variety of cultures, dialects, complexions, ethnicities, whatever, right? That's my take.
2: Well, it's a very reasonable position to have, which you've articulated, Mr. Famous. And if I can just add a few more comments, if time allows, to this particular issue, in that, yes, for like both you and I, the whole discussion around this issue, particularly when you hear some of the comments of certain individuals in particular, it defies a certain logic to that we how we expect people to think, because it is, as you said, you made a very true point. This is a cycle of type of dialogue that has been constantly perpetuated in Bermuda going back generations, for one. And it's to the level that even the very people who are the product of this connection, and to some degree even taken on, and their immediate response to when you talk about closer ties with the Caribbean, there is a hesitancy. And that hesitancy, which is why I often find it, you know, I can only call it illogical. It's in the face of things that are actually happening in front of us, which actually practically tell us something very different. We just celebrated a group of our young people who returned from Charifta with great success in their performance. Charifta is a long-standing, as you know,

sporting body that exists within the Caribbean. And Bermuda has been a member of it now from its inception. In fact, we often get anxious as a country when we're not sending participants to CARIFTA. CARIFTA has not only been an event that Bermudians have gone to participate in, but we've hosted CARIFTA events here with great success. And those people would not question the fact that we do that. And the success is across the wide gamut of like participation in CARIFTA, swimming, track and field, in a number of areas. We know that. But, you know, that's something that happens just automatically. We have certainly, and that's the sporting side. We have the cultural side, which obviously has many permutations. But if you want to practically sort of materialize it, CARIFESTA, which Bermuda has participated in, there's been a constant, as we know, constant exchange culturally with the region, with people in the arts and in different disciplines coming to Bermuda in the arts, you know, participating here in the island, and not only participating in events in Bermuda, but also contributing to the Bermuda arts and cultural scene. Clearly there's music, and our connection with Caribbean music goes back before any of you and I were born. There was the Esso Steel Band, there the Talbot Brothers, who were all playing Bermudian versions of Caribbean music. And, you know, the Mr. Choya Ming, who was the proprietor of the Clay House Inn for many years, you know, brought his energy and resources to infuse our musical environment here with Caribbean music, Caribbean sound, Caribbean performances, and certainly contributed to an awareness around the carnival experience here in Bermuda many years ago. We now, you know, Bermuda has adopted a carnival on its own. All these elements, and I can go on more about the cultural stuff, but are all solid Caribbean elements that are infused into our everyday culture. And we can talk about food and other things, but I will stop there. But these are the things that actually go on all the time that no one seems to question. But as soon as you raise the idea that we should be closer, they seem to have missed, well, we're already exemplifying that historical, cultural, and experience. So, you know, we have sports, we have culture, and I'm just going to touch on one other area. And again, I'm trying to stay with things that are practically happened within and are visible and tangible to the Bermuda life experience, that are evidence of our Caribbean like connection. And of course, there's the economics, and I'll just touch on a few things. You know, we know that Bermuda has a history connected with the age of piracy. You know, the early European settlers here were descendants or connected with the age of piracy, and some of those families built their fortunes on the maritime trade. Some of them as privateers, some of them as just commercial operators, building that economic prosperity that Bermuda benefited from trading with the Caribbean. And I'll, you know, and there are some trading houses or businesses that are no longer with us, which were built on that particular relationship. But let me just go to one that still exists. That is Gosling's Rum. Gosling's, a longstanding business house, which has existed in Bermuda since the early 1800s. And we all know about the, you know, their famous rum, which is, you know, globally known and is a part of the Bermudian social culture, you know, the dark and stormy, which was invented in Bermuda. Where do people think that the molasses, which is a key ingredient of that rum, came from? It came from the sugar plantations in the Caribbean, the byproduct of the sugar industry. That's where that rum extract would have been received from.

0: So here we have a very significantly well-established business house that its very fortune and history has been connected with Caribbean trade. In a more modern sense, we have a number of, obviously, we have a modern Bermuda now that has many modern companies that have been founded within the age of sort of finance and international business as well here. And we have even our local businesses. Now, we have a couple of major insurance companies here that are Bermudian companies. One of them used to be BF&M, one of them used to be Argus. And we also have Colonial. So these have been for many decades the predominant insurance, local insurance giants. All of them have business connections in the Caribbean and have had for decades. So there are people who somehow say that we don't have ties, but and if you even go on the All Shores website, you will see where they have their operations. Our banks, particularly the Bank of Butterfield right now, has a strong positioning in the Caribbean, particularly in the Bahamas and other islands, Turks and other islands. But our particular our insurers, and there are other companies. There are some of our major construction firms which have had a strong position. There's an architectural major architectural firm which has for long operated in the Caribbean and been a major player. And let's not forget that there's outside of the Bank of Butterfield, which has a major operation in the Caribbean, and is connected with a family that had substantial trade relationships historically with the Caribbean. The Clarion Bank itself is owned by a Caribbean financial conglomerate. It is a part of a major financial services firm that is based in the Caribbean. So it is essentially a Caribbean bank that's based here, even though it was originated with a Bermudian family. It is controlled and owned and is part of a major financial conglomerate which has its base in the Caribbean. So when people say these things, these are practical evidence activities and institutions that are here, which are a part of that historical experience you've had with the Caribbean. So when people say things, I just think that they themselves haven't taken time, as you said earlier, to educate themselves. Or they're just being willfully deceptive, because there is tangible evidence and practical things that we can literally touch that are examples of this strong relationship. And it doesn't diminish the connections we have with the United States historically, with the United Kingdom historically, or Canada, or any part of the world. And there's so much more we can discuss around this topic, Mr. Famous, but I'll stop there because I just wanted to give evidence to some very core components of the Bermudian experience, which finds its roots and is firmly embedded in our Caribbean history. So I can end there. I'm sure we'll have an opportunity in the future to talk more about this, but I just felt I had to say that. And I do hope that members of our community will continue to be a part of the discussions that the government has initiated on this issue, and go into them with an open mind and with an opportunity to learn as well as share your own views. But, people must avoid what we've seen try and insert themselves into this sort of misinformation, or almost a direction for you to remain willfully ignorant, when there's every opportunity for every resident and citizen who's interested in Bermuda and her future to be a part of a genuine conversation about how we can shape that together.
1: You know this gentleman in the middle?
0: Yes.
1: His name?
0: His name is Ben Smith. He's the leader of the opposition One Bermuda Alliance here in Bermuda.
1: And his other role is what?
0: He is a national swim coach.
1: All right. National swim coach. The national swim coach who, to his credit, over the last 10 years, the Bermuda national swimming teams have won.

0: beyond. I've lost track of the amount of medals they've won in Karifta, right? So the irony is that we have the person that, in one hat, literally is wearing his hat as the national swim coach. In one hat, as the national swim coach, he takes great joy in training young Bermudians to compete against their Caribbean counterparts. He takes great joy in winning that, right? But then, put on a political hat, he is the leader of a party that has one particular MP, shadow minister in particular, that has, how can I put it, put out the most vile accusations about our association with CARICOM. Oh, if we join CARICOM as full members, that's going to open the floodgates of immigration. Oh, that's going to destroy our relationship with America. Oh, you know, all these fear factor type of things, right? So that's why I say it's ironic that, to your point, is when the Caribbean benefits them, they have no problems partaking in it, Carifta or whatever. But when it comes to actually us being more closely politically aligned or regionally aligned, it's now an issue. It's now an issue, right? So I just want to read something that it's going to come across very interesting, right? Recently, the UK House of Lords, which is the highest upper house of UK government, the House of Lords Committee has urged the British government to urgently publish a new policy document on its overseas territories, echoing a call this year by Bermuda's Attorney General for a revised, modernized paper. So let me add something else. That's the UK, the same government that people say we need to just listen to them, right? Don't worry about being part of CARICOM. Just listen to what the UK government says. Well, here, let's read what the UK government has to say, actually has to say. Give me a minute. The declaration, what read what that says down the bottom.
1: The declaration encouraged the OTs to, I quote, to enter into bilateral agreements with independent nations and other bodies and to strengthen links with regional and international organizations.
0: But how would one interpret that?
1: I think it is absolutely as which a saying which is very known in the historical political annals from a very eloquent former lay politician, that is pellucidly clear what that saying means, Mr. Famous. And that is essentially a direction by the UK government for us to look to build bilateral agreements with independent nations and other bodies, and to strengthen links with regional and international organizations. It is very clear what that says. And if that is, I would hope that in future discussions that we have locally, that that policy declaration is reiterated to members of the public, because I'm not sure that the people of Bermuda are aware of this particular point being made by Mr. Doughty. In that statement, I'm not sure that Bermudians are aware of that. And
0: Well,
1: if that is the current posture of Her Majesty's government, it is very clear. But if I can just, for a brief second, speak to what I
0: you have like 2 minutes left, see?
1: what I experienced as a former minister of our government. I sat with the premier, the former governor, and a former minister.

0: Minister of Her Majesty's Government, who welcomed Bermuda's own effort to do exactly what Mr. Doughty says. And they were supportive of Bermuda making such steps.
1: Right.
0: And encouraged it.
1: Yeah, so that,
0: and I was the Minister of Bermuda's Government.
1: We'll have to have an episode that we just specifically speak on this CARICOM issue, right? Not issues with CARICOM, but the CARICOM issue in respect to Bermuda becoming full members. A full members, you know, we have to address some of the myths, the realities. You know, one of the fear factors is, oh, if we become full members, we won't get to fly to America. Oh, if we become full members, all these people are going to come up here and take our jobs, right? So we have to address those things. I'm going to close out. Before I close out, I just want to play something, again, educating the people of Bermuda and the overseas territories of the leaders of the overseas territories.
2: Presenting the leaders of the British Overseas Territories, the Honorable Cora Richardson Hodge, Premier of Anguilla. The Honorable David Burt, JP, MP, Premier of Bermuda. The Honorable Andre Ebanks, Premier of the Cayman Islands. Like and subscribe to our channel for more updates. We look forward to informing and uniting the people of the Caribbean. Leaders of British Overseas Territories, Honorable Natalio Wheatley, Virgin Islands. Honorable Reuben Mead, Montserrat. Honorable Washington Missick, Turks and Caicos Islands.
1: Yeah, so in the Atlantic / Caribbean region, there are six English colonies, British colonies. There's Anguilla, Bermuda, Cayman Islands, Montserrat, Turks and Caicos, and the Virgin Islands. And each of those have an elected premier. What I would hope in the next few years that we have, over the years, we have become closer, working closer together. You and I have traveled to multiple trips where we've built relationships with these sitting governments and the premiers. And we have to work together to educate ourselves, our people, because ain't nobody coming to save us, right? There's no knight on, no shining knight in shining armor on a white horse coming to save us, right? So, Honorable Ruben, I want to thank you for your time. I want to also thank my co-host, Shana Smith Archer of the beautiful Virgin Islands, Speaker Shirley Montserrat of, sorry, Shirley Osborne of Montserrat. And again, thanking our media partners, Cayman Mile Road in Cayman Islands, Radio Turks and Caicos in, well, Turks and Caicos Island, CBN Radio and TV in the Virgin Islands, and Channel 82 in Bermuda. And we look forward to informing and uniting the people of the region. Thank you,
0: Honorable. Thank you for the opportunity to be here, Mr. Famous.
1: All right.

state of emergency in Trinidad and Tobago extended until September. Newly qualified Dominica Economic citizens will have to come to Roseau to get their new passports in a move to facilitate a residency requirement that is being adopted by CBI programs in the Eastern Caribbean. Another day and another set of sanctions on Cuba by Washington. And America on the defense about its expansive sanctions against Cuba, which UN officials call illegal. Also, U.S. revokes diplomatic visa of a Surinamese official working at the Organization of American States. In sports, New York Knicks win dramatic fourth game against San Antonio Spurs in the NBA Finals, one for the ages. A production of the Carib Update News Service, this is Primetime Caribbean, and all the details of the major stories from across the Caribbean and beyond coming right up. I am Tahira Burke.

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1: Big tonight. The state of emergency in Trinidad and Tobago has been extended until September after the government secured a majority vote in Parliament shortly after midnight on Thursday. The motion to extend the SOE was passed with 26 UNC MPs and the two TPP MPs voting in favour. 12 opposition PNM MPs present voted against it. Piloting the motion, Attorney General John Jeremy pointed to reduced murder rates and argued the measure was producing results.
2: Given the gains that we have achieved with the state of emergency, we were headed to a very dark place. A columnist, a newspaper columnist, my friend, Professor Selwyn Kajo, said in respect of one of his articles at the end, when dealing with crime, that Haiti beckons under their watch. Haiti beckons. He used that expression to speak of the lawlessness, utter lawlessness, that was prevalent in the society at the time. I want to encourage and to tell the people of Trinidad and Tobago that that will not be their fate under this government.
1: Opposition leader Penelope Beckles said the opposition could not support what she described as the normalization of a state of emergency and did not see it as a substitute for governance. She argued the government had not provided sufficient information or evidence to convince the opposition an SOE would effectively address crime.
3: You see, I saw in the papers today the Prime Minister saying that the people of Trinidad and Tobago want the SOE. I want to ask, where did they get that evidence? What poll did you take? What data analysis do you have? That is your own opinion.
4: Exactly.
3: That is your own opinion. Read any of the newspapers. See when the television has done a poll and you will see that the people of Trinidad and Tobago are fed up of the state of emergency.
1: Beckles also called on the government to reveal its broader anti-crime strategy.
3: I heard the Minister of Homeland Security say that 698 persons have been charged. I'm trying to figure out what period that was. Is he referring specifically to under the state of emergency? I would really love if I could get that exact information. Because at the end of the day, he's saying they don't have a crime plan. You have an anti-crime plan, but the people of Trinidad and Tobago are very clear that the government neither has a crime plan, an anti-crime plan, or a strategy to deal with crime.
1: She also accused the administration of lacking a coherent anti-crime plan and said many citizens did not feel safer under the SOE.
3: I want to let the Minister of Homeland Security

0: because he took a lot of time to explain about procedure and to explain exactly what the police is doing and what the police is not doing. The question you need to ask yourself, whether the people of Trinidad and Tobago feel safer under this UNC government. That's the question you need to ask yourself. And the answer is very simple. The answer is no. The people of Trinidad and Tobago do not feel safer. Because the government needs to answer a simple question. Why it is this is your fourth state of emergency? It is all about abuse of power. That is what it is. And it is all about frightening the people of Trinidad and Tobago into submission. That is what these SOEs are all about.
1: The current administration's first SOE was declared in July 2025, following intelligence concerning a prison-based plot targeted members of the state, judiciary, and protective services. That emergency was later extended until January 31, 2026. The current SOE began on March 3 and, following Parliament's approval, will not remain in effect until September. Meanwhile, Trinidad and Tobago's Prime Minister, Kamla Passad-Bisesa, has defended the government's use of emergency powers, insisting that restrictions imposed under the state of emergency, including the controversial 500-meter no-protest zones, are lawful, constitutional, and necessary to protect national security. Speaking during Wednesday's parliamentary debate on government's motion to extend the SOE for a further 3 months, Passad-Bisesa argued that critics were ignoring a fundamental principle of constitutional law.
2: Any law student doing law 101 knows that no rights are absolute. Constitutional rights are never absolute. So when you speak about freedom of assembly, it could never be that everybody will assemble in the same place at the same time. There are regulations. These are regulated. There's no absolute freedom.
1: She maintained that every measure implemented since the declaration of the SOE on March 3 has been carried out within the framework of the Constitution and in accordance with powers granted during a public emergency.
2: Constitution itself provides for when these rights can be overshadowed or regulated. So we are working within the confines of the Constitution.
1: Still in Trinidad and Tobago, that country's energy minister, Dr. Rudolf Munilal, has dismissed opposition claims that the government is failing to engage Venezuela on critical energy matters, insisting discussions remain active and that Trinidad and Tobago is working closely with major stakeholders to advance cross-border gas projects. Speaking during the debate on the Finance Bill 2026 in the House of Representatives on Wednesday, Munilal responded to criticism from former Prime Minister and Energy Minister Stuart Young, who argued that TNT was being sidelined in negotiations involving Venezuelan gas. Young said the government's inability to directly engage Venezuelan decision makers was weakening the country's position.
3: The fact is, nobody here is persona non grata. And how it hurts Trinidad and Tobago is if you are not sitting at the table where the decisions are being made, you will not get the best deal for Trinidad and Tobago. So
1: he also claimed TNT was being forced to accept terms negotiated by multinational energy companies.
3: So I know as a fact, what Trinidad and Tobago now is being saddled with is whatever the multinationals, and that's the back engineering they talk about, you know. Wherever Shell and BP tell them they are to take, they have to take. Because they're not sitting at the table with the people who own the gas and who are determining allocation of gas and who are determining cost of gas, price of gas, who will get it, where it will go.
1: Young has repeatedly warned that TNT risk being marginalized if negotiations are left largely in the hands of multinational firms. But Munilal rejected those claims, saying the government remains deeply involved

0: through technical meetings and regular engagement with industry partners.
1: We are working with our partners. We are working with our partners, and every single week we get a report. And in this case, it is our legacy partners, BP and Shell, others as well.

0: Pre-qualified Dominica economic citizens will have to come to Roseau to get their new passports in a move to facilitate a residency requirement that is being adopted by CBI programs in the Eastern Caribbean. There is a proposed 30-day residency requirement seen as a significant change aimed at enhancing the program's credibility and security. Dominica's Prime Minister, Roosevelt Skerrit, announced the country's decision at a press conference on Wednesday.
1: Moving forward, we will include requirements for successful applicants to visit Dominica in person and spend time in the country, providing them with a greater appreciation of our people, culture, and development aspirations. So visiting will be mandatory. We'll have to come to Dominica to receive our renewed passport as a citizen.
0: He said his government, along with the others in the region, is determined to strengthen their CBI programs.
1: We are committed to protecting the program and reputation while ensuring that it continues to serve the national interest.
0: This is a Primetime Caribbean. More news coming up after the break.
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0: Also big tonight, the Trump administration defended its sanctions on Cuba on Wednesday after the United Nations human rights chief warned U.S. actions were causing widespread harm to the population and endangering lives. Washington has imposed sanctions on an array of Cuban entities and people, including the island nation's president, as it seeks to intensify pressure on Cuba's leaders. Deputy spokesperson for the Secretary General, Farhan Haq, on Monday said the UN High Commissioner for Human Rights, Volker Turk, is also calling on the U.S. to halt the sanctions.
3: Given the tensions created by the situation and the increased risk of social unrest in Cuba, Mr. Turk also urged the authorities to exercise utmost restraint and to respect the rights to freedom of expression, association, and peaceful assembly.
0: But according to news outlet Reuters, a White House official said the sanctions target the leaders and entities who sustain the regime's malicious campaign to subvert and destabilize U.S. national security. The White House official cited previous comments by U.S. Secretary of State Marco Rubio, reiterating that Washington is prepared to begin a new chapter with Havana. Cuba's seniors are facing even harsher conditions after the Trump administration's move in late January to cut off the island's fuel supply. We have more details in this report.
4: Sagrado Armando Garcia spent years working at Cuba's Ministry of Social Security and believed his country would take care of him too when he reached retirement. That sense of security vanished when the 85-year-old fell ill and collapsed at his home. He recalled how his son couldn't get him to the hospital because he didn't have gas for their car.
5: The government is more concerned with propaganda than with facts. They're more concerned with people knowing that the blockade is to blame than with caring for the elderly, who are, I believe, we're not vulnerable. We're helpless, because I myself have fallen in the street, and it's because of the diet.
4: Fidel Castro, who led Cuba's communist revolution, promised its people the government would provide basic services for workers, including subsidized food, health care, education, public transportation, and pensions. But Cuba has struggled for years under U.S. economic sanctions. And now it's squeezed by the Trump administration's blockade on fuel to the island and a demographic reality. Cuba has the fastest aging population in Latin America and the Caribbean, and more than a quarter of Cuba's population is over 60, according to its government statistics agency. That's driven by a plummeting birth rate and a mass exodus of young people. The population has seen a 10% decline since 2021, and now stands

0: is at fewer than 10 million. Cuba's peso has lost about a third of its value against the dollar since the start of the blockade. That means retirees face pensions that have shrunk to the equivalent of $7 a month on the black market exchange. Meanwhile, the United Nations World Food Program says prices have skyrocketed, leaving many unable to afford enough food or medical care, if they can find it. Doctors here told Reuters that most drugs, including blood pressure medications, are in short supply. A U.S. State Department spokesperson referred Reuters to recent testimony from Secretary of State Marco Rubio, who blames Cuba's woes on internal corruption and mismanagement, not U.S. sanctions. Retiree Sonia Belmonte Puebla says she has two daughters, one who lives in the U.S. and one who lives on the island, who make sure she's comfortable. Others aren't as fortunate. The Cuban government has appealed to the World Food Program for aid so it can continue providing two meals a day to the vulnerable and the elderly. In many cases, it's those with family abroad who are best positioned to endure at home. With the average monthly income around $15, even small sums of money sent by relatives living abroad make a difference. Regina Zeta Jorge says those who are worst off are often those who have dedicated their lives to the country.
1: We've sacrificed family, we've sacrificed personal relationships. And now it turns out that the ones who are doing well financially are the ones with family abroad. Even those who were called worms and stateless, they're the ones keeping the country going. And those of us who stayed here as patriots, all we've gotten is a kick in the butt.
2: Still with news from Cuba, the United States on Thursday imposed sanctions on Cuba's key state-owned oil and gas company, CUPET, escalating pressure on the island's already strained energy sector. Secretary of State Marco Rubio said the sanctions target Cuba's national oil company, whose assets he said were unlawfully expropriated for American owners. The measure bars U.S. individuals and companies from conducting financial transactions with CUPET, which controls much of Cuba's oil production, refining, and distribution. The move comes amid a broader U.S. campaign to tighten sanctions on Cuba and restrict its access to fuel supplies, contributing to worsening power outages and economic hardship on the island. Cuban officials have blamed U.S. sanctions for severe fuel shortages and disruptions to humanitarian aid, while Washington says the measures are aimed at the country's leadership and state-run entities. The latest action adds to a series of sanctions announced by the Trump administration this year as it seeks to increase pressure on Cuba's communist government. The United States has revoked the diplomatic visa of senior Surinamese official Xaviera Jesuran over her alleged connection to an ongoing corruption investigation in Suriname, according to sources familiar with the matter. The decision ended Jesuran's legal ability to remain in the U.S. and led to her resignation as chief of staff to OAS Secretary General Albert Ramdin. Jesuran, a longtime Surinamese political figure and close advisor to Ramdin, had served in a senior role at the Organization of American States in Washington. Now, while U.S. authorities have not publicly detailed the allegations, reports have linked Jesuran to a corruption probe involving alleged misconduct in Suriname's public administration. No formal conviction has been reported. The U.S. Coast Guard repatriated 32 migrants to the Dominican Republic after intercepting an overloaded makeshift vessel carrying 40 undocumented migrants near Desacheo Island, west of Puerto Rico. According to U.S. authorities, the operation began after a Customs and Border Protection aircraft detected a suspicious boat measuring between 20 to 30 feet in length and carrying a large number of passengers. The Coast Guard cutter Heriberto Hernandez intercepted the vessel on Sunday and took all occupants into custody. Those aboard included 36 Dominican nationals, 3 Haitian nationals, and 1 Uzbek citizen. Following the interdiction, 32 of the migrants were returned to the Dominican Republic as part of ongoing efforts to curb irregular maritime migration in the region. This is Primetime Caribbean. Global News is coming up next.

0: Sir, I don't mind, he's expecting home delivery, sir. So, I don't mind, for good customer service, I don't mind using my own transport to deliver the clothes to him.
1: And where do you think you're going to? Huh? Is home delivery not done after work?
0: But he sounded very urgent.
1: He sounded very urgent. So who will man your office? Huh? Who will man your seat? Wait. Why do I suspect that you have somewhere else you want to go to?
0: No, not at all. I'm just concerned about customer satisfaction.
1: Customer satisfaction will kill you there. So I will not be the one to sit down here and do your job. Perfect, come on, come back here and do your job. You're there doing nonsense. See, Sophia. If I come out and I don't see you on this seat, if I come out and I don't see that your stupid head on this seat, you see what I'll do to you? Nonsense.
0: Why is this my boss so problematic? Papa, now I have to wait till the close of day.

0: Good afternoon. Yeah? Who are you?
1: My name is Sophia.
0: Scrap that. I mean, what are you doing here?
1: I'm from Royal Bliss Laundry. I'm here to deliver Mr. Alex's outfits.
0: Oh, a laundry girl. Let me have the clothes.
1: Huh?
0: Let me have the clothes.
1: No, the clothes are for Mr. Alex. He hasn't paid me yet.
0: Do I look poor to you? What's your bill?
1: 4,500 naira.
0: Here. Let me have the clothes, please.
1: Madam, please, I don't have change.
0: Let me have it.

0: goodness. Listen, this is an obvious sign you should quit. The guy is not in your class.
1: I'll pretend I didn't hear you say that. Well, that girl is very rude, though. But it's no fault of Alexander, anyway. I don't know who she is.
0: His girlfriend, obviously.
1: Or his sister.
0: Oh, really? That's your consolation. Yes, she could be his sister, or better still, his girlfriend, or maybe his wife.
1: I didn't see a ring on her finger. You are really having fun at my expenses.
0: It's funny. I mean, after taking transportation to go to his house, you came back without getting a glimpse of what he even looks like.
1: Enough. Okay, stop making me feel worse.

0: Sophia, listen, you're a very beautiful lady. I'm sure you have rich customers who want to go out with you. Why not give one of them a chance and stop drooling over a guy that doesn't even know you exist?
1: Because I like the way I feel about Alexander.
0: Oh, really?
1: Yes.
0: You mean that? What has come over you, Sophia? I think you're under a spell or something.
1: Listen. It's like, I feel like I know him. All I wanted was a chance to just meet up with him, see his face. I was just curious about how he looked like.
0: So, why don't you go to his house and tell him, "Hi, Alexander. My name is Sophia, the laundry girl. I think I know you from somewhere because your perfume smells familiar."
1: I'll never do that, please.
0: Why not? No, go ahead and embarrass yourself. I think you need deliverance, a very serious one at that.
2: Hey guys, so today I'll be showing you guys my apartment and my luxurious furniture and exquisite cars. Why do you have to return now, Alex? Tell me you didn't see making a video before you decided to come in and ruin it. Why?
3: I'm sorry, I didn't know I was. I meant to wait outside till you were done with your video.
2: Come on, Alex. Few minutes won't kill.
3: In my house. Ivy, when is this going to stop? There's time for everything.
2: Oh, please. Please. Alex, this video increased my followers on Instagram. And I have to pause this video before 5 p.m. today because that's when majority of my followers are online, okay? So please, allow me. Okay. I hope this. Okay, guys.
3: You need to get a job.
2: What? Why?
3: You sit at home all day, making TikTok and Instagram videos. You don't even cook for me. All we do is order food. Now, don't get me wrong, I don't have a problem with that. But what I do have a serious problem with is that you're idle.
2: Idle? Alex, didn't you just say I'm always on TikTok and Instagram? Oh, wow, so you don't think that is engaging enough?
3: Really? TikTok and Instagram?
2: And what is wrong with that? That's how I keep myself busy.
3: Are you kidding me? TikTok and Instagram. Ivy, you're on Instagram all day, yet you barely have 1,500 followers on your page. If you were even a social media influencer, it would have been easier. I wouldn't be this worried.
2: Alex, can you stop this? Stop it. Everyone has what makes them happy.
3: And yours is TikTok and Instagram? Ivy, you don't even have good content on your page. The only things you have on your page are pictures and videos of my cars, my houses, pictures and videos of you and your friends partying. And your TikTok videos, you can't even lip sync properly. I need you to get industrious. Get serious. Let's start up a business for you or something. You can do social media at your spare time. Just get busy with something serious.
2: I'm so sorry, guys. Yes. Okay, now I'm showing you all my apartment. I hope you're ready. Yes. Okay. Oh, yes. Just, I love you guys so much. Just.
4: So you're now doing expensive restaurants and not churches anymore. I can't believe I talked to you to bring me here.
5: As if you're not happy, I pulled you out.

0: Besides, the bill is on me, remember?
1: Before, Uncle. Am I the one looking for an eligible bachelor?
0: Nobody finds a man sitting at home, Sophia.
1: Lillian, you're not even single.
0: And I've told you I'm open to better options.
2: God, it's quite sad that we have to come grab food on a Sunday. I mean, while your fiance is at home, at least let her cook if it is once on Sundays.
3: Has she finished TikToking? See, my problem is not even that she can't cook. My problem is that she's a reckless spender. She spends money anyhow. Yeah, combo. Combo, she knows how to make.
2: A woman that cannot contribute in any way.
4: Hey, dude, you're in a big mess, though.
3: I beg, make we order food now.
4: Please, the order, okay? Just give me 1 minute.
3: Really, bro? Well.
2: Hi.
1: You again?
2: Nah, fate again.
1: Wow. Listen, I don't know what you want, but I've told you that I cannot give it to you. Lillian, let's leave.
2: No, it hasn't come to that. Stop. Can I sit? Thank you.
0: Boy, you are fine.
2: Thank you. You're not looking bad yourself.
0: Thank you.
2: Is your friend usually like this?
0: Oh, just let it go. She'll be fine.
2: I just wonder why she's not allowing me get to know her. All I want is just a chance to know her. Oh, by the way, my name is Patrick.
0: Oh, I'm Lillian.
2: It's a pleasure meeting you. What?
0: Your phone?
2: Oh, my phone. Oh, yeah. Okay. Yeah, there you have it.
0: Okay. Yeah, that's her number. Her name is Sophia.
2: Okay, Sophia. Mm-hmm. Can I have yours too? Yes, you know, in case I call and she doesn't pick my call. Please.
0: Okay.
2: Thank you.
0: That's it. My name is Lillian.
2: Lillian, thank you so much.
0: Yeah.
2: Thank you.
0: Nice to meet you. Patrick?
2: Yes, Patrick.
0: All right.
2: Thank you so much.
0: Okay, you're welcome.

0: not a number.
1: What number? Wait, that's where you went to get a lady's number.
0: No, the laundry girl I told you about.
2: Where she?
0: Oh, she's gone already. She was still proving hard to get, but I got a number anyway.
1: Right. Good for you.
0: Make me order now.
1: I don't order now, you man.
0: Ah, you don't chop.
1: I want to chop.
0: I know.
1: Order your food.
0: Not fair. Waiter.
1: You see, when you call a woman number, I don't know.
3: What is even wrong with Sophia? What did that cute guy do to you? Eh? Giving him your number is not a big deal. It's just a phone number. Anyway, you should be grateful because I helped you do it.
4: You gave him my number?
3: Yes, I did.
4: Why?
3: Because you have to get booed up by hook or by crook.
4: You're so concerned about me being in a relationship. And you don't even care with who. That guy didn't give me a good first impression. He's so arrogant. He's not even my spec.
3: Why do I have this feeling you're doing this because of your perfume boyfriend? Huh?
4: Whatever.
3: Hey, say that I'm doing Shakara, eh? You don't know your mates are married.

0: Hello, Ben. Where are my clothes? You didn't get them from the laundry before you traveled.
1: Oh, I forgot, sir.
0: Oh, how can you forget? And I have a meeting now with those clothes. All my work clothes are wrong. What am I going to do?
1: Sir, I get the laundry girl phone number.
0: Okay. That's good. Can she deliver it immediately?
1: She will deliver them to you for house.
0: Send it right away, please.
1: Okay, sir.
0: Thank you.

0: Hello.
1: Hello, hi. My name is Mr. Alexander. My clothes brought in by my gate man. His name is Benedict. I would like them delivered immediately, please. Is that possible? Hello. Are you there? Can you hear me?
0: Yes, I'm here. It's me. Yes, I'm here. Yes, your clothes are here.
1: Okay, so can you please deliver it to me right away?
0: Now.
1: Great. Thank you, please. I'll be expecting. I'll send you the address.
0: All right, bye. Oh my God, I can't believe I just spoke with my crush. His voice is so angelic. Oh my God. Oh. Susan! Come. I need you to cover for me, okay? I need to go somewhere really quickly. I'll be right back.
2: Where are you going?
0: I'm delivering someone's clothes to them.
2: Don't take time, boy. Yeah, I don't want to go.
0: Okay, sure.
2: Are you going to?
0: Ah, you're right. Let me change.

0: Hi, I'm fine. Your clothes.
1: Thank you. Are you okay? Okay,
0: So this is excess.
1: Yeah, that's for the stress. Thank you for delivering on time.

0: was bored at home. I just decided to come and pay my friend a visit.
1: Where did you go?
2: Thank God it's you and not my boss.
1: Anyway, guess what?
0: You're full of strange surprises. I'm not guessing. What is it?
1: I finally got to meet Alex.
0: Really? Well, what's he like? Is he cute?
1: This guy is so handsome. He is soft-spoken. Lillian,

0: think I just might have met my future husband.
1: Pinch me! I think I'm dreaming! You're such a drama queen. I mean, you're this flushed because of him. Ha!
0: Wait. Are you just noticing that now? Then you are blind, my dear friend. Mm. I have been in love with him from the very first time his shirt was brought in here, and I perceived that scent in his shirt. Oh.
1: That's true. Did you get to ask him the name of his perfume? I think it's nice too.
0: No, I couldn't even talk. I couldn't say anything. I was just mesmerized. It was as if the world had just come to a pause.
1: But
0: you two, what kind of thing is that? How can I ask him something like that? That would be strange.
1: The same way what you're doing is strange. I mean, how can you fall in love with somebody just because of the smell of his perfume?
0: Hello?
2: Who was that?
0: The man who gave my number without my permission.
1: And you hung up on him just like that? That's not fair.
0: I do not like him. I don't want to waste his time.
1: Ha! Because of your Alexander. Sophia, you're my friend and I won't deceive you. A bird in hand is worth two in the bush. What makes you think you and Alex are of the same class? You're the one who told me he's of the upper class. I'm sorry that came out wrong, but it's the truth.

0: Sophia. Do you know how many minutes I've been standing here without you knowing that I'm standing here? Imagine I was a thief. Probably I would have cut it out with customers' clothes.
1: Continue, Samson.
0: If anything misses in this office because of your stupid negligence, you pay with your salary. Do you understand me?
1: Yes, sir.
0: I don't know what is going on in that phone, but trust me, it must be very foolish like you. And all these customers that are close.

have stayed up to 2 weeks or more than 3 weeks. If they come to pick it up, charge them twice the price. This place is not a boutique. If you pick that phone, if you touch it, the person isn't even calling you. Huh? The distraction is calling you. Can't you use your head? Get out! Nonsense.

0: this thing is getting serious. He really wants to meet up with me. He's really curious. I don't know what to do.
1: Uh-huh. You should have known it would get to this. So, I think you should get ready to meet up with him.

0: Guy, you know, for some reason I'm just wondering why you still chat with this lady. I mean, since she has refused to reveal her identity.
1: Amara, I find it interesting. Very interesting. I'm enjoying every bit of it. I can't even lie.
0: That's strange. But do you have an idea what this person might be? I mean, the person behind this whole game?
1: Nope. Not the slightest clue. Even though I kind of suspected my former secretary. Because I know, say, I didn't enter her eye. But she know like a man. She's not that bold.
0: Come to think of it, have you thought about the possibility of Ivy being behind this? I mean, maybe she wants to know if you will cheat.
1: Nah. Maybe Ivy. See, there's something about this mystery girl. Funny thing is, we kind of have the same likes and dislikes. I'm not even kidding you.
0: Likes and dislikes.
1: Yep.
0: Look at you. You're smiling. Wait, guy. Hope it's not that you're already liking this strange girl. Hey, bad guy.
1: Truth is, I just look forward to her messages. I enjoy chatting with her. Yeah.
0: Well, I think it's just the aura of the mystery that is making you feel this way. But regardless, I think you should be careful. You should.

0: okay, I'll ask for a meet, or we stop talking.
1: Okay, I think that's better. I mean, how long will this game continue? Did you attempt digging into a number? Possibly you could have found the name or something? You know, the way it's done now.
0: Yep. Every single bit. Nothing.
1: Oh. Wow. Okay. You still have to be very careful.
0: Oh,
1: you have to be very careful.

0: Hi.
1: How did you... Oh. Lillian.
0: Well, I was at your workplace, but it was locked. Then it dawned on me that it's a weekend, Sunday. So I figured I should come visit you at home instead. Can I come in? I got you this. You leave here alone?
1: With Lillian.
0: Oh, I see.
1: Why did you come here?
0: Sophia. I like you. I'm sure you should know that by now. I want to date you.
1: Well, that's not happening.
0: Why? You're seeing someone.
1: I owe you no explanation. But my heart belongs to someone else. Besides, I don't even like you.
0: That's because you don't want to. Okay, listen. Let's be friends. At least let's be friends. I want to know you some more. I promise. Just friendship. Nothing more. Please. Please. Can I sit? I got you this.

0: Alex, you've been acting strangely. Like you'd rather stay glued to your phone than have a proper conversation with me.
1: Well, when you rather pick a fight at the chance of a slight conversation. Besides, you have refused to get a job. I'm not pleased with you.
0: Please, just stop it. Stop. It's not about my refusal to get a job. It's your attitude towards me.
1: And I won't have that attitude if you act right.
0: Who cares? Listen, I'm not even begging for your attention, okay? You can act cold for all I care. I'm still not going to get a job. I mean, why do I need to get a job when you earn so much? Tell me why.
1: See you later.
0: My monthly allowance is due. Why is it late this month?
1: Been busy. Find time to make a transfer.
0: Better do.
1: Ben? Yes.
0: Hey, sweetheart.
2: Is Mrs. Halima's outfit ready?
3: No, dear.
2: Ah, we need to hurry up. She's coming for it today.
3: No problem. We'll be ready for.
2: Okay. How many hours?
3: 30.
1: Hello?

0: Hi.
1: Good morning, sir.
0: Morning. So I brought some laundry. When do I get them?
1: Sunday, sir.
0: Sorry,
1: next week.
0: My gate man will be back by then, so you come for them. So am I supposed to sign anything?
1: Yes. Just a moment, sir.

0: couldn't this babe not opt for the second one? Or? I don't know her yet. Yet the thought of her excites me.
1: And who says you're not classy? I mean, isn't that the reason Patrick can't stay off you? Sophia, you're a very beautiful and intelligent girl. I mean, you graduated with a first class. You're only doing this job because of the situation of the country.
2: Aww. See how you're trying to pat me up to put me on Alexander's level. But girl, that guy is in an upper class level, man. He's on a whole different level altogether. I'm not his class.
1: So why didn't you put that into consideration in the first place? I'm hungry. I need to eat something. I don't even know if you cooked anything.
2: You know what? I think I'm ready to meet him. I'm going to text him.
1: You sure about that?
2: What's the worst that can happen?

0: Lillian, he called me dear. He called me dear. Ah, look at it. Oh my God. I won't sleep tonight. Oh my days. He called me dear. You need to help me with my makeup. And find me something nice to wear, okay? Please. Please. Borrow me jewelry. Borrow me a rig. I need a whole makeover. Okay? Let me choose something from your closet.
1: The way this love is doing you, I don't understand the whole...
0: I want to borrow that your dress.
1: Which one?
0: That yellow one.

0: me see this. This one.
1: This?
0: Yes, this.
1: Haven't I worn this before? Oh no.
0: Ah. Okay. Just a little bit of touch up. Some gloss. Smile. Let's touch up your hair. You look so beautiful. And that does it. Wow, you look amazing. I'm sure you take Alexandra's breath away.
1: Wow.
0: Yeah, you like it?
1: Yes.
0: I know.
1: Thanks for making me look fly.
0: You're welcome.
1: Thank you. Thank you for the wig. Thank you for the Van Cleef. Mm-hmm. Chanel, you've made me look amazing.
0: You're welcome.
1: Wow. Yeah. Love it.
0: Okay, you should go now. It's bad luck to be late on your first date.
1: You and these your superstitions, eh? Your grandmother sure convinced you of these mysticisms.
0: Well, what do you expect from a girl who grew up with her grandmother?
1: Anyway, wish me luck.
0: May the arts be in your favor.
1: You are so dramatic. Hi.
0: Okay, darling, have fun.
1: Bye.
0: Bye. Now, I didn't go to church because of this girl.

0: Wait. Aren't you that laundry girl? You? Like, you have even once talked to my fiancé? Like, really?
1: Your fiancé? I didn't know he had a fiancé.
0: What were you thinking? That he would leave it for you?

what he's thinking. That he'll leave me for you? Really? Come back here. Stand here, I'm talking to you. He will only use you and dump you in the gutters where you belong, okay? And now listen to me. Don't you ever, ever contact him again. I swear, I will mess you up. Rubbish.

0: He should have just stopped texting you instead of sending his fiance to disgrace you. I'm so sorry you had to go through such an embarrassment. I hate to tell you, I warned you.
1: I'm such a fool. I was so clouded by my feelings that I wasn't even thinking.
0: It's okay. It's okay. You know, when you're in love, you don't just use your heart. You use your head too, so you don't make mistakes. Don't tell me you want to call him.
1: I'm blocking him.
0: Good. Now you're using your head. It's
1: alright. I don't want to see him again. I never want to meet him again.
2: Why is message no deliver? Business work. Try again tomorrow. You're back.
3: I thought you were going to sleep into the next day.
2: It's Sunday. I'm allowed to have extra rest. And I don't want to believe that you went to church dressed like this. Where did you go?
3: I went to deliver something for my mom this morning.
2: Oh, speaking of which, when am I going to finally meet them? You've been postponing my meeting them for a long time.
3: Alex, please. I postponed based on their schedule. It's not like I do not want you to meet them, and you'll meet them soon anyway.
2: Okay.
3: Yes, sir. I need some money.
2: I just paid your allowance.
3: I know, but I have something that requires more money to be fixed. I need 700,000. And please do not ask me what I want to use this money for, because I'm not a child who doesn't know the good use for money. Oh, do you have someone you're spending your money on?
2: I'll make a transfer in the morning.
3: Thank you.
4: I was glad when Lily had called to tell me you needed company.
5: I didn't tell her that.
4: But come on. It's obvious from the look on your face that you need someone around you. So what's up? What's the matter? I haven't seen any smile on that pretty face of yours since I stepped in. Okay, you know what? Just listen. Whoever is making you feel this way is not worth it at all. You just need to let it go.
5: Easy for you to say.
4: Well, that's the truth. Now, listen, no one is worth our peace and joy. Well, for me, I don't find it difficult replacing people whenever they mess up. I don't have that chills. So please, cheer up, okay?
5: Thanks for coming.
4: Thanks for coming. Are you telling me to leave?
5: No, not at all.
4: So, come on, cheer up.

0: Good morning.
1: You don't greet your customers anymore.

0: Sophia?
1: What's with the attitude?
2: Your payments.
1: Sophie. Well, you know, this is not the way to treat your customers. I mean, if your boss finds out how you treat his clients, what do you think he's going to think?

0: was the last time I've seen her. 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
1: Just look at him. After sending his fiancée to embarrass me,

0: Hello. Really? So you blocked me? This girl just hung up on me. Did she really block me? What does she even think she's? How do you even come into somebody's life and then just disappear like that? And you're blocking the person. What does she even think of herself? Na, Queen Elizabeth she be. She don't even find herself.
1: Worlds apart, but I can feel you close to my heart, like a
2: Alpha.
1: roller coaster, swirling
2: Alpha.
1: round and round and round.
2: What's wrong?
1: See, I can't help
2: Why are you looking all
1: but
2: gloomy?
0: Is it not that mystery girl? Can you believe that she blocked me?
2: Listen, let's talk. Yeah. Ezio, look at you. Now listen, you just have to calm down, okay? Maybe it's our own way of telling you she doesn't want to meet with you. I mean, live with it.
0: With what? Doesn't work like that, my guy.
1: You must have cast a spell
2: Alex,
1: on me.
2: wait, are you falling for this girl? Look at you. My friend is in love. On a more serious note now, this doesn't look good on you. I mean, she hanging up on you. Oh man. Take it easy, okay?
0: Can I use your phone?
2: Why not? Of course. Take it easy, man. We men. We're not worth it all.

0: We can't be begging women for love. Huh? Let's take it easy, all right?
1: I'm in love with a stranger.
2: How about that laundry girl you talked about?
0: Sophia. That girl thinks she's smart. I mean, she's offering me friendship while I'm offering relationship. I mean, who does that? Well, for me, I've actually gotten her off my mind. I'm only playing along. And once I'm able to get in between her legs, and I win.
2: Why are you gonna use her like that now?
0: You don't seem to understand.
2: What's that?
0: I mean, this girl is messing with my head. I mean, her face is intoxicated. I mean, I am bent on teaching her a lesson. A strong one at that.
2: What's the address of that laundry shop again? I might just be needing your service.
0: Oh, it's somewhere around Gwaripa. Yeah. So let's take it easy, okay? Please. It's not worth it. No women at all is.
3: It's been her all this while. I should have known.

0: صوفيا، So it's been you all the while. Why are you playing games with me? Why? Why are you acting like you don't know what I'm talking about? You think I don't know you're the one I've been chatting with? Oh, you can just disappear. You can just disappear after falling in love with you.
1: What?
0: You even blocked me. You blocked me. Why? All I asked for was a chance to meet you so that we could see. I didn't know that was too much to ask.
1: But you ruined that chance. Why are you acting oblivious?
0: What do you mean I ruined that chance?
2: Good afternoon, sir.
0: Good afternoon.
3: And what is going on here?
1: Nothing, sir. That will be all.

0: What's wrong with you?
1: Alexander was at my office today.
0: Why? What did he want? I thought he said he would never come there again.

0: I'm not happy with the way I treated him.
1: Why? Girl, the guy is engaged.
0: He said he loves me.
1: What? He said that?
0: He wants us to go on a date tomorrow. I have told this guy that I cannot offer him anything other than friendship, but he doesn't get it.
1: Sophia, I'm sure he knows that already. It's just a harmless date, and I think you need it too.
0: I want to call Alexander.
1: What for? That guy has a fiance. I'm sure you don't want to ruin another woman's relationship, would you?
2: Well, I'm glad that you're here with me. I can't wait for you to meet this girl. Yeah, though I've just been beating my time with her, like I told you.
3: Well, you told me you really like this girl.
2: Yes, I thought so too. Oh, better still, I did. Not until when she started acting, you know, proving stubborn, hard to get. And you know these girls will play hard to get. They need to be humbled, and more. Wow. I will gladly take on that responsibility. Oh. You know what I'm saying?
3: Humbler of the heart to get girls.
2: You got it.
3: Wow. I dare you. Oh. I've told you, Patrick. Mm. Get a good girl. Settle down, marry. Mm.
2: Hi. Hello. How are you? You're looking good.

0: Hello. Hello. What's good? You two know each other? Sophia! Alex, what's going on? You know her?
1: Mystery girl. She's the one. She's the one that's been. I found out the other day. I took your phone to try to call her.
0: Then why has she been acting that way? Oh goodness. Oh goodness. Okay, Alex. Just calm down, okay? Alex, calm down, okay? Just calm down. Well, as it stands now, we'll just act like everything is fine, okay? Like everything is normal. And it's obvious she likes you. That's why she's been texting you. So you and I will just use her, and afterwards, we dump her.
1: Basically. You see what?
0: But you and I will use her and dump her afterwards.
1: Chris, can you hear yourself? How can you even say such a thing? Eh? Hey, listen. I know I'm mad at her, yes. But I will never do such a thing to her. Or even any other woman. Can you hear the nonsense you're spewing? And I told you I'm in love with this girl.
0: Alex.

0: Alexander is friends with Patrick? Girl, your life is indeed a dramatic one.
1: Alexander didn't even look surprised to see me. He looked like he already knew that I knew Patrick.
0: This is getting interesting.
1: What kind of bad luck is this? What kind of bad luck is this? What's really going on with my life? I finally fall in love and he's engaged. Now that same person is friends with someone that likes me.
0: Girl, I think you have to give Patrick a chance. Alexander is off the market. He's taken.
1: But he's the one my heart longs for. I feel nothing for Patrick.
0: I'll be back. It's Patrick.
1: What did he come here for?
0: Girl, listen, I think he deserves an explanation at least, if not for anything.
2: So tell me, what kind of game are you playing with friends?
1: I'm not playing games with anyone.
2: Oh, really? So tell me, what exactly is it? I mean, why did you have to text my friend with an anonymous identity?
1: I didn't know both of you were friends.
2: That doesn't change anything. It doesn't. It doesn't change the fact that you reached out to him first. Oh, goodness. So this is who you really are. So what happened to all the heart to get? Mirage? Oh, goodness.
1: Okay, yes, I tested him first. But really, I owe you no explanation. So why are you making a big deal out of this?
2: Oh, really? Really? I mean, what kind of a lady chases him? A stranger, a desperate one. Oh, come on, I never knew you were this cheap. Oh!
1: I won't have you disrespect me. Why are you so pained? I'm not even dating you.
2: I will never stoop so low to date a cheap girl like you. Never! Do you think that so all the I'm not after material things are just pretense? Yet you go chasing my friend! Huh? Oh, goodness. It's unbelievable. Absolutely unbelievable.
1: You know what? That is why I never wanted to date you in the first place. You're so arrogant! Leave!
2: Yes, thank you. I will leave. I will. But before I leave, just note this. My friend Alexander will never date a chick like you. Never! And for your information, he has a fiancé. And they will be getting married soon. Ha! Cheap girl. Had to get my foot. Nonsense.

0: Sophia?
1: What are you doing here?
0: We need to talk.
1: There's nothing to talk about, okay? It's pointless.
0: Oh no, there's a lot to talk about. Like how you came into my life in the first place, and how you blocked me for no reason, and how you started acting funny. There's a lot to talk about right here.
1: Well, I have my reasons, okay? Listen, I don't want any more trouble. Please.
0: Sophia. What?
1: Oh, let go of me! Let go of me! Alex, stop it! Alex, stop it, please! Alex, stop it!
2: Yeah, I can arrest you for abduction, right?
0: Well, you didn't put up much of a fight, did you? Seems like you wanted me to kidnap you.
2: Not funny.
0: But I should be mad at you for playing games with me and blocking me just because I said let us see.
2: I didn't block you because you wanted us to see. I agreed to meet up with you and tested you where we should meet.
0: What? No, no, I didn't get any text. I don't see that.
2: Apparently, your girlfriend got the text and gave me the embarrassment of my life.
0: What? Ivy did what? When?
2: That is why I blocked you. I didn't want any trouble, so I stayed away from you. She's your fiance, and I don't blame her anyway. She's only trying to protect her relationship.
0: Why did you text me?
2: It's not necessary, is it? Just take my phone.
0: Sophia. I'm in love with you, and I can't help it.
2: I've been in love with you from the very first day I perceived your smell. The scent of your shirt. That's what drew me closer to you. But we can't always get what we want. You're in a relationship, and I respect that. I don't want to ruin it for you. You owe me no explanation. Please take me home.
3: I know. I've just been helping my mom tidy some things. I miss you too. Let me call you back. I need to attend to my dad.
4: Alex.

0: You appear so innocent. Like there are no skeletons in your cupboard. But guess what? I know what you've been up to. Alex, you met with that laundry girl, right?
1: And is that why you deprived me of receiving my text messages? Taking laws into your own hands?
0: What confidence?
1: Why did you attack the girl?
0: What confidence, Alex? Your fiancé confronts your side chick? And you have the guts to say this to her? Ain't you even ashamed of yourself? Alex? Like, instead of you to plead and even promise me to never, ever happen again, you have the guts to question my actions. Alex, what has come over you? I'm talking to you, Alex! Come back here!
2: This would have been the perfect love story, only if his fiancé was not involved. I honestly wish she was not in the picture.

0: felt this cold air flow down my veins, down to my spine, when he held my hands and told me that he loved me. I wanted to kiss him so badly, Lillian.
1: I know. And now you have to let go. I mean, who would have thought that something as ordinary as a scent will pull you to the love of your life? A perfume.
0: I told you that perfume was so familiar. I swear, I've perceived that smell somewhere before.
1: Where?
0: Oh my God. Oh my God, oh my God. I remember where I first perceived that scent.
1: Where?
0: Do you remember that first night we stayed in, where I slept alone? Mm-hmm. Remember I told you I had some strange dream?
1: Yeah.
0: That was the night I perceived the smell.
1: Who was wearing? Sophia, tell me about the dream. I think I know what's happening. Tell me.

0: first perceive the scent. I didn't see his face, but that was the perfume he was wearing.
1: My God. Oh my God, I think I know what's happening here. Sophia, that night you slept here alone. Did you sleep with a bunch of keys under your pillow?
0: Yeah.
1: You had that dream the first night you slept in the house alone.
2: So? This is so confusing.
1: No, it's not. You have to sleep with your key under your pillow. The Turkish believe that one can get a glimpse of their soulmate in their dream if this is done. But there's another thing you might not be able to remember when you wake up in the morning. Sophia, listen. Alexander is your soulmate.
0: I slept with my keys underneath my pillow unintentionally.
1: It doesn't matter.
2: Lillian, you and your mere superstitions. You know, you've been giving me superstitious stories ever since I've met you. Gosh. You know, living with your grandmother has really influenced you.
1: Lillian, this is not about superstition. How then do you explain the cologne in your dream matching that of Alexander's?
2: Coincidence, obviously.
1: How is this coincidence? How? You tag this whole thing coincidence? Sophia,

0: Didn't I warn you? Didn't I warn you to stay away from my man?
1: Sorry, what's going on here?
0: This laundry girl of yours has been flirting with your customers.
2: Sir, that's not true. That's not true.
0: She has been stalking my fiancé, throwing herself at him, and even seducing him while trying to ruin my relationship.
1: What? Sophie?
0: You know, if I didn't come to penalize this business, I don't think you would have done that. And I doubt if you would ever see someone like him because you're too low for his class.
1: Sophia. Sophia, you know how much my business means to me and my clients. And you yet do want to jeopardize my business, right? You know what? Just pack everything that has to do with you and get out of this place. You are fired.
2: Please, you can't fire me. Sir, you can't fire me.
1: I said you're fired!
2: Sir, you know I've been working here for so many years with no complaints. So you can't just fire me like that. Sir, please don't fire me.
0: Hey, you better listen. The next time you get close to Alex, just this inch, I swear, I'll burn down this place.
1: Madam.
0: Try me, bitch. Try me. Nonsense.
1: You heard that, right? You know what? I'm not mixing words. Stand up from there, carry all your belongings, and leave this place at once. No! Leave this place, Charlie! Nonsense.
2: You know what? You can shove your dog down your ass! Huh? What is this? I work my ass out day and night trying to help your business grow, and all you do is yell at me, scream at me! Why? You know what? You don't even deserve me. You are the worst human being I've ever met. You rotten hell. Take your stupid business. I will turn your uniforms tomorrow.

0: You're back early.
1: My boss fired me.
0: He did what? What did you do?
1: Alexander's fiance came there and created a scene.
0: Ha! Huh? That girl. She's doing too much.
1: Alexander's coming into my life. It's just, it's bringing me more pain than joy. Now, I've joined the long queue of jobless graduates.
0: It's okay. It's okay. Leaving that job is long overdue. That man does not deserve you. You get a better job with time.
1: Should have seen her eyes when she threatened me. Like, Alexander should just stay away from me. Let me stay away from him. If all that he brings me is sadness, there's no point. It's cool.
0: I still have a strong feeling you both are meant to be together.
1: Nah. We're not.
0: You think?

0: How can we help you today, sir?
1: Your girl, she's not here yet.
0: Well, she no longer works here, sir. Is there any other thing we can do for you today?
1: Why did she stop working here?
0: Let me guess, you're one of those men.
1: What?
0: You're one of those men that she's been flirting with, right? Okay, I have fired her. So is there any other reason you are here? Is there any other thing you want us to help you do? If there is none, please, you can leave. Sir, the door.

0: Alex, what do you want?
1: I was at your workplace.
0: And I've been fired because of you. I don't know if I should regret meeting you. You know why? Because all you bring me is pain and loss.
1: Sophia, don't say that.
0: Your fiancé is bent on making my life miserable. Even though I've asked you to leave me alone. Alex, stay away from me.
1: Sophia, just calm down. Come with me, let's go somewhere quiet and we can talk about this.
0: You must think I'm daft. The next thing I'll see coming on my face will be Chapman, but I said.
1: Come on, no. She's not going to do that. I won't even let her do that. Listen, Sophia. My heart beats for you. I want you above anything and anyone else.
0: You have a fiancé, for Christ's sake.
1: One that I do not feel anything for anymore.
0: Alex, just stay away from me, okay? I don't want to be the reason it doesn't work between you two. Love is not selfish. I shouldn't have said that to him.
2: This guy is so cute.
0: Do you think I'm doing the wrong thing?
2: Yes, I think you're doing the wrong thing. I think you should give him a chance.
3: I mean, look at him, he looks broken.

0: What's up? Wait, I've never seen you this broken before. I mean, regardless of how much stress Ivy brings to you, what's the matter?
1: I love him, man. I really do.
0: Well, I've come to agree with that. You know, I can't continue to fight what I have no control over. I guess I was just battling rejection.
1: I'm really sorry, man.
0: No, you don't have to. I mean, I was just mad for nothing. I mean, to be candid, the lady did me no wrong. I was just mad for nothing.
1: Now she doesn't want to see me. She doesn't want to have anything to do with me. She lost her job because of me.
0: What? Wow. That's so sad. Wow. What about Ivy? How about her?
1: No, she's not with Ivy anymore. Neither do I think she's in love with me.
0: Well, if you ask me, I'm not at any time liked her lifestyle, anything about her right from the onset. I'll be so glad if it doesn't work out between you both. Now, dude, listen. You have to take a bold decision.
1: I already have.
0: Really?
1: I already have. I just don't know how to put it through to Ivy. Sophia is one of my dreams. I can't wait to spend forever with her. Come on, follow me. Let's go. I need to see her again.
0: No. No, I don't think it's a good idea. Yeah, listen, see. Allow her some time to go through the process. I mean, she just lost her job, remember? You know what? I'll advise you fix yourself first. Then we go after her next. Think about it.
1: All right, man. Well, thank you for coming out to meet me.
0: Come on. You don't have to thank me. I mean, you need to know how much I've been dying to end.

0: I wonder what it is that you want to say that cannot wait till I return.
1: I think you and I are incompatible as man and wife.
0: Alex, you're breaking up with me because of that laundry girl? That cheap human?
1: Listen, just face it. We're not working, and you know it.
0: Alex. Oh. I see. The truth? I'm not surprised. One bit. You know, I only acted shocked because I've been waiting for you to say it. I saw it coming. You and I are not compatible as man and wife. Why are you sugarcoating and simple? I am no longer interested in you. Look at you. You can't even break up with me with your full chest. Oh. Alex, you just realized that we're not compatible? Oh, well, I realized that a long time ago. Alex, your social life sucks. You are so boring, Alex.
1: Then why did you let me propose?
0: That was me trying to look beyond the incompatibility and what I stand to lose if I leave you. And yes, I wanted to marry you for your money and manage your boring lifestyle, but no, I just realized I can't settle for a marriage without vibes. And so I made a backup plan.
1: What? A backup plan? What are you talking about?
0: Oh, please, Alex. I've been looking for the perfect time to call it quits with you. I'm seeing someone else.
1: Excuse me? You've been cheating on me?
0: Oh, please, Alex. You can say whatever you want to say. But guess what? He's nothing close to you. You might be richer than him, but I'd rather choose a life of cruise than that of boredom.
1: Shh. Why? Why? You knew you weren't going to marry me, yet you've been trying to spoil my chances with Sophia. Why?
0: Alex, that laundry girl? God, Alex, do you know how hurtful it is knowing I'm leaving all these things? The house, the cars, the money, to the laundry girl? Oh God, this is... No, no, no.
1: I just realized. I don't even know you. Just go inside and pack your things.
0: Sure. Without having a second thought.
1: My ring.
0: Oh. Alex. When last did you see your ring on my finger? It's real silver. So, I sold it.
1: You have 5 minutes.

0: What is it?
1: I miss him. It's been almost 2 weeks. Until you see him walk down the aisle with another woman, that's when you know that your superstitions are not true.
2: Huh. Anyway, let me help you with that.
1: Oh, I hope I get this job. I'm tired of job hunting.
2: Well, I think you have the job already. After all, you passed the interview with the recruiting company.
1: Well, the CEO himself is interviewing me today, so I still have one hurdle to overcome.
2: Oh well, and I know you will kill it. Don't go and disappoint me, Del. Jacob's company is a very big company, and for the position of a personal assistant, girl, the salary will be mouth-watering.
1: I know, right? Mm-hmm. I think I should get going. It's not good to go late.
2: Yes,
1: that would be a bad idea.
2: I know.
1: All right.
2: Wait for me a second. See you off.
1: Good afternoon. Alexander.
3: Sophie.
1: I didn't know you work here. Maybe I should just...
3: Alexander Jacob. CEO, Jacobs Holdings. Pleased to meet you, Sophia Evier. Isn't this a sign that we are meant to be together?

0: You can't do this. This is so wrong. So wrong.
1: A young man kissing the love of his life can never be wrong.
0: Ivy?
1: We broke up.
0: Because of me?
1: We were never compatible. She got a man.
0: Oh, I see.
1: Don't feel guilty. You haven't done anything wrong. My heart chose you.

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0: Okay, people are joining my live video. Welcome, guys. Big Trisha here. You can say that again. Melinda, thank you so much, Melinda. thank you. Share my live video, guys. Share to your story. Invite your friend. Tell them that Big Trisha is live right now. And you guys, I'm actually on a dinner date with my baby, my boyfriend, the man after my heart. Let me show you guys. He's so cute. You guys, look at him. He's so cute. He's so handsome. Like, my baby is the most handsome man I have ever seen. And yeah, you guys know what? He's my biggest fan. And he's so crazy about me. And I'm also very crazy about him. Yeah! That's my baby. Baby, I love you. Baby, give me your hand. I love you, baby. I love you, baby. Now, guys, back to me. Back to Big Trisha right now. You guys, my hair. I know it's given. You don't need to tell me. I know. I know I'm big. When you were big, you're big. You see this hair? I got it from China. I actually ordered it directly from China. And this hair is $1,800. That's what I got it. $1,800. Yes. I am big now. Come on. Trisha is big. When you're big, you're big, and that's on period. And of course, my dress is from K&K brand, and I got it for $1,200. Thank you, guys. Thank you. Keep sharing my video. Thank you. Yes, and you guys, guess what? For this dinner date, I exude so much elegance and feminine grace. Very demure. Thank you so much. And you know why? That's why my baby can't leave me for another woman in this life. He's so obsessed with me. And that's why everybody wants Trisha. Every man wants Trisha. Trisha this, Trisha that. But I'm taking my baby is here. And I'm just saying. Guys, my baby is so hungry. He wants me to end the live video so that we can eat. But you know what? I'm going to show him so that we'll watch him eat.
1: Let's end this video now.
0: Hold on. Okay, just eat, baby. Everybody's watching you right now.
1: Hold on. Set the phone now.
0: Oh, okay, guys. I'll come back. What's the meaning of this now? Why are you acting funny?
1: You came here to eat and talk, not make videos.
0: But you know I'm making those videos for my social media content.
1: Oh, spare me that.
0: I'm an influencer for crying out loud.
1: Spare me with all the bullshit about influencer thing. Okay? You know I don't like being on the internet. Alright? So don't do that again.
0: You know what? I'm done.
1: You're done with what? What's the meaning of all these things? You're done with what?
0: I'm done with this date. I'm done.
1: You're done with this date. It was your idea that we come out on a date. So what are you talking about? You lost your appetite. We barely touched the food. What do you mean you lost your appetite?
0: Are you taking me home or you want me to be home?
1: Alright, I'll take you home.
0: I don't understand why you're always controlling me like I'm your slave. Why are you always doing this?
1: Controlling.
0: I don't want to spoil my makeup, it's expensive.
1: Who's controlling you?
0: You are controlling me, and I don't like it. I won't take it from you. Not even any other man. Just take me home.
1: It's fine. Just

0: guy, she's pissing me off right now.
1: Easy, man. Take it easy.
0: I'm telling you, like, right now what I need is a cool bottle of water.
1: Nah.
0: To cool me down.
1: I think you need more than a bottle of water. You need a glass of whiskey.
0: Yeah, whiskey. Guy. See, she keeps putting this fake lifestyle outside, you know? Everything she does is about a gram. About a gram. That's what she does. Content all the time. Putting this fake lifestyle, and that irritates me. And anytime I

0: advice her, she thinks that I'm being controlling.
1: Social media madness. You know, when I saw that video, I was like, what the heck is this?
0: Bro, see, listen. All that food in that video, wasted, all that money, gone. Can you imagine that?
1: See, I think that girl needs a serious advice.
0: She needs more than that, trust me.
1: And if I have to add to that, you need to take that girl to a rehabilitation center. I'm telling you, it has gotten out of hand. Yes. I cannot take this one, so I will not advise you to take it.
0: What is the meaning of this? Why would she go on Instagram Live to tell the whole world that she walked out on her boyfriend because he was trying to control? What kind of a stupid thing is it? What nonsense is this? Even trying to control it. How am I? Call this girl to explain this thing to me because I don't understand. What kind of nonsense this is. Nobody's switched off.
2: I could hear your voice right from my room.
3: Was my voice that loud?
2: For now. How many times will I tell you that your voice is twice heavier than mine?
3: Huh? Twice? Mommy, please. Yours is heavier. Like, especially when you're mad.
2: Okay. Who are you going to see at Red Rose Restaurant?
4: Mommy, I have a date.
2: You have a date?
4: Yes, his name is Uche.
2: Uche. Yes. From where?
4: He's from Imo State.
2: Shut it. What do you mean he's from Imo State?
4: What's wrong?
2: How many times have I told you not to do anything with Imo State people? How many times?
4: What's wrong with Imo?
2: You better cut off that date because it's not going to work. Nothing good is going to come out of it.
4: Oh.
2: You not hear that Imo State in my house again. Do you hear me?
4: You must just call Mommy!
2: Good morning. How are you?
5: I'm fine.
2: Are you not going to work today?
5: No, I'm working from home today.
2: I heard that you and Trisha went on a date last night.
5: Oh. I wish I never did.
2: Why did you say that?
5: Mommy, please, it's too early to start talking about the disaster of last night. Please. Run along. You're running late, Mommy.
2: I insist.
5: Ma!
2: What happened between you and Trisha?
5: Okay. Fine. If you're eager to know, maybe you should call her to find out on the phone. Okay? Mommy, take care. You're running late. Alright, I love you, Ma.
6: I love you,
5: Ma.
6: Bye.
5: Yeah! What's up?
6: I'm good.
5: What is I'm good, man? What's that? Huh? Why do you have this sullen expression on your face? Why? What's up?
6: I'm really angry.
5: Angry?
6: Is it not, Mom? I told her that I met a guy.
5: Oh, okay.
6: Yes, the guy is from Imo State. She didn't even let me finish. She was like, no. I don't want you having anything with anyone from Imo State. I don't care. You get the point?
5: I get it, but I don't understand what's wrong with someone from Imo State.
6: That's the thing. And the funny part is I'm supposed to go on a date with this guy.
5: So what did she say?
6: Nothing significant. She was just dead. Just... You know Mom now. You know her. I'm angry, seriously.
5: It's okay, don't worry. We'll do it coded. Yeah?

0: 14. Why you bought it?
1: You drive me to the place.
0: I drop you there as your chauffeur.
1: Mosi.
0: As your big brother. if you mess up, eh?
1: No, actually, because I really want to go meet the guy.
0: Hey. Love no catch you before she has love the ring for your eye.

0: Come right in. Miss Anna.
1: The patient in Ward 3 is still complaining of having stomach pain and her temperature appears to be rising.
0: Okay, I'll see her right away. Okay. What about the man in Ward 2?
1: Oh, he's okay. I just gave him his medication.
0: It's all right. All right, then. Yeah.

0: Hello, Trisha. How are you?
1: Good morning.
0: What is the problem between you and my son?
2: No, we're not having any issues.
0: Are you sure?
2: Did he say we're having issues?
0: Not really. I just want to know that
3: you guys are cool. Okay?
2: Alright, ma.
0: Have a nice day.
2: Take care. Okay, bye.

0: babe, mulher. A sua empomada gosta de dormir, eu arrumo. How are you? You're not going to work today?
1: No, I'm working from home.
0: Okay. Babe, what did you tell your mom about us?
1: What did she tell you that I told her?
0: Well, she actually called me on the phone and she was like, what's the issue between us? And I told her it's nothing.
1: Nothing?
0: Mm-hmm.
1: Why didn't you tell her that you walked out on me? No, that you walked out on your date. Because your date asked you to stop the live video.
0: Hold on. Ikenna, hold on. You now complain to your mother about my videos, isn't it? Anyway, I actually want to go to the pool. Can you please accompany me to the pool?
1: I told you I'm working from home today, okay? I have a lot of work. Look at it, a lot of work to do.
0: Okay then, I have to just go now. I love you. See you later. Bye, baby.

0: to buy these drugs.
1: Okay.
0: I'm sorry we don't have them in the pharmacy. You can pick it from any good pharmacy outside.
1: Okay. Doc.
0: Yes.
1: What about the nurse, Miss Roma? I did not see her in the reception.
0: Oh, she's fine. I sent her on an errand. She'll soon be back.
1: Okay. I like that young lady so much.
0: Really?

0: She's not just humble and respectful. She's also intelligent and brilliant.
1: Of course I know that.
0: You know, a couple of times I've told her it would have been better if she studied medicine and then become a medical doctor. But each time I mention that, she will always be like, I'm comfortable being a nurse.
1: Hey, how I wish I could convince my only son in Abuja to leave all these years, city girls to come and marry this nurse, Miss Oma.
0: Really?
1: Yes, I'm serious. Very, very serious.
0: My only problem here is that she's from Imo State, and you know girls from that side. Never mind. If you want her for your son, good. It's all right. It's all right. Okay, have a nice day.
1: Thank you.

0: No.
1: What's up?
0: Wait.
1: Check Trudy's page, please. Can you?
0: What for?
1: Check the page. Open her Instagram page, please.
0: Instagram?
1: Mm-hmm.
0: What was that? She just left here. She said she's going to the pool. I don't know.
1: So, who is this guy? How did we know this lovey-dovey on it? What's going on? What's wrong with her? Let me grab my food.

0: Hello.
1: Hello, baby.
0: I want to ask you a question. Are you cheating on me?
1: What's the meaning of that?
0: You heard me.
1: Yes, I heard you, but what I heard was total crap.
0: Hey, forget about whatever I said, okay? Where's the guy that you're in the pool with?
1: I don't know him. I only met him at the pool, and I just decided to use him for my internet videos, that's all.
0: Oh, really? Do you hear yourself? Huh? So you're all lovey-dovey with a stranger? In a pool?
1: Didn't you just hear what I said?
0: I don't like this nonsense that you keep doing, Trisha, all in the name of creating content for your platform. Just stop it!
1: Oh, please, please, please, please, please, don't you ever try to control me again, okay? That's one thing I would never take from any man, not even you. Please.
0: See, if I could...

0: See, bro, I am sick and tired of Trisha. Okay? Like, I want out of this relationship. Like, I cannot do this anymore.
1: Has she done anything again?
0: See, anytime we have something little, like a little issue, okay? Pop, social media. I'm tired of trending on social media for the wrong reasons. Like, what's up?
1: I thought you didn't want to do anything about it.
0: Every time I try to talk to her, okay, to advise her, no. If we have a little argument, every little argument, pass straight social media. She picks up her phone and then she's on live. My boyfriend is like, she's always talking on social media. And I've told her every time that, see, I love my private life and privacy is key to me.
1: I've told you before, sit her down and talk to her.
0: What are you talking about, bro?

0: I have done that countless times. Anytime I try to advise her, all she says is that I'm trying to control him. And then she picks her phone. Yeah, my baby's trying to control me. What the f- I just don't understand, bro. See, let me tell you the truth. I'm tired. I can't force it anymore, bro. I want to walk away. That's it. In fact, not like I want to walk away. I'm gone. I'm gone already, bro.
1: I don't know what to tell you. Barman! I mean, what should we toast to now?
2: Toast to not breakfast, because I don't
1: want to breakfast. Running away, because you said walking, but I think you should run away.
2: Not even run, I'm gone, brother.
1: Cheers to gunning. Being gone.

0: is it now? What is it?
1: My stomach, my stomach.
0: Your stomach? How are you feeling? Wait, say something to me. What is it?
1: I don't know, I don't know.
0: Wait. Sorry. I'm trying to get to mommy. Sorry. Hello, mommy. Yes, I don't know what's wrong with Ike now. He's been screaming in pain. I don't know. I think it's his stomach. Okay, right away. Oh my goodness. Okay, you know what? Just help me. Easy. Just gently.
1: Right here.
0: I'm sorry. What's even wrong with you? I'm sorry.

0: What's wrong with him?
1: He's doing fine.
0: Sure?
1: Yes.
0: So what's really the problem?
1: That's food poisoning.
0: Food?
1: Hey, please. He needs some rest. Do not engage him seriously, okay?
0: Okay, let me just stay with him.
1: It's all right. I'm off to the ward.
0: All right, Mommy. Hey, it's me.
2: Hey.
0: How are you?
2: I'm fine. I'm okay. Just...
0: Yeah, I know. Mom told me. Bro, you really need to, you know, stop eating outside. It's high time. Okay? But don't worry. Mom said you'll be fine.
3: Yeah,
0: yeah.
3: Hi.
0: Hi.
4: Sorry. I guess the pain is subsiding.
3: Here is your medication.
4: Your hand, please. Okay, you have to chew them. Chew them.
0: You must be Miss Oma.
4: Yes, please.
0: Oh, wow. My mom talks about you all the time.
4: Really?
0: Yes, she said you're nice and intelligent. But she forgot to add that you're also beautiful. Because I've just noticed my brother been staring. Despite his condition.
4: Thank you for the compliment.
0: You're welcome. And thank you for taking care of him.
4: You're welcome. Okay, I'll take my leave now.
0: All right. Thank you.
2: I think I'm better.
0: Oh, really? I'm sure.

0: are you?
1: I'm good.
2: Mommy, welcome.
3: Thank you, my dear.
1: How are you doing? How are you feeling now?
0: Stronger and better.
1: Good. So you have me to thank for saving your life today?
0: No, I have the best doctor in the world to thank.
4: Mom, did you hear that?
3: Oh, please, I need to go and freshen up.
5: Thank you.
6: Thank you, ma'am.
0: Did you tell Tricia that I was in the hospital?
1: Oh yes, I did. I told her.
6: Okay. Did I receive any text or any call from her?
1: That's unusual because she told me she would hurry to the hospital to see you.
0: She didn't come to the hospital.
7: Perhaps she got caught up with something.
1: Maybe. Don't overthink it.
0: Talk of the devil. She's the one calling.
1: Oh, okay. Yeah. Well, Atita, I'll just quickly go fix something for you guys.
0: Alright. You.
8: Cold water, please.
0: Alright. Hello?
9: Hello, baby. How are you doing, babe?
0: I'm good. I'm okay.
9: Babe, can you please send me 80,000 naira, please? I want to pay for this very beautiful gown that I just got.
0: You want me to send you 80K? To buy a gown?
9: Yes, baby. I just saw this very beautiful and lovely gown in a boutique. And babe, I love it so much. You need to see this gown, babe. I said to myself, I must buy this gown and I'm going to wear it for you on our next date. Please, baby.
0: Tricia, have a good night. Can you believe this girl? She's asking me for 80,000 naira. To pay for a gown. She's the same person that was told that I was admitted at the hospital and she never showed up. And now she's calling me for... I don't understand this girl. Why would I carry this one for?
7: I feel your pain, bro.

0: Princess Mesoma on duty today.
1: Oh, yes. Here she comes.
2: Hi. Good morning.
0: Good morning. How are you?
2: I'm fine, thank you. How are you?
0: Very well.
2: You look better today, or like 2 days ago.
0: You can say that again.
3: Are you here to see your mom?
0: Not exactly. I'm here to see you.
3: Is there a problem?
0: No. It's just that I just thought that it would be pretty to have the phone number of the most beautiful nurse I've ever seen in this life. Okay, that made you laugh. So can I have your number, please?
2: Here you go.
0: Thank you. Is my mom in the office?
2: Yes, she
0: okay.
2: is.
0: Okay. No, I'll just leave. So I will call you. Hi.
2: Bye.
3: Bye. Miss Emma, doctor said you should bring,
4: Hey guys, welcome to my live video. Big Trisha here. Yeah, I know I'm beautiful, my hair. I got it from Dubai last year. Share my video, invite your friends. So guys, I have a very big announcement today.
5: Hey, what's up?
3: Bro, have you checked Trisha's page this morning?
5: What is it about? What's there?
3: Open your phone and
5: tell
3: check
5: me.
3: Her
5: you've checked
3: check her Instagram page. Open up. Open your phone.
5: Why can't you just tell me? I don't even understand.
3: Just open up and see for yourself.

0: are still friends, but we're no longer dating. So you can take it to the bank and tell everyone that your big Trisha now single.
1: None of my
0: searching
1: business.
0: Searching and ready to all right. Mingle.
1: Ever since so, I called it off and I moved on, I don't give a damn about it. I'm famished. Can we talk about something better? I need food.
2: Yes.
1: Well, I know that you might have gotten fed up with hearing this word that you are very beautiful.
2: No, I'm not.
1: Oh, really? No. Then maybe I can say it a million times in a minute. You're very beautiful, trust me.
2: Thank you.
1: Nesoma. Beautiful name for a beautiful lady like you. Your name means favor, right?
2: Mm-hmm. God's favor.
1: Oh, God's favor.
2: Yeah.
1: You know, I called this meeting basically because there's something that I am actually tired of bottling up.
2: Bottling up? What is it?
1: Nice one. I am in love with you. Yes, I love you. I know it's quick. I know it's too fast, but I want you. I want you in my life. I want to spend the rest of my life serving you, making you happy. Please, can you be my wife, please?
2: I'll need some time to think about it.
1: Time. How long? How long? Let me know so that I don't have to wait for too long.
2: Let's say maybe a week, or a month, a year, or forever.
1: Oh, wait.
2: Why
1: was I smiling?
2: Where are you even coming from?
1: Where am I coming from?
2: Yes.
1: I went out on a date. A date?
2: Are we who?
1: I went. Oh my god.
2: What now? What?
1: I am over the moon right now. I'm over the moon right now. Chah! Yes!
2: What is. Can you
1: yes.
2: talk?
1: She said yes. She said yes. Okay, so I went out with Mesoma, okay? And I asked her out, and then she just sent me a text message. See, she sent me a text message to say, yes. Yes.
2: Oh, okay, I'm glad. Which Mesoma are you talking about?
1: Mesoma, the nurse.
2: Oh,
1: yes.
2: Oh my God, I'm so happy. Finally!
3: You're back.
1: Yeah, I'm back, man.
2: I'm sure someone is fueled from where he's coming from.
3: Where is he coming from?
2: On a date.
3: On a date?
2: Yeah.
3: Oh, that's fine. So how is Trisha?
1: I don't know. It's been a long time here for me.
4: So who did you go on a date with?
2: Isoma.
3: What?
4: Mesoma, what?
2: The nurse, she said yes.
4: She said what? How can you go on a date with Mesoma? What happened to Trisha?
1: We broke up.
2: Yes.
4: You better go fix it. What do you mean by you broke up?
2: Mommy, it was Trisha that broke up with my brother.

0: They are done.
1: No problem. In that case, you look for another decent girl from our place. What the hell you want to do? Not to mess someone from Imo State. For what?
2: I just met someone that I love, and she's the one I want to be with.
1: It's not possible. Not while I'm still alive. You better cut off whatever you have with her. Else you have me to contend with. When you're done, you can go and sleep on it.
2: Leave her. She'll be okay. Just for the moment. Yes,
3: has no borders. It doesn't see the lines.
1: Come right in.
4: You sent for me, Ma.
1: Is it true that you are now dating my son? Miss Omai asked you a question.
4: Yes, Ma.
1: Yes, what?
4: Ikenna and I are now dating. He asked me out and I...
1: Just consider this as the greatest joke of the year. Miss Oma,
5: I know you're a very hardworking girl. Very humble, brilliant, intelligent. But you cannot date my son because nothing good will come out of it. Okay? I don't want both of you to waste your time. Because my son can never get married to any lady from Imo State. Yes. So if you know what is good for you, stay away from my son. If you still want to work in this hospital, you can go.
4: Thank you.
1: Get out.

0: Hello? Hello, babe.
1: Hello? I'm fine. But there is a problem. It's your mom. She says she wants us to stop seeing each other, else I'll lose my job.
0: Hey, babe, calm down. Calm down, babe. Sorry. I'm so sorry. I'm so sorry to hear that. Can you calm down? I beg you. Calm down, baby. I'll see you later in the evening. Alright? So when you close from work, just let me know.
1: Okay.
0: Damn!
2: What's the matter?
0: I don't even understand why my mom would do this, guy.
2: What happened?
0: Like, she threatened to sack Mesoma if she doesn't stop dating me.
2: Because of that same thing I told you about?
0: Yes, bro!
2: No, your mom is kidding. She can't do something like that. She's too learned to be that petty.
0: I just hope so. But you know, even the threat alone, guy, like, why?
2: What?
0: That's it, right?
1: Oh my god.
0: Yeah, bring your mind in. Okay. Yeah. Honestly, I didn't know my mom could be this bigoted and shallow-minded.
1: I think you should find out why she doesn't want you to date someone from me now. Because I mean, I don't get it. It doesn't make sense to me.
0: Yeah, no, it doesn't make sense, you know. She told me a story that was here and there, which never made any sense.
1: A story?
0: Yeah.
1: What was the story?
0: Okay, so she told me that one of her aunties got married to a man from Imo.
1: Okay.
0: You know, like, the man maltreated her, the family maltreated her,

0: that led to the death of her auntie.
1: I'm sorry about that.
0: Yeah.
1: But that doesn't mean everyone from Imo is bad.
0: Exactly. You know, that's what I was saying. That's why I said the story is here and there. You get it? But she also added that the ladies from Imo are promiscuous.
1: Oh, God.
0: They don't stay in their marriage. They're disrespectful to their men. And they always want to be the man and the family in the marriage, you know. They're controlling, you know. Yeah.
1: That's not true. I mean, I don't know why people like to generalize. Okay, take a look at me.
0: I know.
1: I'm not promiscuous and I'm from Imo. I mean, that's not fair.
0: I know. That's why I was even saying that, okay, that we have different personalities with different attitudes that find themselves in different tribes. So you cannot generalize, you know? But as the saying goes, one bad nut spoils the soup.
1: But that's not fair.
0: I know, maybe, I know.
1: So what are we going to do now?
0: I'll just keep talking to her.
1: Are you sure that will work?
0: Yeah, trust me. Believe me, okay? That's never going to happen. She's not going to suck you, okay? That's just a mere trait. Because you are intelligent. You're hardworking. And she's not going to want to lose your services.
1: Are you sure about that?
0: Yeah, I'm sure, babe. Come on.
1: I don't want to lose my job.
0: You're not going to lose your job. You're not going to lose your job.
1: I love you.
0: I love you, my baby.
1: Don't make me shy.
0: Baby girl. Always close to mommy. Mommy.
2: Yeah.
0: I'm not okay, mommy. I just want us to talk.
2: Talk about what?
0: Mesoma said you threatened to sack her if she doesn't stop dating me.
3: My dear, it's not a threat. It's a promise. And I will do that if both of you do not stop the absurdity.
0: What's the absurdity in loving and dating someone that I love with all my heart?
3: Love my fruit. Better end it, lover boy.
1: But mom...
3: Hey, shut up. And look here, young man. If you truly love that girl a bit, you better stop seeing her. Else you will never like what I'll do to her. She will regret ever setting her eyes on you.
0: I don't know you like this, mom. I didn't know that you had this deep-rooted prejudice against people from the Imo State. Even to the detriment of your son's happiness.
3: My dear, just keep talking powder dash. All I've said is stay away from that girl. If I see you a wink near her, you will not like what I'll do to you.
0: Well, that's not going to happen. No one is going to break Mesoma and I. We love each other, and that is what matters. That's what counts. Love.
3: Hey, you don't know me. You don't know your mother very well.
1: Wow.
3: Hey, shut up. What is even wrong with you? Allow me to concentrate. My fellow doctor, to treat a case, and you better mind yourself. Rubbish.
1: Come on, doctor.

0: Miss Omar. What? Your appointment in this hospital is hereby terminated. Huh? You're fired.
1: But
0: what? I warned you to stay away from my son, but you dared me, right?
1: Doctor, please.
0: Hey, shut up! I don't want to hear anything. Get out.
1: Please, my...
0: Out.

0: than what? What? You're kidding me, right? My mom sucked you? Guy, can you believe this? How can my mom do this? See, I'm not going to keep quiet about this. No, I'm not going to keep quiet. Why is she supposed to suck her?
1: Where are you going to?
0: I'm going to the hospital, okay? I'm going to the hospital to make sure that she reverses these actions of hers.
1: No,
0: like, why would she do this now?
1: No, you can't go to the hospital like this. You'll only end up making a bad situation worse.
0: I can't believe mom could descend this low.
2: She got it all wrong. Honestly, I never knew she meant it when she said so last night.
0: See, what she did was barbaric and inhuman. And I swear to God, okay, I will never leave Miss Omami.
3: You will never have her.
0: See, mom, what she did is the lowest of low, terminating an employment because she found love in the house of your own son, your beloved son.
3: Let her take her love to her people. Yes, no child of mine will marry them.
2: Mom, you know you can actually do better. I can't believe my ears.
3: You shut up your mouth. You don't know anything.
0: Well, Mom, I just want you to know something, that she may have lost a job, but she hasn't lost the love for me.
3: My dear, you don't even know what you're talking about. Let me not see that girl anywhere near you again. Else I will tell you that madness does not run in our family.
2: Mom,
3: will you shut it?
0: Listen, listen, I'm telling you this, man. See, nobody is going to break Mesoma and I. Nobody. Okay?
2: You know
0: what I'm going to do.
2: Okay. What are you going to do now?
0: I'm thinking.
2: Okay, why don't you talk to Uncle Obi? I mean, he can help us talk to Mom so she stop all this nonsense.
0: I am not talking to anyone. Okay? I will face this head on. As a man that I am.
2: Fine. What's your plan then? What do you want to do?
0: Okay, first thing first. I'll move out of the house.
2: You?
0: Yeah.
2: No, come on. He hasn't gotten to this. Bro!
4: Mom!

0: his room.
1: Why is he not here?
0: He said he doesn't want to eat. You know he's usually like that when he's angry.
1: Oh, poor him. Are you...

0: Can I send you to leave the house?
1: Oh, really? That's not a bad idea. Mm-hmm. By now, he's supposed to be living in his own house, not in his father's apartment.
0: Mom!
1: Yes?
0: You know, Ikenna can actually afford a decent apartment for himself out there.
1: And you think I don't
0: know? He only chose to be with us because he wants to stay close to his family.
1: Oh, and you think I don't know that?
0: Oh, my point is, we can actually do this amicably than him just leaving angrily. It doesn't make sense.
1: Ifama, can you eat your food before it gets cold? Okay? I'm your mother, I know what is good for both of you. My interest and commitment here is to make sure that you made the right choices. Go ahead. Eat your food.

0: Looking at your CV, I'm impressed.
1: Thank you, sir.
0: But there's a problem.
2: A problem?
0: Yeah, there's a problem.
2: What's the problem, sir?
0: There's a demo report from your previous place of work against you.
2: A report against me?
0: Yeah. And with that, I'm sorry. We can't hire you here.

0: Okay.
1: Take it to the pharmacy, okay?
2: Ken, are you okay?
3: But how could you do this, Mom? I mean, like, how could you do this?
0: How could I do what?
3: Did you or did you not write a report against Mezoa and then send it to Dr. Oseni?
0: Is that why you bashed into my office like a rabid dog?
3: Mom, please, just read all that.
0: Will you shut it?
2: Get out.
0: Leave my office this minute.
3: Mommy, I'm not leaving. I'm not leaving your office until you do something about it.
0: Do not compel me to call the security to throw you out. Get out!
3: Be my guest.
0: You cannot, I say, leave my office this minute. I say, leave my office this minute. Get out! Out! Hit that door. I say, out of my office.

0: Oh, you're speedy.
1: I'm not speedying. Come on, Ray. I'm not speedy.
0: Take it easy.
1: Okay.
2: Is in my heart.
0: No, I just
1: said you
0: should
1: stop. Hey, how do you expect me?
2: My heart.
1: How do you expect me to drive? Okay. My love. I just need to get to where we're going to.
0: Just take it easy.
1: All right. No problem.
0: So when are you going to teach me how to drive?
1: Teach you how to drive?
0: Mm-hmm.
1: Okay. Since I am going to be your teacher, you would have to pay me.
0: That's not fair. Why would I want to pay you?
1: You're supposed to ask me, how are you going to pay me?
0: Okay. How am I going to pay you?
1: In kind.
0: You're so nasty.
1: So I guess mom is not home now. She's at work. Let's just go home.
0: Are you sure that's a good idea?
1: Yeah, babe, that's a good idea. Let's just go home.
0: Yeah, I don't want any trouble.
1: You're safe.

0: So home we go. Am I speeding?
1: Yes, you know you're speeding.
0: Okay, baby.
1: But that's okay. I know you can't drive.

0: Come on.
1: How you been born without recognizing me?
0: No, listen.
1: What did you know?
2: Hey, begin that. No, what is going on here? Look at this stupid girl. What are you still doing with my son?
3: What is mom? You, how many times have I warned you to stay away from my son? Eh? What are you doing with my son? You useless girl from Imo State.
4: I'm sorry, mom.
3: Sorry for yourself. Are you stupid? I want you to stay away from him. You want to kill my son for me? I'm talking and you're going to the back of my son. Nonsense.
0: Mom, we're outside.
3: What do you mean by we're outside? Come on, leave my son alone.
0: You stop this thing.
3: Stop what? Stop what? Eh? Look, I want to survive this thing. Again now. If you know what is good for you, leave this girl alone. You want this girl to kill you? Don't you know that this girl is a witch? Everybody from their place are witches.
0: We're outside.
3: Outside what? Come on, remove this car. Let me go to work. Let me not see you anywhere near my son again. Do you hear me? I'm talking and you're rushing at the back of my son. Get out. Oh, you want to enter his car? You want to enter his car?
0: No.
3: Just get out. Move this car from the way.

Bye.

0: can see you've got a new boyfriend for yourself. Interesting.
1: What do you want?
2: Very simple. I need you to tell that woman there that you're a control freak. A slave master, that's who you are.
1: Are you insane? Are you out of your mind?
2: Do you want to beat me?
1: What's the meaning of this?
2: You want to touch me? No, touch me now. Let me turn on my camera and tell the whole world who you truly are. You cannot touch me. Touch me and see yourself online. Touch
1: me and
3: see. Hey, put the camera away.
2: Babe, thank God you're here. Thank goodness you're here. Can you believe that this man you're standing with is a control freak? Hey, this man wanted to control the hell out of my life. But thank God. Thank God Big Trisha threw his silly poor ass out of my life.
1: See, let me tell you something. If you put that camera on my face again, I will break it.
2: You cannot do it. If you touch me on my phone, you will go to jail. Or you still want to control me even after I've dumped your silly ass for a better, wealthy, rich man.
1: Well, good for you. I'm not dumb. I know why you're doing all of this. Okay? I know why you're making this video.
2: You can now grow up. Grow up. Real men don't control their women.
1: Listen, okay? Listen to me. If I see this video anywhere online, mm-hmm. I swear to God, I will sue you to your last penny.
2: You will sue me. Biggest Trisha. You know, I was actually thinking you're just a control freak.
4: I didn't know you were also this dumb.
1: There you go.

0: watch me, oh. Get out. You don't even get nyash.
1: My own big fat.
0: Flat nyash.
1: Stupid girl.
0: I'm better.
1: Look at her.
0: I'm better. Nonsense.
2: Please, madam, please,
3: he's in my house.
2: I don't like this one again.

0: Nurse! Nurse! Nurse, please help me. My daughter just lumped.
1: Sir, please, do you have card with us?
0: No.
1: Sir, you need to have card.
0: I'm telling you that my daughter is dying and you are talking about card. Send my daughter first!
1: Sir, we have policy in this hospital.
0: Oh my God, is she still talking about useless policy? What sort of nonsense policy are you talking about when I'm talking about life? Eh?
2: It's okay, sir. Take them to the ward immediately.
1: Yes.
2: It's alright. She'll be fine, okay? Right away, be fast about it.

0: How is she doing, doctor?
1: Very well. She's doing well.
0: What exactly is the problem, doctor?
1: Malaria. Preliminary test shows she has malaria.
0: Malaria?
1: Yes. We're already treating her for malaria and she's actually responding to treatment. Don't worry. She's in safe hands. She'll be fine.
0: Thank you, doctor.
1: You're welcome. Ready. You'll be fine, okay? I'll be in my office. All right.
0: Just me.
2: Yes, Daddy.
0: You'll be fine, eh?
1: Forget you. How?
2: Well, this has my mom. I like the beads, but let me see a brighter color. This looks heavy. No, let me see the other one.
3: Which one? This one?
2: No, the next one. Yes, yes, yes. Okay. Yes, something like this will go for me.
4: Hi, Trish.
5: Hey, baby. Who do we have here? So you shop here as well?
4: I'm not here to shop. Actually, I'm here to warn you.
5: What?
4: Yes. You know, I saw you come out from the other boutique, so I followed you.
5: And why are you following me about?
4: It's simple. I want you to stay away from my brother. Stop posting him on your social media space. You've called it a quit, right? Why don't you just move on? You've been posting men on your social media claiming they are your boyfriends. Run along, go meet them and leave my brother alone.
5: And what's the meaning of this nonsense?
4: Oh, Trish, you can call it whatever you deem fit. Do you hear me? But the next time you post my brother,

0: on your social media space again to make money or in that your stupid warped content? You have me to contend with. In fact, I'm going to remind you that I'm from a reputable family. I'll do it so simple and nice. So don't try me.
1: Are you done? Now get out of this place before you have yourself flung out of here.
0: And don't even start with me, you twat. I don't want you to push me.
1: You.
0: I'm done here.
1: You. Hey, if I'm of yesterday, warn me. Big Trish. I don't suffer. I don't suffer. Hey. Where is this girl first? Come.
2: Okay, ma'am.
1: Please come.

0: friend. What are you still doing with my son? You demon from the pit of hell.
1: You just stop this madness.
0: Oh, I am now mad. Your mother is now a mad woman because of this pill, this wine.
1: Why are you doing
0: because
1: this?
0: Because of this demon from the pit of hell.
1: Why are you doing this thing, man? See, I swear to God, if you know my mother, I swear I would have...
0: You would have done what? Beat me up! Hey! You want to beat me because of this idiot, right?
1: Can you just leave us alone?
0: Now listen! I'm not going to leave you people alone! Listen! It will be easier for the camel to pass through the eye of the needle than for me to allow my son get married to you. Stop going to war.
1: Stop this thing now.
0: Stop what? Let's go!
1: Stop this thing now.
0: No problem. We shall see. I'm talking and you're telling her, baby, let's go.
2: Hey,
0: so. No, you're not going to be here. You shall let me know where you people are going. I must follow you.

0: Jasmine.
1: Sir.
0: Take your fruit.
2: Wow. Doctor. I can see someone is having a swell time here.
0: Doctor, you're welcome.
2: Thank you.
0: I had to kneel down and beg her to take at least some fruits.
3: Her food is here.
0: She says she's not hungry.
2: You don't need to worry yourself, okay? Her appetite will soon return.
0: Really?

0: How is she?
1: She's doing great.
0: Right.
1: I will discharge her today.
2: Ah, that'd be good of you.
1: She can continue with her medications at home.
0: Ah, that's good of you. Thank you, doctor.
1: You're welcome. I'll be in my office.
0: It's all right.

hope you're okay.

0: Clara, behave your age. You're no longer a kid. Ah, forget him.
1: Okay.
0: Anyway, I'm going to discharge the daughter today and I'm not going to see him again.
2: Doctor, a woman in labor has just been rushed in.
1: Oh, okay, right away. Let's go.

0: Where is he? Where is Ikenna? Ikenna!
1: What's the problem?
0: Where is your brother?
1: Calm down.
0: Ikenna!
2: Yeah, he's here.
0: So you are still seeing that girl? That stupid girl?
2: Oh yes, I'm still seeing that stupid girl, Mesoma.
0: How dare you? Are you stupid? Eh? So you're not disrespecting me, your mother. How many times have I warned you to stop seeing that stupid girl?
2: That stupid girl is in love with your son.
0: Love my foot. What stupid love are you talking about? I've warned you severally to stay away from that, from that witch.
2: Oh, now you call her a witch because she's in love with your son? So now she's a witch?
0: Ikenna, if you don't want to continue with Trisha, you better look for another decent girl, a girl from our state. What the Enugu Nwamuro here? Nwamuro na nkanuwa. Maruka male shopa. Maruka male agwombecha. Oh, you be him, Cholo. Leave that girl alone and look for another good girl.
2: Okay. Well, I guess it's high time that I move out of this house, this beloved house. Okay, so I can get peace of mind.
0: Fine. Suit yourself, but make sure you do my bidding. That's all.
2: I am not going to do your business.
0: You must do it!
2: I will not do your business!
0: I say you must do it!
2: I will not do it!
0: You must stay away from that girl! Just try me and see what will happen. Try me!
2: I will not do it! I will not do your business!
3: What is this?
2: Just stop me now!
3: I know!
2: Leave me, leave me, leave me!
3: Bro!
2: He's not going to talk for me!
3: What do you want me to do?
2: Oh, okay, get
3: Mommy! Bro! Mommy!
4: Morning, sir.
5: You're welcome. Mr. Chinyere.
4: Can I sit down?
5: Oh, sure. How is your daughter?
4: Oh, she's doing great. As strong as an eagle now.
5: That's fine.
4: Actually, I've come to say thank you for taking good care of my daughter.
5: It's all right. It's our duty to take very good care of our patients and make sure that they have the best medical attention.
4: In fact, you people are so wonderful here. I must commend you.
5: Thank you. Thank you.
4: Doc.
5: Yes.
4: Please, can I have your personal phone number?
5: Okay, let me give you my complimentary card instead.
4: Oh, that's good.
5: I have one here.
4: All right. I'm grateful. That's good.
5: You're welcome.
4: And look, one more thing.
5: Okay.
4: Would you mind I buy you lunch?
5: Buy me lunch?
4: Or better still, a dinner date.
5: Mr. Chietu, you know I'm a very busy person. I don't have time for that.
4: No.
5: I'm sorry.
4: I promise I will not take much of your time. Just 30 minutes is okay for me.
5: I don't even have time for myself. I'm sorry, I can't.

Why is my heart thumping so fast each time I see him? Why am I melting for this man, for goodness sake? Oh my God. And he is from Imo State. I need to stop acting like a child before him. I can't even look at him straight in the eyes for

Have a nice day.

0: Hey. Hey. How did it go?
1: Your mother has done it again.
0: What did she do?
1: The head doctor asked me to get a reference letter for my past employer.
0: She got to him too.
1: And it appears she was the one that told him to ask for the letter because she knows I wouldn't come to her for it.
0: Hey, listen. Listen to me. You're gonna get through it, okay? Cheer up, okay?
1: Honestly, I don't deserve this.
0: We'll get through it together, alright? We would. We'll just figure something out, okay? Okay, let's go.

0: Is anything the problem?
1: I'm worried. My car just broke down. I don't even know what the fault is, and I can't even check because I'm not good with cars.
0: Have you called your mechanic?
1: My mechanic lives far away from here. I'm trying to see if I can get a taxi that will take me to the hospital because there's a man and the wife coming to the hospital right now, and the wife is in labor. I need to be in the hospital like right away.
0: Calm down. Just calm down. In that case, you use one of my cars.
1: Really?
0: So that

0: you'll be able to meet up in the hospital. Then I fix your own and then bring to the hospital.
1: Thank you so much. Thank you. I really appreciate it. Let me get my things from the car.
0: Ugo, get me the key of that car.
2: Bring the key. You use this is the key to your car?
3: Yes, yes.
2: You use my car. Then fix this one. It's a break for you. Hospital.
3: Me too. I thank you very much. I really appreciate it. Thank you for your kindness. It's all right. That's the key, right?
2: Yeah.
3: Okay. Thank you.
0: Go.
4: Sir.
0: Go and join Emeka in the other car.
4: Okay, sir.
0: Then I fix this one. I'll meet you people, eh?
4: Okay, sir.
0: Yeah.
4: Good answer.
0: It's all right.
5: Careful!

0: Hello? Hello? Is that Ike? Yes. Are you in your workshop? Ike, please, there is an emergency right now. I need you to come to the spot with your toolbox. Yes, Orji Street. All right. Please, come quickly, come quickly.
1: Look at my baby. How, baby? How are you?
2: Trisha.
1: Yes, baby.
2: What's the meaning of this?
1: Okay. I was actually passing by and I saw my baby's car parked outside. And I thought it was to come and say hello to my baby.
2: What do you want?
1: Come on, why would you be asking your girlfriend what she wants? You're my boyfriend, for crying out loud. Come on.
2: Are you high on some cheap drugs?
1: No, babe. I am not high on drugs, okay? Listen, everything you saw online was just for content. I was doing it for the gram, babe. Trust me, I love you from the depth of my heart, and I mean it when I say it. You are my boyfriend. I love you.
2: This drama right now.
1: Baby, it's not drama. I love you. Did I open my mouth to tell you I've broken up with you? Did I do that? I didn't do that.
2: Get your hands off me. Listen, I came here to relax and to have peace of mind. Okay? So do not stress me right now. Do you hear me?
1: See, I love you. I love you, and I mean it. I want us back
2: together. You love your mother. You love your father. That's who you love. Now you listen to me. I'm going to move away from this table to another table, and do not follow me. You hear me?
3: Excuse me, man.
1: Get off from here. Are you mad?
2: You see what I say? I don't want this thing. Get your hands off me. What the? Oh my God. Why didn't you take your phone and record the content? He was coming to talk to you. You should have said, the waiter was good.
0: And
1: that's it. Oh, what touch? Oh my God. Oh, thank you so much. Thank you. Yeah. So, how much did it cost you to fix it?
0: Oh, no. You don't need to bother yourself. I've already taken care of the bills.
1: Mr. Chinedu.
0: Flora, why do you always avoid my eyes?
1: Sorry, I was somehow busy in the office.

0: office when you can. So let me just quickly go back to the office. Thank you. Thank you for your kindness. May God bless you.
1: Thank you. Okay. But excuse me. What about our dinner date? Have you forgotten?
0: Mr. Chinedu, I already told you that.
1: All right. I'll call you on phone at night. And then to pick my call.
0: It's okay. Thank you. God bless you.

0: stop.
1: I'm good. Thank you. Okay. Wait, have you checked Tracy's post today?
0: No.
1: Please, can you open your Instagram page? She just posted something.
0: What?
1: Just open it. Look, look. She said, the best decision I ever made was dumping my boyfriend after 10 years. This is serious.
0: You're kidding me.
1: No, I'm not. I said you should open your phone.
0: I don't want to see it. Hey, girl.
1: Why are you even laughing? This is not funny.
0: See, this is the same girl that called me today. Okay, today. She called me today begging and crying that I should accept her back. Now she went online and posted all that.
1: Wait. Trish begged you.
0: She's a very stupid girl.
1: What's wrong with this girl? She's too fake for me. Oh, women and attention.
0: Can we forget? Just not talk about this and talk about something else.
1: Well, I'm just looking out for you. That's all.
0: What movie is this?

So this is a dream. Oh God. Why do I keep on dreaming about this man?

My Father, my Father. My Father, my God. My dear Blessed Virgin Mary. My Mother, Mother of all queens. Queen of Heaven, please. I'm here before your throne of grace to ask for one favor. Please, remove these feelings I have for Mr. Chinedu. I don't want it. I don't like it. I mean to hate him. I don't want to see him again. I don't like him. I like him so much, but I don't want to marry him. Please, do this for me and take your glory. Nedia, so, when you're your man.

0: know that my prayer is already answered.
1: Thank you.
2: Helen, there is

0: something very important I want to discuss with you.
1: How are you, Ken Nani, Foma?
0: Oh, they're fine.
1: Thank God. So, tell me, why are you here? Do you want me to sue anyone or you need my legal counsel?
0: Helen, I'm in love.
1: Hmm?
0: I am madly in love with someone. Each time I'm with him, I feel this butterfly in my stomach. I find him so irresistible. You know, that all-consuming, sensational, irresistible romantic anxiety that...
1: Calm down. Take it easy.
0: Helen, I'm in love with this man. I find him irresistible. Each time I'm with him or each time I think about him.
1: Who is this person and why can't you be with him?
0: His name is Mr. Chinedu, a widower from Imo State. He loves me too. In fact, he loves me so much. On several occasions, he has asked me out on a dinner date, but I turn him down each time he asks me on a dinner date. In fact, I don't know what to do because I don't want to draw myself closer to him to avoid.
1: I thought you said you consider remarrying. So what if that's what he wants?
0: That's true. I love him so much. I find him irresistible. But I can't be with him.
1: Because he's from Imo State, I guess. Flora?
0: Yes. He's from Imo State.
1: Holy Moses. I've told you severally that you don't judge people by where they come from. We have good people from other states. From each state, we have good and bad people.
0: I know we have good people from Imo State, but...
1: There is no but. Judge every man by their merit and not by your own prejudices.
0: Helen, there is something going on in my house now. In fact, there's the war going on in my house. My son Ikenna is in love with a certain girl from Imo State. He wants to be with this girl. But I don't want it. So how will I now tell them that I'm in love with a certain man from the same Imo State?
1: Mrs. Flora, if I would advise you, allow your son to get married to the lady he wants to get married to. He knows what is best for him. As for me, I can get married to anybody from any state. As long as you treat me right, I'm good. Trust me.

0: seem to be relaxed.
1: I'm relaxed.
2: How does he know that I'm not relaxed? Oh gosh, I long to jump into his arms right now, hug him tightly and kiss his lovely lips. God, please help me control myself not to do anything stupid here.
3: Dr. Flora, you don't seem to be relaxed.
1: I'm relaxed. Thank you.
3: Dr. Flora.
1: Yes.
3: I want to tell you something that I've been itching to tell you all this while.
1: Go ahead.
3: I am madly in love with you. I've never been attached to a woman like this since all my life. Not even my late wife.
1: Sorry, Mr. Chief.

0: may do. I have to take my leave now.
1: Why? Why? Have I said anything wrong?
0: No, I don't even know what to tell you, but I need to go. You know I'm a very busy
1: please.
0: Person.
1: You're whining.
0: I'm sorry, please.
2: Dr. Flora.
0: I'm sorry.
3: My girlfriend from way back.
2: Hey, give me a call.
3: Don't you have a girlfriend?
2: Friend now.
3: Don't you have a girlfriend?
2: Ah!
3: Don't you have a girlfriend?
2: Because I have a girlfriend, so I can't be friends.
3: Thief! Hold on.
2: Jay-Z, mommy! Ma!
3: Mom!

Please, guys, is madly in love with me.

0: attend to this, okay?
1: Okay, doctor.
2: Hi, Dr. Flora.
0: Mr. Chinedu.
2: Are you okay?
0: Yes, I'm fine. You're not supposed to be here, you know that.
2: Yes. But I just came to find out why you walked out last night and you refused to pick my calls.
0: I don't even know what to tell you now, but we'll talk about it later, okay?
2: When?
0: I'll give you a call. I'm very busy right now. Okay, we'll talk about it.
2: You'll call me.
0: Yes, I will.
2: It's all right.
0: All right, take care.

0: What are you doing?
1: What do you mean, what am I doing? What does it look like I'm doing?
0: No, I turned it off because I want to take a nap. Please.
1: If you want to take a nap, go to your bedroom. What are you saying?
0: But you know the AC in my room is not working. It's 40.
1: Then go to mine.
0: Please, turn it off now.
1: Why?
0: Turn it off. I need to take a nap, please.
1: Go inside and go and sleep. What are you saying?
0: Meanwhile, why are you even at home?
1: Do you want to drive me away?
0: I need my space. I need to take a nap without any distraction.
1: Space?
0: Yes. Just go.
1: Hello, baby. I'm doing fine. How about you? Yeah, I'm home. Oh, that's so sweet, babe. Okay. I'll get ready. See you soon. All right, bye.
0: Who's that one?
1: Okay. Massimo is taking me out for shopping.
0: For shopping?
1: Yeah.
0: Let me join you guys. Now I'm bored at home. I'm not doing anything.
1: Join who?
0: Calm down.
1: Join who?
0: Chill now.
1: Is she your boyfriend? Go and look for your boyfriend. What's his name? Uche or what?

0: What is he doing with my mom?
1: So, big bro, how did your day go with the shopping? What did you make someone go for me?
2: Well, why would she get something for you? Why do you want to know?
1: I want to know now, so I'll know what to buy for my boyfriend when the time comes.
2: Your boyfriend? Which boyfriend?
1: Who's your now? Who's your boy?
2: Uche.
3: Mommy. Mom!
1: Yes? What is it? Why are you grinning like a teenage girl who is in love? Are you in love?
4: Will you shut up, your mom?
1: Okay.
4: What nonsense are you talking about?
1: Sorry.
4: Sorry for yourself. Shut up, I'm going.
1: Well, you were a bit lost in
4: love. Mommy,
2: you are feeling very demure.
1: Very mindful.
2: She was like this.
3: I saw that.
5: Helen, I am gradually losing my mind. Mr. Chinedu is driving me crazy. My feelings for him is making me act like a kid.
6: Love can be very humbling at times.
5: Do you know that my daughter has found out that I'm in love with someone?
6: Love is like pregnancy. It can't be hidden for too long.
5: Helen, what do I do? I am so confused. I don't know what to do. I had to put Dr. Alex in charge of the hospital so that I can take a time off and clear my head.
6: Dr. Flora.
5: Yes?
6: I have been in this situation twice. Where I love a man with all my heart, with every ounce of energy in me, but I end up loving other women. That was really painful. But here you are. The man you are dying for also wants you badly. But you are fighting yourself from being with him because of his state. See, Dr. Flora, it's quite unfortunate that someone of your standing and exposure is stuck in this mindset.
5: Oh, please, please. Do not pile up the guilt. I'm trying to fix things.
6: So what do you want to do now?

0: My God. You know, you're very funny. It's all right, it's all right. You won't kill me. It's okay. Oh my God. Okay, it's all right. Okay. Yeah. I'll call you back. All right. Take care.
1: Ma,
0: yes?
1: The package came in for you.
0: From who?

0: Ah, such a dude. Ah. Oh my god. This man will not kill me. Chocolates. Wow. Makes me feel so young. Ah. Okay. Oh, fantastic. And flowers too. Oh my god. Why is he standing there?
1: Sorry, ma. Sorry.
0: Oh my god. Wow. Oh god. Is that cheated? Oh. Oh, this is good.
1: Mommy, I came to confirm what we'll be having for dinner.
0: Oh, sorry. I forgot to tell you. I'll be eating out.
1: You're going out?
0: Yes.
1: The flour and chocolates. They're yours, right?
0: Mm-hmm.
1: Who gave them to you?
0: What sort of question is that?
1: You have a flower in your room and you're going out and you don't want to eat dinner. I'm sorry. I only came to confirm what we're having for dinner. Okay, bye. Take your time.
0: You want to confirm? But I'm innocent. Nico, go, let me concentrate. Shh.
2: Dr. Flora. I thank God I have you with me now.
3: What do you want from me exactly?
2: I want you to be with me for the rest of my life.
3: Yes. You don't even know me so well, dude.
2: I trust my heart. My heart led me to you. And I have implicit trust in my heart. I know it will work.

do this thing now? How do I look at my son straight in the eyes and tell him, son, you can now go ahead and date a girl from Imo State, that I've given you my consent simply because I'm in love with a man from Imo? Oh God, what do I do? This will simply mean that I'm very selfish. How do people see me now? What becomes of my judgment? People wouldn't judge me based on, oh God, how do I fix this?

0: Please help me.
1: Have you noticed any changes in your mom's behavior lately?
2: Well, she acts withdrawn, like she keeps to herself lately. Is this something we need to be worried about?
1: Your mom is in love with an emotional.

0: it, man.
1: Huh?
0: Yeah, she has been stuck in a circle. And the thing is, the man is in love with her, but she can't say yes or no because of you. And she doesn't have to tell you about this.
1: Okay. Did she ask you to tell me this?
0: She's not even aware that you're here. I just decided to do this on my own. And I have a case to go attend to now. I don't know. I don't want to waste your time and waste mine too. Maybe you should go back to work.
1: Okay, sure.
0: Thank you.
1: Thank you. Thank you.
2: Who is that?
3: It's me, mommy.
2: Come in.
3: Sweet mommy. You're busy with work, mommy. I just wanted to see you.
2: Okay.
3: Yeah.
2: What is it?
3: Well, I am aware that Mr. Chinedu is in love with you.
2: Who told you that?
3: Well, I plead with you to reconsider. To consider him. I made some research about him and I must say that he's a good man. He's down to earth, he's humble, despite his wealth.
2: So, how did you know about all this?
3: Well, Barrister Helen told me that my mom is in love with him. Is that true?
2: Ah, stop.

0: mommy. When is the wedding bell ringing?
1: Shut up, young man.
2: Eat your food. But why are you shouting at her?
3: She asked a valid question. Baby. The bell will ring very soon.
2: Ding dong.
0: Ding dong.
2: Let me go to a specific time. In 4 months time.
0: Yeah. I can't wait. We both look good together.
2: Yeah.
0: Surprise. Your mom invited me. She asked me not to tell you that I'm coming.
2: Hey. Colleen. This is... Man, wait for me. What's happening?
4: Ooh. Oh.
0: Good afternoon.
4: Good afternoon.
3: Good afternoon.
2: Good afternoon. Good afternoon. You're welcome. Yeah.
4: Sit.
0: Thank you.
4: Come.
3: Do I know her?
4: Not really.
3: Okay.
4: I don't think you have met her.
3: Okay.
4: She's my son's girlfriend.
3: Oh.
4: In fact, the fiance.
3: Oh, beautiful.
4: Her name is Mesoma.
3: Hmm.
4: Mesoma.
0: Yes, ma'am.
4: Mr. Chinedu.

0: husband to be.
1: Nice to meet you, sir.
2: Oh, thank you very much. You're welcome.
3: In fact, both of you are from the same state.
4: Oh, oh really?
0: Imo State.
4: Oh, wow. Imo, sir.
1: Iwoli.
5: I remember.
4: I'm loving it.

0: is a good thing today that I'm meeting another wonderful, about to become a family too.
1: So a toast to love.
2: Yes.
0: We have to toast for love.
1: Love. Mm-hmm.
0: Come on.
2: Yes.
1: So now this is the competition.
2: I'm telling you. Oh.

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0: Good morning.
1: Pasuma. 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How about you now?
0: My sister, but no different. I don't tire. I beg and go, let me go kitchen. Bring very cold water. Bless you, I won't get headache this morning.
1: Headache? Oh, wow, sorry, oh. Ah, but the wall be say, madam never come down, come open kitchen door since, so. In fact, I don't come here like 5 good times since 6 o'clock. She never come open kitchen door.
0: Okay, make her go rest more now. So I continue work.
1: Sorry, yeah?
0: Oshie.
1: Sorry, my brother.
0: Thank you, eh?

0: Why don't you just answer that phone?
1: It's the maid.
0: Yeah, what if you want something?
1: Well, honey, why don't you worry less about what the maid wants and start giving me what I want?
0: Yeah, but it's distracting.
1: Then focus, baby. Forget about the distraction and let's just concentrate on us.
0: Baby.
1: Look, I waited up till 1 a.m. for you to return. I must have passed out as usual. I would have known.
0: Honey, look, I am fagged out. I got in at 2 a.m. in the morning. You know, the meeting was just draining. Just dragged on. You know, getting the Indians to trust that we'd deliver the project on time.
1: Honey, please, I don't want to talk about the Indians or work. Look, babe, you're here with me. And that's what matters. I want you to need me as much as I need you. But spend more time talking. Honey, can't you feel how much I need you?
0: But baby, I do. But I'm beat. I am. Look, I have an early start today and I just came to check up on you.
1: You don't want to, right?
0: Baby, I'll be late for work.
1: Come on, honey. You work for yourself. So you can go to work at 1 p.m. or anytime you like. I have all day to spend with you, so you see, we don't have a problem.
0: Yeah, baby. Yeah. Baby. Baby, could you just answer that call? Come on, let's have some quiet.
1: MM, what is it?
2: Madam. You're far God, I thank you. Thank you, God. Madam, good morning.
1: Good morning. What is it?
2: Sorry, Mao. Madam, I don't wait for door, they knock since I no see you. Now I say, let me call you.
1: So because you no see me, now you make it call my phone up and down like say one emergency day. I mean, what is it?
2: Sorry, ma. Mama, I beg no fake, so. I'll wait for you, ma. Sorry.
1: My friend, don't call this phone again.
2: Sorry, ma.

0: You know, she could be a bother sometimes, you know.
1: Emeka. Doesn't this remind you of when we just got married? We used to spend days locked up. Phones were on silent and tossed away. Nothing could stop the flow of things. But now, anything and everything distracts you. We have been married for 5 years, yet no baby. And it's not like we're even trying hard enough. Honey, what's the problem? Is it that you don't...
0: You see, this is it. This is a problem.
1: What?
0: All this nagging and tension and you wanting it badly. That's my problem with this whole thing. Please, would you just let me breathe?
1: Huh?
0: You must understand that I am very busy. Things are not the same as it was when we got married. Look, we are large. Larger than we ever imagined. Come on, baby. Things are different now, and that's a good thing. A good thing that I want to solidify and make permanent. Mm.
1: Well, this good thing is beginning to look like a curse. Emeka, what exactly are you doing? How much more do you want to secure? How much longer am I supposed to wait?
0: Ada, things will soon be smooth. I promise.
1: How soon is soon? Because you've been saying the same soon for the past 5 years. Look, I've waited so long to have children, but you keep pushing me away with the excuse of wanting a balanced life before children. What is this, Emeka?
0: Baby, I don't want our children to taste the kind of life that we had. Come on, God has blessed us. So
1: how much more do you want? Wait, you want to own the whole world before you are satisfied? Emeka, we are ready to have children. You have a lucrative real estate business. We have a house so big that it can house 10 children or more if we choose to. So what else do you want?
0: Babe, Ada, my mind is still not at peace. There's too many distractions, too many things I need to attend to. Look, I don't want our kids to have nothing short of the best. Please, baby, see reason with me. Listen, this will be over before you know it.
1: Are you really sure about that, Emeka? Are you? Are you? Because the business will continue to expand. And what if in another 5 years, the business continues to grow? Will you be able to stop then?
0: Baby, don't worry. I got this.
1: No, you don't! You don't! I'm tired! There's always something more important than me. Something more needing of your attention than children. What is it? Are you important?
0: Okay, you need to stop! You know this conversation ticks me off and yet you continue. Especially when we get a chance to cozy up. How am I supposed to get turned on like this?
1: No, don't you dare! Don't you dare put this on me! You don't get it up because you can't, or you choose not to. You don't have control over your body because you are distracted. Oh, I have tried to get you started, but you let what get into your head and get you distracted. So don't you dare put this on me!
0: Ada, big responsibilities even come with bigger adjustments. You need to understand that. Look, I need to get ready for work. There's so much we'll lose if I don't go.
1: Oh, yes. And off he goes. Off he goes again. To his room, then to his workplace. And then when he comes back at night, I'm asleep. And even when I wake up for him, he is tired. That is if I'm privileged enough to be graced with his presence. Because sometimes he may vamoose from his office to somewhere in the world, like China or America, only to return a few days later with gifts. Vanity upon vanity. That is the norm I constantly deal with. And when I complain, I become the problem! I become the nag!
0: Ada, you need to get it together before you lose it completely.

0: Good morning, madam.
1: Morning. How are you?
0: All is well, ma'am.
1: What are you making?

0: breakfast.
1: Madam, the food where I get for mine, they make. You don't get name, but you enjoy it.
0: Don't make for me. I'm not feeling very well. Just make for God only.
1: Eh? Oh, madam, sorry. Should I make you pepper soup? You know it's good for morning sickness. Yummy.

0: like one.
1: Listen, don't worry. I'll get to it immediately. You know, securing those plots is foremost on my mind, and I will not sleep until I do so. Look, Benny, it's no secret that each plot on that land in the next 10 years will be worth 500 million naira. That's why it's going so fast. And that's why we'll grab it now while we can for 50 million. Me, I'm not going to wait for 10 years. 2-3 years, I've sold mine. You go. That's how we make money, you know? Anyway, I'm about to head to the office now. I will give you a call when I get in, and then we could talk more. Hey, Benny, my God.

0: Hello, Echo.
1: Darling, how now?
0: My dear. My dear.
1: Ada, are you okay? What is it?
0: I'm fine. God day.
1: I don't say God day, but what is it?
0: Echo, you know my problem now, so why do you keep asking me?
1: Why now? Where you day?
0: I'm at home.
1: Clear me for your estate gate before you forget.
0: I'm so happy you came.
2: My darling,
0: thank
2: it's
0: you.
2: It's nothing.
0: Let's go upstairs tomorrow.
2: Climb 4 flights or 60 steps. I beg. Me and my husband, we had enough exercise last night. Thank you very much. Babe, I'm sorry, I shouldn't have said that.
0: Sorry. Please don't. Don't apologize for having a blissful marriage.
2: God, I'm so sorry.
0: Don't do that, please. No, don't. I mean, it is scarce, so you have to enjoy it.
2: Have you tried talking to him?
0: Are you seriously asking me that, Igor? I have talked and talked so much to my husband that he now calls me a nag.
2: But how can you hit the nail on the head when there's a clear distance between the wall and the hammer? Babe, you miss it. Are you Virgin Mary? Look, for action to take place, there must be fusion. And how can fusion take place when he's never around?
0: I don't know. Honestly, I don't. And even when he's at home, he stays up in his room, working.
2: But Ada, how can you allow your husband to stay alone? How can the two of you have separate rooms?
0: Honestly,

0: for Madame's room. And honestly, I thought it would be fun to have a space where I'll display all my shoes, my bags, my jewelry, you know? I thought, you know, it would be nice to have a place to go to when we quarrel. In fact, I had scenarios in my head that I'd lock myself up after the fight and he'd come knocking and begging. Besides, I also heard it'll be good for me to have my room when I have a baby. But now, when I think about it, my friend, hey, that was my undoing. Because as you know, we have been waiting for 5 years to have a baby. And in those 5 years, Emeka and I have grown apart. Eh? He has even turned his room to a semi-office that he locks up sometimes for the fear of documents being tampered with.
1: This is not good.
0: It's not good.
1: This is not good. I mean, me and my husband have been married less than you guys. And we're already on our third one.
0: Wait. You're pregnant?
1: Yes, I am. 2 months.
0: Congratulations, my friend. Jay Eko. Honestly, I envy you. Hey, what have I gotten myself into? Eh? How can a man be so busy that he neglects his wife?
1: Is he important?
0: I don't know. I have asked him that same question several times. Please, my friend, tell me, what do I do?
1: I don't know, honestly. Look, only you can make yourself happy. Otherwise, you will continue to gloat in misery.
0: My friend, please, just... What do I do? I'm losing my mind.
2: Start by working. I don't understand why you will stop working because you guys came into money. I know so many rich women like you who their husbands have money and they're still working now.
0: Okay. I'll consider that. But you know it was the same Emeka that asked me to stay home to take care of the kids that are yet to come. What is this? Eh? What sort of punishment is this? What is this now?
1: Ada, this is not the time to cry. So he wants you to stay at home, Abi, while he goes out there doing his work. Oh yeah, stay at home now. Akwea, listen, I don't want to be the one to advise you before they say it is Ego that advised you. He wants you to stay at home. Stay at home. Abi, so that there will be peace. My dear.
0: What is this now? What is it now? What? I'm your friend, Ego. Tell me what to do, please.
1: Okay, babe. Keep doing what you're doing. Looking good, dressing up, driving his cars, chopping his money. Continue doing what you're doing now. Abby, what do you want me to tell you?

0: welcome, madam.
1: Thank you. And thanks for seeing me at such short notice. Very good work you're doing here.
0: Thank you. It's our pleasure doing what we do. I mean, instead of unwanted babies being abandoned or killed, we ask incapable parents and unwilling parents to put them up for adoption. We thank God for what he has used us and he's still using us to do.
1: That's very impressive. Very. Sister, as I disclosed to you over the phone, I'd like to know the possibility of adopting a child, a baby, an infant.
0: Oh, yes, madam. I have looked through your credentials and your status no doubt qualifies you for a possible adoption.
1: Oh, that's good to hear. Thank you.
0: Yeah, however, because of the specific need for an infant, we are limited.

0: there's a woman who came here 2 weeks ago, fresh out of delivery. She registered her interest, but insisted that she wants to breastfeed the baby for 6 months before the handover.
1: Oh, that's so sweet of her. Look, I can wait. To be honest, I was worried about how I would handle an infant, you know? But I just thought an infant would be easy to bond with me and fit into the overall picture, you know?
0: I know, madam. If you like, I can arrange for the both of you to meet, you know, get to know each other, see the baby, and break this stranger barrier that usually frightens the seller. I always advise that so that there's a formed friendship of some sort before the handover.
1: That's good. I mean, I don't mind. I'd like to meet them.
0: All right. Yeah. Good then.
1: Thank you so much,
0: sister. You're welcome. Yeah. You're welcome. The pleasure is ours.
1: Yes.

0: pocket money for me now.
1: Thank you. Thank you, my sister. Thank you.
0: Thank you.
1: Giving up your child for adoption and better care. Well done. I talk say this thing you won't do for me good.
0: Madam, what is anything good to the send my children, so.
1: Okay. So why you can't do one? Are you really sure about this? You don't think this thing will work?
0: Yes, I don't think I'm well. Make you no worry. I will give them to you, but first make I breastfeed them. You know, say that one a gift from God, a free thing. You may not say breast milk they make picking strong well. I make I know they fail to do them. To say I fit, I think they breastfeed reach 1 year. But as I know they shop well, and my breast they quick dry.
1: How many children you get?
0: My number 4 be this.
1: Where the other ones them dey?
0: Don't carry their gift to people.
1: Yabo, why you dey sell your children they give people? Come, I hope say this thing no be business where you and your husband they do, because it no go good.
0: Mother, why they talk like this now? Why go happy to sell my children? One woman went in my church where no feet born. Now I carry give my first 2 children. The other one and my sister carry them. As I come here about Madam Shira, now I go meet her. This is not the first time where I go carry my pikin give stranger calling money.
1: Your husband no fit give you small money, make you take the do small business, get small money, take the feed your children.
0: Madam, no be person where you get money, go fit give person money. My husband a useless man, yo. No close mouth talk, and so it be. Now so to drink.

0: is a big drink. With this small what mama put, what they do. Now so they go they chew at the inside. Now it don't finish.
1: My sister, I beg no vex for this question I won't ask you. But after you born the first one, born the second one, come born the third one. Why you come born another one?
0: Madam, my husband, no, they let me rest here. And so do now we they do. Morning, afternoon, night, everything. And so do. He say, once my body touch and say, your body go catch fire. And as you see now, my house is small. So now, so our touch, our body, they touch well.
1: I see. I understand. Me and my husband been there like that. We meet when they do youth service. We can engage for them. That time. Chai. Nobody fit separate us. Oh. We'll finish youth service. We can marry. Two of us can put money together. Can get more small one room apartments. It's big past this is our own small. Our own good. Na morning, afternoon, night. Me and my husband that time. Na every time. Small thing like this wants our body touch. Now so fire go begin to catch us. They catch us like say fire won't burn the house. Chai! Oh. Hi. That time, me and now, we did so close. We go enter bus, go walk together, come back together. Sometimes we wait for each other for bus stop.
0: Hey God.
1: And when we still reach house now, so touching body go still continue.
0: Hi, sister.
1: I wish I could change time. It was the best part of my marriage, my sister. Here you go.
0: You don't cry. Eh? Don't worry, God will give you a own picking. You hear?
1: Don't
0: worry. Give this one to you. Make I proceed and finish. Joe? Cry, yeah?
1: Hi. See, Iyabo, I don't want to make you sell this pekin. I won't make you take care of him well. But you must promise me one thing. Say if I give you money to take start business, you go do him well. You hear me so? Another thing I won't make you do for me. I won't make you start today go family planning. I go give you money. You go carry your pekin, go register for hospital. You hear? Hey, you don't do this kind of thing.
0: Shema, this is the way you want to do for me so that God will bless you.
1: God bless you.
0: Shema, God will bless you.
1: God bless you too, my sister. God will bless you too.
0: Shema.
1: Yeah. Take this one. Yeah? Use and buy food. Start to feed yourself. Yeah? Take care of yourself.
0: God will bless you.
1: Just manage until I can't give you money for your business. You hear? I beg, look after this pekin for me. Yabo, I beg. Don't sell your pekin again. I beg.
0: I don't go sell her.
1: I go come see you, yeah?
0: I do pay ma.
1: Get up, no, they kneel down. Get up.
0: My God, go bless you.
1: No, they do this kind. Get up, get up, get up, get up, get up.
0: Thank you, ma.
1: Thank you. Don't worry, my sister.
0: My God, go bless you.
1: God, go bless you too.
0: Thank you.
1: Take care, eh? I will come see you.
0: Thank you. Which can angel visit me so? Eh? If to say no follow mother, she will call. I for say no angel be this you. Eh? Oh. Ah. I do my Jesus. Ah.

grant my prayer. I remember when I cried to you 6 years ago. I cried to you about Emeka and I cried to you concerning our then struggling position. And you indeed heard my prayer. You increased us in abundance. You increased my husband Emeka much more than I asked for. You set us up in high places. You took us from the gutters and set us up in high places. And for that, Father, I say thank you. I give you all the glory. I give you all the adoration. And I thank you, Lord. But Father, Father Jehovah, today I ask for a complete reversal of all those blessings. Father Jehovah, demote my husband and make a Silas a joke. Father, return him back to nothing. Take him back to the days when he just met me. Take him back to when he sought your face, Father. Father, I remember I cried to you humility. I challenged you with a portion that says in the Bible that when a man finds a wife, he finds a good thing. I needed good things to happen in my marriage. Perhaps I was not specific. Perhaps my heart was yearning for wealth instead of an all-around increase. But Lord, you indeed heeded my challenge and you granted my request. You heard my prayers. In fact, you blessed us abundantly, Father Jehovah. But Lord, today I challenge you again in grief. Father Jehovah, it seems that those blessings that you have bestowed upon us has become a temptation and is casting dark shadows in our household. So Father Jehovah, I say take it away. Lord, Father, in the name of Jesus, roll it all away, Jesus. Father, today I'm going to be specific. Take us back to a one-room apartment, Father. Lord, please answer my prayers. Lord,

0: Good morning.
1: Good morning.
0: When did you come in last night?
1: At 3 o'clock in the morning. I already checked in. You were fast asleep on the floor. Babes, are you okay?
0: So, why are we talking on the phone now? Why can't you come check on me since you got up first? Or are you not interested in finding out if all is truly well with me?
1: Babes, I've already been down here twice. I thought you were down here now.
2: I hope all is well with you because
1: I don't think I have the energy to climb back upstairs.
0: I see.
1: The chef said you didn't tell him what to prepare for breakfast.
0: Tell him what you want now. Are you not downstairs there with him?
1: Okay. Basi. Basi.
3: Sir.
1: Prepare yam and sardine sauce for me.
3: Okay, sir.
1: All right. Go.

0: Carlo.
1: Could you come down for a minute? There's something I want to discuss with you.
0: I'm a bit weak. Besides, I'm not too decent. So why don't you meet me halfway?
1: Okay.

0: How are you?
1: I'm fine. How are you?
0: I'm good. Remember that investment I told you about? The new Lagos Resort Beach now selling?
1: Yeah, the... Didn't you say it was too expensive? 50 million per plot?
0: Yes. The projection is amazing. I mean, in 1 to 2 years, that land will more than double or triple its price. I mean, imagine what that would do for us.
1: But do you have that kind of money? I thought you said you invested quite a huge sum in buying Three Lands oil shares. So where would you get the money from?
0: The bank is ready to give me a loan. They actually see the potential.
1: Okay.
0: I've decided to invest in 10 plots. What do you think?
1: Why are you asking me what I think when you've already decided? Emeka, please go ahead with your plans. But while you're at it, please transfer 5 million naira into my account. There's something important I'd like to do with it.
0: Okay. As soon as I get to the office, I'll do that. Meanwhile, I need you to do something for me. I want you to pray for this investment. You know how your prayers work like magic. And we need this desperately, you know?
1: Emeka, there is nothing I need more desperately right now than children. So please, don't add me to your list. Besides, you can pray to God for your own needs yourself. We all have equal access, you know.
0: Ada, come on now. You know, I have lost touch with prayer and all now, you know.
1: Wow. And you're proud to say it.
0: Look, I am very busy, you know.
1: So busy that you have not been to church in almost 2 years. No wonder the Bible says that it will be easier for a camel to pass through the eye of a needle than for a rich man to see the kingdom of God. Matthew chapter 19, verse 24. Mark chapter 10, verse 25.
0: Ada, I don't need this right now.
1: And I am not in a right frame of mind to seek the Lord in prayers for any kind of investment.
0: Why?
1: Because I am angry, Emeka. I am bitter. I am sad. And I cannot for the life of me understand why
2: Ada,
1: you keep...
2: Your food is not ready.
1: Well, go on then. You don't want your food getting cold.

0: Ali come you.
1: Yes, how are you?
0: Ali come why?
1: Nobody call me ma. My name na Ada. Okay?
0: Yes, ma.
1: Yeah. So how are you? Sister Shima talks to you're picking nowhere.
0: Hey, you go inside. But Madam Shira knows the look.
1: Okay.
0: Welcome. Mm. Welcome, ma.
1: See, go bring chairs down. I want to tell you something.
0: Okay, ma.

Yabo. See, I don't talk to Sister Shira. And I feel for my spirit to help you. I won't carry you go bank. Let them open accounts for you with 5 million naira. They will come give you financial advisor. After you don't think what you won't carry.

0: You go and tell him. He go help you organize your market. You hear me so?
1: Madam, why you dey help me like this? Who you be? Eh? What is that? Why you dey help me like this? What I go give you now? You know what my children? What I go give you?
0: I know what. Hey.
1: I do pay.
0: See.
1: I do
0: get up. Get up.
1: Allow me a place for you.
0: Iyabo, get up. See. Get up. Get up. Come on for that place where you dey. Sit down. I know. See. I don't want to make you give me anything. The only thing one I want to make you do for me is say, I will make you better your life. Take care of your children. And if you fit, I beg, go bring back all your children then when you don't sell. You hear?
1: Yeah.
0: Another thing, your husband, help him. Make him get help. Make him stop to the drink. So that when he don't do okay, all of them go day together, they do everything together. You hear me, so?
1: I don't hear you, my angel. I don't hear you, my God. God bless you. Bless I do pray. I love God. God bless you. God go give you children. You don't help me. God go help you. Eshe. I do pray, ma. Ah, Lord, God go bless you. Eshe.
0: Oya, go inside. Go ready. Make us start.
1: Eshe. Thank you.
0: I don't do now. Go.
1: Shima.

0: exactly will understand my plight now? Who do I share my pain with? My parents say I must be patient. And his parents think I'm rushing him and may slow his progress. What do I do?
1: Ada?
2: Ego?
1: Ada?
2: What are you doing in my estate?
1: No. How are you?
2: Good to see you too. How are you?
1: Fine. You?
2: I'm good too.
3: Is it the husband neglecting you thing again?
2: I beg, I'm tired. Anyway, I really don't want to talk about it.
3: Am I a stranger now that you will not talk about it with me?
2: No, no. I just came here to clear my head.
3: It's okay. I understand.
2: Congratulations on the naming ceremony. I'm so sorry I couldn't attend. You know how emotional I get when it comes to things like that.
3: I know. Kaide and I are no longer together. It's really been long ago.
2: Well, that's because you stopped coming to my place.
3: Did they forbid you to come to the mainland every time you want me to come to the island? But you won't reciprocate. Eh? You didn't even come to my baby's naming ceremony. So I decided to leave you so you can hang with the caliber of people that you belong to. And I hang with mine.
2: Ego, why would you hold such contempt without telling me?
3: It's not contempt. It's keeping it real.
2: Okay.
3: Anyway, I'm on a date. So let me go back to my date.
2: Wait. I don't understand. What kind of date?
3: My dear, me and Kaide are no longer together. He couldn't take care of me and the kids, so I left though, looking for greener pastures.
2: What are you talking about, Ego? How can you leave your husband just because he doesn't take care of you the way you want? At least I know that Kaide can afford the basics.
3: Oh, so it is me who is good for managing the basics when you live in a house as big as a hostel, eh? So I should manage with that 90,000 a month earning salary husband.
2: Ego, where is all this venom coming from?
3: Nowhere! Okay? It's not coming from anywhere. Look, some of us handle things very differently. Like you, if I was in your shoes, I would go and get somebody else to impregnate me and pin it on my husband. And not sit there gloating for somebody who doesn't give a hoot about you or care about you.
2: Oh.

0: You've said enough, thank you. I'd like you to leave me alone now, please.
1: I will. Bye-bye.
0: Honestly, Pastor, I don't know what to do again. I'm tired in my soul, in my body, in my spirit. I'm just weak all over. And it's like, even when I try to be strong, I fail.
2: I'm so sorry, my sister. I understand exactly the way you feel. I would like to talk to your husband, so have him come see me.
0: Pastor, I think it'll be better if you come and speak to him yourself, because it will not be any different from every other Sunday that I try to talk him into going to church with me.
2: What is he running away from? The truth, perhaps. You see, Sister Ada, the Bible says in Matthew chapter 6, verse 33, to seek ye first the kingdom of God and his righteousness, and then every other thing shall be added unto you. So I don't understand why people quickly forget this aspect of the Bible. As soon as the initial prayer request is answered, they completely stop seeking the face of God. You know that if you do not seek, you won't find. And if you don't find, you will continue to search. And there is no other way to go about it but to continue to take this matter to the Lord in prayers. Show him love and kindness. Show him more understanding. And most importantly, allow God to take the wheels. You see, as humans, when we search for something that is not reachable, the best thing to do is to take it to the Lord in prayers. To tell you the truth, Sister Ada, that is the best advice I can give you concerning this matter.
0: Well, thank you, Pastor.
2: It is well, my sister.

0: I almost didn't. You hurt me last time, Ego.
1: You don't forget what in person, do you?
0: But I don't come now. I dey here.
1: I need your help.
0: What kind?
1: Financial.
0: I see.
1: I'm cash strapped. I didn't want to come to you, but I just had to.

hadn't seen you in over a year. And when I did, you lashed out at me. And now you managed to reach out to me. And for what? Money? Why didn't you say so over the phone?

0: made a transfer. Why did you ask me here?
1: I wanted us to see, so that we could talk things through, so I could say I'm sorry. I was angry.
0: For what?
1: Because you had money and you did not share.
0: Are you serious? But you never asked.
1: Adela, you know I needed help. But you never offered. Kaede took the kids and left because I didn't have substantial income to look after them. And you had money in excess. But you did nothing.
0: Are you kidding me right now, Ego? Wait, how am I supposed to get into your head to know what you want? Besides, you didn't even tell me you were planning to separate from Kaede.
1: Calm down now. Your body today hot. I need a loan of 2 million naira.
0: I'll give you the money, but it's not a loan.
1: Jesus,
0: thank you.
1: It's okay.
0: Thank you. Okay. Let me have your account.
1: Yes.
0: Account details.
1: Zero zero zero 90
0: yes
1: 635
0: Done.
1: Jesus, you don't know what you've done, babe. Thank you so much.
0: Hold on. This can't be right. Let me call my account manager quickly.
1: Okay.
0: Hello, Shay? Yeah, how are you? Please, can you confirm my last withdrawal? Yeah. It was 5 million. No, it wasn't 50 million. You saw the slip. Better, yeah, investigate it quickly and get back to me.
1: What's it?
0: I'm not really sure what's going on, but my account balance doesn't tally with my last withdrawal. Anyway, I'm sure you'll be fine. They're investigating it anyway.
1: So. I hope you won't collect this money that you just borrowed me back.
0: Oh, come on, I'm not going to collect it back from you. I have to run. I want to make something special for Emeka. My pastor says that I should continue to shower him with love and care, however long it takes. And as for you, I promise I'll come regularly to check on you and the baby. All right?
1: Yes, darling. Thank you.
0: Kiss the baby for me.
1: You're an angel.
0: Take care, okay?
1: Yes, thank you, Grace.
0: Bye.
1: Thank you so
0: Bye.
1: Much. Welcome, madam.
0: Thank you. How are you? Oh. What are you doing here? Emeka, what's wrong? And why are you home so early? It's only 2 o'clock. Emeka. You are scaring me. What's wrong?
2: There has been a declaration that the area marked for the development of the beach resort is unfit for housing. Can you imagine? A land that I spent over 500 million has been referred to as no good and dangerous. One that is entire land mass will be washed in water. Even the state government

0: has declared interest to reclaim the land. And news of the decline has spread so fast that people are pricing 5 million a plot.
1: 5 million for something he bought for 50 million naira?
0: Real estate, they call it.
1: So what are you going to do then? Are you going to sell or stall for more offers or what?
0: From whom? Individuals are looking for a chance to own something that will appreciate.
1: Okay, so what about the company that sold to you? Can't you get your money back? After all, they deceived you all into a position.
0: From the CEO to the gate man, everybody.
2: Father Jehovah, today I ask for a complete reversal of all those blessings. Father Jehovah, demote my husband and make a Silas a joke. Father, return him back to nothing. Take him back to the days when he just met me.
1: What is going on?
0: Kim, you know what will happen if we don't pay back the loan, don't you?
1: Wow. Just called me that. You haven't called me that name in ages.
3: Are you listening to what I'm saying? The banks will come after us if we don't pay back in due time.
1: Honey, listen. Calm down, okay? Look, why don't you sell off your shares and pay back? What of Peter? Why don't you call him?
4: Peter.
1: Yeah, our business manager. I'm sure if he gathers all our shares together, he'll be able to come up with something substantial for you.
4: Yeah, I think I'll do that.
1: See? Everything will be fine. Just calm down. Okay?
5: Why are you staring at me like you've seen a ghost? I asked you, what share or shares can we sell?
6: Honestly, Mr. Jugo, none for now. Well, maybe one, but that will not fetch you much at all. I would rather to wait for this recession to pass.
5: Peter, in other words,
6: I have very bad news, Mr. Jugo. Very bad news concerning your shares.
5: No!

0: I've been a hard worker. What did I do wrong?
1: Honey, please don't. Everything will be fine. Just trust in God.
0: Who have I been trusting since?

0: Please, don't. Don't say things that you may regret. I mean, look at you. You're alive. So let's just thank God for your life. The accident was grave. Your car is irreparable.
1: Oh, great. What else is irreparable? Oh, yes. I remember my legs. I get to be in a wheelchair for God knows how long. How? Lost my car, my shares gone. Please tell me again. Why am I supposed to be thankful for my misfortunes?
0: Baby, it could have been worse.
1: Please.
2: I said I want to be left alone. Please.

0: Ada. Ada!
1: What's going on? Who is this? Get me out of this car!
2: Is he your husband?
3: Yes, he is. What's going on?
1: What is the meaning of all this?
2: Mr. Jogu, right?
1: Yes! What's the matter? Why are you asking my name?
4: We're under instructions here.
5: What is this?
6: Bruce, I beg you, don't do this to me. This is the only house that I have. I have nowhere to go.
4: I am
6: begging you.
4: Me and my wife.
5: I am working under strict instructions of others.
4: I know.
5: Listen, if you want a reversal of this, you have to speak with the bank head.
6: I know. I'm just saying that, you can help me.
5: Please.
3: Come on. Please. See, my husband had an accident. He's in a wheelchair. Please, just help me talk to your colleague.
4: Ma'am, I can't do anything for you.
3: Please.
4: He's in a better position to help. I'm under strict instructions here, please. Go talk to him.
6: Go back to him, but please.
5: Move out, outside. I'll have to involve
6: the authorities. There's no need for that now. Please, I'm begging you.
5: Madam,
6: please.
5: Madam, you please. Can go inside and pick some of your personal belongings. My Officer, house. Escort her in.
6: I will sort out something with the bank.
2: Escort her into my house?
6: No. I will sort the bank out. Listen, I will be at the bank tomorrow and I will sort out something.
5: Nothing I can do.
6: There has to be something you can do.
7: Can do enough, Eva. Your children, they are here.
8: Why is my son in a wheelchair? Will someone start talking? What happened to my son?
3: He had an accident.
9: Did the accident affect his tongue?
10: No, Mama. I'll be fine. The wheelchair is supposed to help ease the tension of my leg. In no time, I'll walk again.
8: I see. Anything else I should know? Your appearance is suspicious.
10: Papa, I've lost everything now. I don't know who I've offended or why this is happening to me. But there seems to be a rapid loss of everything I have struggled for over the years.

0: Madam, it's here.
1: There's a problem.
0: What?
1: A big problem.
0: What?
1: I don't know, but 2 years ago I prayed for my husband's downfall. Now it seems like my prayers are being answered.
0: Could it be a coincidence? Sit down, sit down. How can you pray such a... What kind of prayer is that?
1: I don't know now. I don't know. I was feeling down and bad. I wanted my husband near me. You know, I wanted us back where we started. And now it seems we are.
0: How?
1: Everything is gone, Ego. The house, the cars, the money, everything. I mean, it's like magic. We're even in his parents' house now.
0: So, I suppose... The two of you are in one room now.
1: Yeah, they have three bedrooms there.
2: Well, at least you're in the same room. You got your wish.
1: I know, but there's so much tension in the air.
0: Well, you just have to try. Time waits for no man. And you're almost 40. Don't forget.
3: Not now. Not in this my state of mind. Ah.
1: With you, there is never a right time. Emeka, what is it? What? Is it me? Am I no longer attractive to you, Emeka? What is it? We've been sleeping on the same bed for the past how many months, yet nothing. What is it, Emeka? What?
3: Look, I don't have time for this. I am going through enough hassles already.
1: Emeka.
3: Know what your problem is. You don't know how to act for sex. Are you selfish? Why?
1: Are you kidding? Can we not talk about this thing? What is this? Emeka, must you go anywhere? Can we not sort this thing out here? Emeka! Emeka! God, what is this now? Eh? What have I done? What have I done to deserve this? What have I done wrong, Father? God. I asked you for true love and you gave me a mega. I asked you for an increase. You made us very wealthy, Father. I asked that you demote him, and you did just that. But in all this, I am still not happy, Lord. I am not. I still don't have my husband. I still cannot keep him. I still can't reach him. Did you not say that we should go forward and multiply in the world? Did you not say that a woman and a man shall be joined in holy matrimony and produce offspring? Why is Emeka still acting this way? Why? Perhaps I did wrong by asking for his downfall.

0: it is possible. Please, please give him that which he seeks. Give him abundance and blessings, Father Lord. And perhaps he may just have my time again. And perhaps he may just be happy again, Lord. Please. Lord, please.
1: You. You are an abomination. My son will never look at you again. Ebualo. Tshakwa.
0: I can explain.
1: You explain what? You plotted Emeka's downfall for your own selfishness. Okoye? What do you want to explain to me?
0: Mama, it's not like that. Please, I can explain.
1: Look, let me tell you. Before I do you something bad, pack your things and leave this house. Okunugia? Ekwensu.
0: Mama Biko, Mama.
2: Hey, is this not a big disgrace that you have brought upon us, Ada? What will you tell your younger ones? What advice will you give them when they come to you concerning their husband's refusal to lay with them? Will you tell them to pray for their downfall or that things will get better?
0: That prayer out of frustration and misery.
3: What kind of frustration will make you say such a terrible prayer? This is a disappointment, Ada. And I never expected it from you.
2: Jay!
1: Papa Ada. What are you talking about?
0: Hey, Biko, Mama. Papa, Biko, where are you? I didn't know what I was thinking. I was in an emotional state. Please, I'm truly sorry.
2: Understand, my daughter. Go and rest now.
0: Yes, ma'am.
1: What are you going to do with your mama? We can't let this be. It will kill her.
3: She should have thought about it before taking such a step.
1: I feel you.
4: Accepting us into your home, regardless the present circumstances. Unubali fe uneli. He shows you are good people.
5: You have done no wrong, my beloved. It is your daughter who has committed an abomination.
2: I know what our daughter did is unheard of. That is why we have come here, so we can reason together and try to understand why she did what she did. Biko,
1: how can you suggest such arrant nonsense, Mrs. Ikeyin? That your daughter prayed to ruin our son and you are asking us to see reasons with her? Was she not in her right senses when she made that useless prayer? Anamajuno. Zanunu. Eh?
5: Sisi, calm down. You are channeling your anger to the wrong person. She did not advise her daughter to do so.
4: Papa Emeka, please caution your wife. She is going out of hand.
1: The way your daughter has gotten out of hand.
5: Sisi, excuse us, please. I know you are angry. Excuse us before you say things you will regret later.
6: Nay, I will. I will do that.
7: But
1: I will not keep quiet and watch these people talk nonsense from their mouths.
5: Please, do not take what she says to heart. She speaks out of anger.
7: Papa Emeka.

0: My in-law. Please let us reason this thing very well. It sounds stupid, indeed it is. But we remember we advised our daughter when she came to us, complaining that her husband was continuously not compliant in the baby making assignment. When she came to you, we were told you advised her to be more patient.
1: That is correct.
0: Years after, she came back to us complaining that her husband was still not performing his duties. Her pain was not disguised the second time. She opened up and explained to us how they were living. My daughter confessed to us that her husband does not touch her regularly, especially when she needs him to do so. During her unsafe periods, sometimes he doesn't touch her at all for months. It was a sad day for me because I never believed I could be discussing such a thing with my daughter. You know, sometimes it is better to leave these things to the imagination. But for her to open up the second time, it must have pained her very well. So, I understand the frustration that led her to believe that the source of our problem is Emeka's word and his busy schedule.
1: And so, she decided to pray for his doom? My in-law, I understand her pain, but I am ashamed that you see reasons with her prayer.
0: Well, you have the right to feel so, but I'm not ashamed to say that I understand where that pain came from. I really do. I leave you to think about it. We cannot force you to make any decision. But sending my daughter away is rather too hasty.
2: Yeah.
0: We will leave now. Chichi, let us go.
3: Go well.

0: Hello?
1: I don't know why.
0: Baby, I'm sorry. I wish you could see my heart to know how truly sorry I am.
1: Well, I don't want to. Your heart smells foul.
0: That's not true, Emeka. Please, look, everything I did was for you, for your love.
1: Why are you so selfish? While I was busy out there trying to build a future for our children, you were busy tearing me apart. How could you be so selfish?
0: That's not true, Emeka. Look, I'm a 39-year-old woman who wants 4 kids, and I don't have time on my side.
1: Well, you have the kids now, don't you?
0: Emeka, please, can we...

0: Sit face to face and talk about this. Please. I love you.
1: I hate you. I hate you for your selfishness and everything else that you stand for. Please, for the love of everything that you care for, do not call me again. I am better off without you.
0: Emeka!

0: You need to stop crying.
1: What do I do, Echo? My husband said he hates me. What do I do?
0: Maybe he said it out of anger.
1: You don't understand. This is torture.
0: Actually, I don't understand. Because I know how long you've been praying for kids. Huh? Is this the best you could do?
1: I guess I deserve it.
0: I know what's done is done, and you can't turn back the hands of time. What you need to do now is think about what you're going to do moving forward.
1: I don't know what to do. It's not like I have a substantial amount of money to start something tangible.
0: I can give you 1 million naira.
1: How? From where?
0: From the money you gave me.
1: I gave you 2 million months ago. What, you didn't touch it?
0: I did. But I can spare 1 million. Or better still, you can join me in this restaurant business I'm doing. You can be partner.
1: You have a restaurant?
0: My dear, I do. It's my mom who introduced me to this restaurant business. Even got somebody to help me set it up. The woman who owns the franchise is a member of her church and gave a testimony of the business. Every idle person my mother knows is pretty much into this selling of food.
1: To hear.
0: Look, I know you're feeling woozy right now, but you need to get up and go. Okay? And the offer remains.
1: I'm honestly happy for you,
0: Donnie. Thank you, my dear. I'll soon be moving out of this place. And you can come and rent it if you want to. You know, you're the only person in the whole wild world. We know like better things. So then some of us will become big girls, riding big cars,
1: please,
0: carrying Gucci and Chi.
1: Please.
0: I'm just playing.
1: Please, don't remember.
0: Okay, I'm just playing now. Big madam, my Adza baby. Give it here, give it here, give it here, give it here.
1: No, hold that in my

0: Sissy, is the food not ready yet?
1: Dim, I will soon be done. I hope you can wait.
0: Do I have a choice? I want you to talk to Emeka.
1: About?
0: You know what?
1: What do you want me to tell him?
0: Remember when we first got married? Mm-hmm. For years you complained about my preference to sleep on a sofa in the parlor.
1: Uh-huh. So where is this going?
0: When I didn't stop, you broke the wood holding the bottom of the sofa and later blamed me for spoiling it when I fell flat on it.
1: At least it got you to come to bed, didn't it?
0: That is exactly my point, Sissy. Sometimes women do drastic things to get the attention of their husbands. Yes, Chinedu, my friend, once told me how his wife

0: Mixed kerosene in all the bottles of the Ogogoro drink he sold because she wanted him to discontinue selling liquor. His customers that day complained terribly of stomach pain, and his business collapsed right after that. But guess what? He is still with that woman up till today. And don't forget, I'm still with you.
1: Edim, are you categorizing the small thing I did with the big destruction that cost our son?
0: However different the size of problem caused is, the intention is the same. Don't get me wrong, Sisi. I'm not justifying her actions, but let us learn to tolerate others' mistakes, forgive, and forget.
1: I will talk to Emeka, but it would have been the best if he had come from you.
0: He'll come back to me, and I will continue from where you will stop.
1: Hey, Nai. So it has been planned all this while, Ewa.
0: That hunger is starting to peak right now. Please, hurry with the food.
1: Don't worry, I'll bring your food for you right away.
0: Okay.
1: Ah, Dimo.

0: out of them.
1: Like you.
2: Okay, my man. Okay, my man.
3: Emekusoye.
4: Anale. My brother. Thank you, mate.
5: Adiomba.
4: Nana, wow.
5: Okay, see, I'm not happy with you. I'm not happy with you at all.
4: Okay.
5: You abandoned me when I needed you the most.
4: Yeah. My brother. I was down too. You know the land crash now. But you know, as we say, the downfall of a man is not the end of his life.
3: No, man. Good to see you, bro.
4: Good to see you too. Good to see you too. Nah, man. I'm sorry about all your losses, bro.
5: But it's a terrible thing. But you had some losses too, right? But I can see you still have your house.
4: Well, I thank God. And I know you will pick up soon too.
5: But okay, women are wicked. Women are wicked! So, because they think they have the power to declare anything declarable, they feel they can misuse it anyhow.
4: Now shut up, Zaire. Who says you don't have the same power? Okwaya? We men, we forget our duties as the spiritual head of the home. We forget what we possess and automatically pass it on to the women who are everly ready to take that spiritual position in the home.
5: I never thought about it that way. And my pastor never explained it that way as well. The man, instead, he's busy telling me to fast for 1 month and...
4: Forget that thing. Ada loves you. She did what she did out of love. In fact, Yusuf, you fall my hand.
5: Fall your hand, say what happened.
4: Because you are not doing your duty as a correct husband.

0: 1 minute. The ladies franchise I bought.
1: Oh, nice to meet you, madam. I've heard good things about you.
2: Madam!
1: Yabo.
2: Yes, madam.
1: Yabo.
2: madam.
1: Yes, please.
2: Yes.
1: I should have figured it out. But I never thought it was you. Look at you. Oh, my God. I thought about you from time to time.
2: Me too.
1: Hey.
0: I'm so happy to see you.
2: I'm happy to see you, my madam. I'm happy to see you.
1: I know her.
2: I know my madam well.
3: Madam, you don't know what you do for me and my wife, yo.
2: We don't look for you, Taya. I even go meet that bank man where you carry me go meet. He say, no, that you don't travel, come out from country. Madam Shira, she say she go call, you no go pick. I collect your number, I call, you no go.
1: My sister, I know. I mean, they go through some kind things, so I just shut everybody out.
2: Madam, what be the problem?
1: I beg, we'll leave that one first. Yeah. How will this one take? You know, say when my friend tell me, say, nah, her mama church member, help him set up her business. I no ever believe, say, it could be you. This world small, no be so.
2: Madam, for now you can some. Remember that 5 million you give me? That money, it don't reach over 70 million.
1: Na lie.
2: Not true.
1: In less than 3 years.
2: I'm not saying you're not gonna believe me, but not true.
1: How that one? Are you serious?
2: Madam, in fact, I know say you're the rich woman, but I don't talk. See, anytime when I see you, say, I go tell you thank you my own small way. I'm happy to see you well, just take on a small thing when I get.
1: why you go give me this kind of money? Yeah? 10 million naira.
2: Mother, what you do for me? Pass 10 million. See my ass now. You don't tell my ass to appeal. See my husband now. You don't say that poverty now they make a drink like.
3: Yes, so my sister. I know they drink strong drink again. But if I want drink, I think they drink small.
1: That one good. You good like that.
2: Madam, you get one other thing when you advise me that time. You say, make I try, go carry my children. All of them, they with us now. Let them be this.
1: She. The picture fine.
2: I see, ma.
1: Yabo, I'm so proud of you. You know, saying that some people, they could just chop that money. They don't go do anything. But see you. See what you do achieve. You do well. Tolu, you do well.
3: Madam, are you we go thank you?
2: Yes, are you we go thank. See my house now. Every year don't set. My house don't decoule. Poverty no be good to you. Poverty, no be good thing. May nobody pray for her. If you dey inside, make you ask of me, carry you come up from inside. And if you don't dey inside, make you thank Papa God well, because that is a blessing.
1: Not true at all. Thank you, my sister. God will bless you.
2: You will go,
1: thank you. Okay, get up.

0: Hello?
1: Hi.
0: Hi.
1: Did you just send me some money?
0: Yes.
1: 10 million?
0: Yes.
1: Why?
0: I only returned what I took from you.
1: How? Did you save it or did you invest with it?
0: Actually, no.
1: Yes, no. Which one is it?
0: You remember when I asked you for 5 million and another one shortly after that?
1: Yes.
0: It was to help squander your money and speed up the loss process I so wanted to happen badly.
1: I see.
0: Well, one of the beneficiaries invested well and decided to pay back.
1: I see.
0: I know how much you must hate me for this, but there's really no point in lying anymore, is there? And I know that no amount of money I return to you will replace the hurt I caused you. So please, just use the money to start something. And with God on your side, I'm sure you'll make it back to the top in no time. But Emeka, please, when you get back to the top, do not neglect your partner or your wife. Whoever that may be. Take care now. Bye.
1: Wait. Ada.
0: Yeah?
1: I don't think I want to start afresh with anyone else. I don't see how that will be possible.
0: What are you saying, Emeka?
1: What I'm saying is that I'm sorry for the way I handled this. And I'm sorry for saying I hate you because I don't. Tried. I'm only mad at you. No, I was mad at you. But I'm not anymore.
0: Oh my, Emeka. God, you don't know how happy I am to hear this, God. Oh, thank you. I truly am sorry. I am so sorry. I love you so much. And I do hope you forgive me.
1: Of course, I forgive you.
0: You have?
1: Yeah, baby. I mean, after much thought, I think I might have overreacted.
0: No, no, no, no, don't say that. You didn't. I crossed the line. Now I know I could have done things differently. Oh, my God. I'm so happy to hear this. Thank you. I love you so much.
1: I love you too. Can we meet at Oke's place? Tomorrow.
0: Okay. I look forward to seeing you.
1: I'm looking forward to it too.
0: Emeka, thank you.
1: No. Don't thank me. Thank you.
0: Okay. If you say so. Okay. See you soon.
2: Are you sure?
0: Yes. He says we should meet at Oke's place.
2: What if he tries to kill you? Have you thought about that?
0: Ego. Why would my husband want to kill me? Uh-uh. Which kind of talk be that self?
2: You made him broke. He said he hates you. This is a man who likes money. Now he says he wants to see you. Because you apologized or because you gave him 10 million.
0: Ego, I really don't like the way you're sounding. I don't. This is my husband we're talking about, for Christ's sake. What is it?
3: Madam, I beg, now your husband is team bill, so nothing go happen. Make you go meet them. And as they go, make you dress fine, fine, no.
2: Come on, shut up your mouth! Get back to working. Can you imagine this girl? Dare you!

0: wife of my youth. How could I be so blinded by power, money, and greed? How could I neglect the one person that stood by me and prayed for me tirelessly for my progress? My darling, wrong. I am foolish. I am faulted. Please forgive me. I promise I will make it up to you if you give me a second chance. Please, my love.
1: You don't need to ask because I definitely will. Emeka, you are my husband. My companion, the man after my own heart, my all. To say I am surprised is underplaying my feelings right now. Thank you for wanting me back. Thank you for looking past my mistakes that has cost us so much pain. Living without you these past months has been torture. So thank you for turning it all around. I'm sorry. I can never stop saying
0: no,
1: it.
0: No,
1: I'm so sorry.
0: Sorry. Baby, please. Please, sweetheart. I am the one who should be sorry. I wronged you. I neglected your wants, your needs. I pushed you.
1: I
0: no, listen. Let's put this all behind us and start afresh.

0: What's your present?
1: Something nice.
2: Thank you.
1: You're welcome. And some fine wine to celebrate. A new beginning. To a new beginning.
2: To a new beginning. Cheers.
1: Cheers.
3: So, Mr. and Mrs. Well, I know you must be spoiled for choices by now. These are beautiful houses. I would too. So, having seen all the various types of apartments we have on offer, which one have you decided to go for?
1: Well, we'll take the 3-bedroom apartment. That's if that's okay by you.
2: Actually, no. I'd like us to get a 1-room apartment. Yes, babe, it's just the two of us. So let's start from there, even if it's just for 1 year.
0: Baby, you know I don't do things like that.
2: Well, hurry up the process of getting me pregnant. And if I take him, I promise we'll move to a 2-bedroom apartment. And if I take him after that, we will move to a 3-bedroom apartment, or even a duplex if you like.
0: Okay. Deal. Brutus?
3: Sir.
0: You take the 1 room.
3: Oh, 1 room is this?
0: Yes.
3: All right, sir. I shall be expecting you.
0: Okay.

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0: Cuba's healthcare crisis deepens as nearly 100,000 people wait for surgery amid worsening shortages of medicines and medical supplies. Trinidad and Tobago's state of emergency is extended until September following a late-night vote in Parliament. And Grenada moves to strengthen ties with Africa as government pursues reciprocal visa-free agreements with several countries. I'm Renee Sion, bringing you some of the big stories across the region in this Caribbean Week in Review. Cuba's healthcare crisis is deepening as nearly 100,000 people wait for surgery amid severe shortages of fuel, medicines, and critical medical supplies. Health officials say close to 96,000 patients, including more than 11,000 children, are currently on surgical waiting lists, with the figure expected to rise in the coming months. Hospitals across the island have reportedly been forced to postpone procedures due to shortages of anesthesia, oxygen, and other essential supplies, while fewer shortages continue to disrupt transportation and healthcare services. Cuban authorities blame the situation on the impact of U.S. sanctions and fuel restrictions. However, Washington maintains that the economic mismanagement by the Cuban government is largely responsible for the country's ongoing challenges. The United Nations has meanwhile expressed concern over the humanitarian impact of the crisis, warning that shortages are affecting access to health care for some of Cuba's most vulnerable citizens. Trinidad and Tobago will remain under a state of emergency until September after Parliament approved a three-month extension following a late-night debate. The measure, which was originally imposed in March to combat violent crime and gang activity, was passed with government support despite opposition objections. Government says the extension will allow security forces to continue targeting criminal networks and maintaining public safety, while critics have raised concerns about the prolonged use of the emergency powers. This latest extension means the emergency measures are now expected to remain in place until mid-September. We get the details in this TTT News report.
1: Prime Minister Kamala Prasad Bisesara has defended the extension of the state of emergency, stressing that it is a short-term measure aimed at restoring public safety. Speaking in Parliament late on Wednesday night, she dismissed concern that the country could remain under emergency powers for years, describing the extension as a limited response to a long-standing crime crisis.
2: In the scheme of things, the 6 months that we're going for this extension, for this SOA, the scheme of things is temporary. It is temporary. And you are now trying to tell people, what was the word the member Ruka Lopino used? Was it rolling over, rolling over?

0: over and telling me we will have this SOE for 5 years? Well, you're wrong. Nothing is further from the truth.
1: The Prime Minister argued that decisive action is required after decades of escalating violence, highlighting the scale of serious crime over the past 25 years.
0: For about 25 years, our country has been tormented by violence. Over 10,000 murders have happened. Over 20,000 reported rapes and sexual assaults. Tens of thousands of robberies, beatings, and other violent acts. Little children, women beaten, raped, and brutally murdered. Men gunned down for not joining a gang or because they resisted extortion.
1: She acknowledged that while citizens want improvements in national security, meaningful change may require some level of sacrifice and adjustment. Responding to concerns from parts of the business community, the Prime Minister said public support for the state of emergency remains strong, citing a poll conducted which she said shows majority approval.
0: Some business leaders, their groups, some business leaders are making comments. I don't know if they did a poll of their membership and their groups to find out if they're in agreement. As I said, we did our poll, and the polling shows us that there is full support by the majority of the people of our country.
1: The debate on the extension concluded in the early hours of Thursday morning, with Parliament approving a further 3-month extension of the state of emergency.
2: Barbados is moving to speed up the justice system as authorities seek to tackle a rise in gun-related crime. Government has introduced legislation to establish a dedicated firearms division within the High Court aimed at fast-tracking gun cases and reducing a growing backlog before the courts. Officials say one court will handle new firearm-related matters, while the second will focus on older cases awaiting trial. The move comes as gun violence remains a major concern on the island. Authorities reported that the firearms were used in 23 of Barbados's 27 murders so far this year. Government says hundreds of case files have already been prepared, allowing the new courts to begin work as soon as the legislation takes effect. Officials believe the measure will help deliver swifter justice and keep violent offenders off the street.
3: There's no way that a person who's charged with simple possession of a firearm, or simple possession, sir, of 2 or 3 or 4 or 5 rounds of ammunition, sir, should have, sir, particularly if he's on bail, should be walking around the country, sir, without his matter being heard, sir, within 3 or 4 months of him being served, or she being served with disclosures. And I say that, sir, because gun possession, sir, only involves, sir, police witnesses. It's a police case, sir.
2: Grenada is moving to strengthen its links with Africa, with Prime Minister Dickon Mitchell confirming that the country is pursuing reciprocal visa-free travel agreements with several African nations. The initiative is aimed at making travel easier while boosting trade, tourism, and investment opportunities between Grenada and the African continent. Government officials say agreements have already been signed or is being finalized with countries including Ghana and Morocco, while talks continue with several others. The details in this GBN News report.
4: Prime Minister Dickon Mitchell has confirmed that the government of Grenada is pursuing reciprocal visa-free travel arrangements with most African countries. Mitchell said the government is currently at different stages of diplomatic and administrative process required to make such arrangements possible.
5: So the government of Grenada is actually pursuing reciprocal visa-free travel between most African countries and the government of Grenada. We are at different stages in the diplomatic and administrative process to get that.
4: The Prime Minister noted that he could not provide a definitive answer on the current status of the process, explaining that discussions and procedures vary from country to country. He added that the Ministry of Foreign Affairs would be better positioned to provide a technical perspective on the progress being made.
5: So I can't give

0: you a definitive answer as to where we are with the process. The Ministry of Foreign Affairs would, from a technical point of view, be able to tell you that. But I can say from a policy point of view, it's not just Nigeria. It's a whole list of African countries that we are seeking to ensure that Grenadians can travel to their countries without having to require a visa, and that they can travel to Grenada without the need to have a visa.
1: The Prime Minister also stated that under the proposed arrangements, Grenadians would be able to travel to different countries across Africa.
2: The British Virgin Islands is set to remove visa requirements for work permit holders as part of efforts to make it easier for businesses to recruit workers and fill vacancies. Premier Dr. Nathaniel Weefley announced the move during his State of the Territory address, saying the change is expected to take effect in the coming weeks. Officials say the measure will help reduce delays that employers often face when bringing workers into the territory. The visa waiver forms part of a broader package of reforms aimed at improving the investment climate and supporting economic growth. Government is also pursuing digital upgrades to the work permit system and expanding workforce development programs. Officials believe the changes will make it easier for businesses to access the labor they need while strengthening the territory's overall competitiveness. Concerns are growing over the implementation of free movement within the Organization of Eastern Caribbean States, with reports that some citizens are still being turned away at ports of entry across the sub-region. OECS Director General Dr. Didikus Jules says member states must ensure citizens can fully benefit from the rights afforded under the economic union. The issue was raised during a high-level discussion on free movement and border modernization as officials work to strengthen regional integration. ABS News tells us more.
3: The OECS is pushing for greater action to ensure citizens can fully benefit from free movement and contingent rights across member states. Director General of the OECS Commission, Dr. Didikus Jules, says while the treaties and policies are already in place, many citizens continue to face challenges when exercising those rights.
4: An OECS citizen who relocates to another member state should be able to access health care, education for their children, and social protection without running a bureaucratic gauntlet. A third country national spouse should know with certainty what rights they hold.
3: Dr. Jules says the region must now focus on consistently implementing free movement agreements, as some citizens continue to face challenges when traveling and accessing services across member states.
4: The inconsistency is not theoretical. Citizens are experiencing it today. They are being turned away at ports of entry. They are being told that documents are insufficient when they are not. They are being denied access to services that are rightfully theirs.
3: The Director General says every instance where a citizen is denied services or encounters unnecessary barriers represents a failure to deliver on commitments already made. He maintains that free movement remains a critical tool for deepening regional integration and building resilience among small island states.
4: The measure of the OECS Economic Union is not found in our treaties. It is found in the experience of an ordinary OECS citizen, a nurse who moves from Grenada to St. Lucia and is treated with dignity at the border. A family that reunifies across our islands without losing access to schooling or healthcare. A worker who crosses member state lines in pursuit of opportunity without administrative barriers that belong to another era.
3: The issue was discussed during a high-level OECS webinar focused on free movement of people, contingent rights, and the digital transformation of border services.
2: We'll have more news right after this break.

0: The St. Lucia government has launched an investigation into rising grocery prices amid growing concerns over the cost of living. Consumer Affairs Minister Emma Hippolyte says officials are examining whether global pressures are driving higher prices or if some businesses may be engaging in price gouging. The review comes as consumers continue to feel the impact of soaring food costs, with government promising closer scrutiny of retail pricing practices across the island. Here's more in this DBS News report.
1: Across supermarkets and stores, consumers have noted higher prices over the past few months. Government officials have openly acknowledged the heavy burden on citizens. The administration argues that external factors, particularly imported inflation, are driving higher prices, as rising costs for imported goods and shipping are passed on to St. Lucian consumers. Emma Hippolyte, Minister for Consumer Affairs, warns that geopolitical conflicts, particularly tensions involving Iran, are compounding the crisis by driving up shipping and fuel costs. She cautions that if these global conflicts persist, St. Lucia could soon face significant constraints in the availability of certain foods and services. Hippolyte also notes that a specialized team within the Ministry of Consumer Affairs is closely monitoring retail prices in an effort to protect consumers from unfair price gouging.
2: Maybe just before I traveled, and that's 2 weeks ago, I asked the director for a detailed report, because it is what is due, technically, to tell us what is happening, how we're performing. So I'm hoping that maybe by next week I should be able to come and see what is happening.
1: In the interim, she's encouraging St. Lucians to eat locally grown foods and to even take up backyard farming where possible.
2: And half of you all there not eating wapin, you all are not eating plantain, you all are only in ramen and chow mein, a lot of things. So I want you to bring that thing home. That when you look at the backyard in your parents' house, how can you plant a few lettuce seeds there? Yeah, that's important. Have that conversation, guys. There are a lot of things you can do differently.
0: Guyana's President Irfan Ali is warning health officials to comply with a new centralized medical supply system or face dismissal. Under the new framework, all public healthcare facilities will be required to follow a single national process for purchasing and managing pharmaceuticals. The government says the measure is designed to reduce waste, improve accountability, and ensure essential medicines remain available across the country's health system. The details in this HGP News report.
3: It would appear that President Irfan Ali has drawn a hard line in the sand for Ghana's public health sector, warning regional health officers and hospital administrators that defiance of the country's new centralized medical supply system will cost them their jobs. The blunt ultimatum was delivered Monday during a high-stakes meeting that brought together regional health officers, hospital administrators, Ministry of Health officials, and Chief Medical Officer Dr. Narayan Singh. The president made it clear that from July 1, the new centralized platform will become the only legally sanctioned mechanism governing pharmaceuticals and medical supplies across Guyana's entire public health system, with every other existing system set to be shut down.
4: All the regional health officers, the hospitals, administrators will be held accountable based on that system. Anybody who works outside of that system, outside of the SOPs in that system, you will be sent home.
3: Under the revamped framework, any emergency procurement must clear a multi-tiered approval chain, requiring sign-off from the Director of Regional Health Services, the Chief Medical Officer, and the head of the Materials Management Unit before a single dollar is spent. The president framed the overhaul as a direct response to a system hemorrhaging resources through expired, damaged, and overstocked medical supplies. Losses, the government says, are no longer acceptable.
4: If you act outside of that, we have no other choice

0: than your home. The investment you are making to ensure the people of this country have the best possible health care.
1: Among the dramatic shifts under the new regime is the stripping of regions' authority to independently purchase emergency drugs, a practice that has apparently contributed to the very waste and mismanagement the government is now moving aggressively to stamp out.
0: Our goal in this new system is to minimize loss through expiration, damage, and overstocking. To minimize it to below industry standards.
2: Stay with us. Up next is sport.
3: This is what they came for.
2: Time now for a roundup of some of the sporting developments in the region this past week. St. Lucia's Julian Alfred gave herself the perfect birthday present, storming to victory in the women's 100 meters as the Oslo Diamond League. The Olympic champion clocked a win-assisted 10.76 seconds to secure her second Diamond League win in less than a week and extend her unbeaten outdoor season. Amy Hunt of Great Britain finished second, with New Zealand's Zoe Hobbs third. Alfred says she is healthy, enjoying her racing, and learning to trust herself more as she builds momentum towards the World Championship.
4: Go to the women's 100 meters. We mentioned the number of Olympic and world champions, Julian Alfred. Going well is Julian Alfred. Amy Hunt's got a little bit of work to do, but she comes good in the latter stage of the race. But it's Julian Alfred stretching away. The Olympic champion has got this done. Keep an eye on the top, 10.76, but a win is a win. And Alfred, who was the red-hot favourite, you have to say, for this 100 metres race.
2: Trinidad and Tobago's Jareem the Dream Richards continues to impress on the international circuit. Richards captured his second Diamond League bronze medal of the season, finishing third in the men's 200 meters against a strong field. The result adds to an already solid campaign for the Trinidadian sprinter as he continues his build-up towards the major championships later this year. TTT Sports has the details.
5: Trinidad and Tobago's Jareem Richards secured his second Diamond League bronze in just 4 days, finishing third in the men's 200-meter final in Norway. Richards clocked 20.50 seconds in a stacked field led by reigning Olympic champion Botswana's Letsile Tebogo, who dominated, finishing in 19.84 seconds. South Africa's Senisipo Dambile claimed silver in 20.12, followed by Richards, who edged Cuba's Rainer Mina for third. Switzerland's Timothy Mumentala and Australia's Gold Goat were among the trailing competitors. This performance comes on the heels of Richards' third-place finish in the 400-meter, where he ran 44.87 seconds.
2: Haiti has been forced to redesign its World Cup jersey after FIFA ruled that elements of the original design were too political. The disputed imagery paid tribute to the 1803 Battle of Vertiers, a key moment in Haiti's fight for independence. FIFA says its regulations prohibit political messages on team uniforms, despite Haiti's manufacturer insisting the design was intended to celebrate the country's history and resilience. The change comes just days before Haiti's first World Cup appearance in more than 50 years. Despite the controversy, the Caribbean side is now preparing for its tournament opener against Scotland. The Women's Caribbean Premier League is entering a bold new chapter, with Barbados set to host the entire 2026 tournament this September. All matches will be played on the island, bringing together the region's top female cricketers in a concentrated showcase of T20 talent. Organizers say the expanded event highlights the continued growth of women's cricket across the Caribbean and promises an exciting week of action for fans. TTT Sports has the details.
6: The 2026 Women's Caribbean Premier League

League has been re-engineered from the ground up, designed to put Caribbean women center stage and inspire the next generation of female cricketers. All matches will be played in Barbados over a 10-day festival of cricket in the first 2 weeks of September, with 8 games staged at the iconic Kensington Oval. 4 franchises will battle for the title: the Barbados Tridents, Guyana Amazon Warriors, Trinbago Knight Riders, and the newly created Jamaica Empress.

0: promises more than cricket, with children's activity zones, health and wellness checks, and a showcase for female entrepreneurs. Organizers say this is only the beginning, with plans to welcome teams from outside the Caribbean in 2027, turning the WCPL into a truly global competition.
1: And that's sports. We'll be right back.

Let's take a quick look now at some of the other stories that made newspaper headlines. The Express paper in Trinidad and Tobago carried the headline, "Bail denied for PH driver charged in murder of Mercedes." It says a 26-year-old PH driver charged with the murder of 12-year-old Mercedes Lane has been denied bail in Trinidad and Tobago. The case has renewed concern over the use of unregulated PH taxis after reports that the child was last seen entering one in Erin. The matter remains before the court while the killing continues to fuel calls for stronger public transport safety measures. Jamaica Gleaner printed the headline, "Does Jamaica have a human rights problem? Chat says no, opposition calls claim delusional." It says a debate has erupted in Jamaica after Justice Minister Delroy Chat declared that the country does not have a human rights problem. Chuck argued that the existing institutions, including the Office of the Public Defender, provide safeguards against abuses and said Jamaicans have received positive reviews from international bodies. The opposition has strongly rejected the claim, describing it as delusional and pointing to concerns including crime, justice delays, and the treatment of vulnerable groups. Those were some of the stories that made newspaper headlines. And before we go, let's take a look on the lighter side. A United Airlines flight headed to Spain got an unexpected detour after a passenger's Bluetooth device caused a full-blown security scare. Somewhere over the Atlantic, crew members noticed a device broadcasting the name Bomb and decided that was not the kind of in-flight entertainment they were looking for. The aircraft turned around, landed safely, and was thoroughly searched. Thankfully, there was no threat, just someone with a very poor sense of humor and a Bluetooth name that ended up costing hundreds of people several extra hours of travel. So if you're thinking of renaming your Airbus Bomb, missile, or launcher are definitely not suspicious, maybe don't, especially before boarding a plane. And that's where we end Caribbean Week in Review. Join us again next week when we recap the stories making headlines across the region. I'm Renee Sion.

0: It's road trip week here on Preeti Show. Hi, welcome back. I'm Naldo Addy and this is Eddie, and we're coming to you from Buff Bay in Portland. Eddie, tell the God on the truth, bro. You know, feel nice when I say one day in Kingston this week?
1: Yeah, man, of course. Oh, there's some mud, like really and truly.
0: But now, like people, as what Eddie said, yo, from come a be a smooth road and the breeze just cool. But without further long chatting, we'll kick off the show right now. Portland Massive, let's go.
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0: Burger King, you rule. 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
1: 21 young ladies between the ages of 18 and 29 are competing for the title of Miss Universe Jamaica, Kingston and St. Andrew. The prettiest team stopped by their recent sashing session at Jangas. So check this out.
2: What was the reason for entering the Miss Universe Jamaica Kingston and St. Andrew pageant this year?
3: To create an impact. I also joined the pageant because it's always something that I was passionate about. And also for my advocacy as a mother, I would love to create an impact on other mothers and just to let them know that they can do this too.
4: I entered this competition because I feel like I have a lot to give, and by being empowered through this competition, through the trainings that are offered and what it would require for me to step outside of my comfort zone, I think that that would build within me what I needed to, you know, pour out into those that I want to impact.
5: Well, I recently was a part of Miss UTech 2026 and it has now become a newfound passion. It has been good. The women are great here and the sisterhood is definitely being built.
6: How would you describe the experience so far?
7: It has been very enlightening and very exciting. It's very exciting to get to know all these girls and forming a sisterhood, you know, learning about all the other things that they're, you know, presenting to us. And it's been a very enriching and enlightening experience.
8: I wanted to do something more and explore my options. So Miss Universe was one of them.
9: I entered Miss Universe Jamaica Kingston and St. Andrew because I just knew that there'd be so much to learn. And one thing about me, when I learn, I like to teach others. So I wanted to be empowered so that I could empower other young girls.
10: The reason why I entered Miss Universe Kingston and St. Andrew is because I wanted to represent a population of people who aren't represented, particularly women in inner city communities.
11: So the reason I entered Miss Universe Kingston and St. Andrew is because I want to be a representative for youth in the inner city communities or just young girls in general all across the island who were not necessarily raised or born into some great wealth. I want you ladies to understand that the glass ceiling that people have over your heads, the expectations that other people have for you, you don't have to live by those. You get to create your own ceilings. You get to create your own limits.
12: So I've always wanted to do pageants, especially Miss Universe Jamaica. I feel like it's quite global now. We all know about Miss Universe. But my reason for joining, I'm a humanitarian at heart. I love being able to spread my heart to everyone else. And so I thought now was the best time to join before anything else happened.
13: Well, I just wanted to polish myself a bit more. So I felt like I had what it takes to be Miss Universe, but I wanted them to polish me a little bit more. You know, when they say diamonds need to go through all the pressuring, I wanted to go through all the pressuring.
6: And how would you describe the experience so far?
13: The experience so far is really good, actually. I'm pleasantly surprised. I like all the girls here. We're having a good time. A lot of the times I don't feel like we're in a competition. I feel like I'm hanging out with the girls, and so far so good. All of the speakers are so good and they're imparting so much knowledge to us, and I cannot believe that I'm a part of this experience and I'm really having a good time.
1: I was at Jangas and I really love the vibe. Now it's time for our first break. More Predis when we return.

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2: I love her very much. Although she passed, she teach me a lot. She teach me what to cook, wash everything, and I miss her very much.
3: Ay, mother, discipline, you know. Ay, man, tell her. Yeah, man, she not up to foolishness.
4: Mm. Her intuition. She is never wrong about certain things, so when I do need advice, I know I can ask her for it.
5: She still babies me at this age, honestly.
6: How caring she is. I really appreciate that she is like a best friend to me.
7: I love everything about my mom. There's not one thing that I can say.
8: My favorite thing about my mother is that she's actually really funny.
9: I think the favorite thing about my mom is that she really pushed me to get an education.
10: I'd honestly say her faith in Christ, and that's something that she passed on to me.
11: She's a good cook. That's my favorite thing.
12: She's so strong and she's so dedicated, and this would be a breeze to her. So I'm just doing the best that I can to honor her because she's so strong.
13: She is caring and thoughtful and dramatic. That's the main thing. She's so dramatic. I love her.
0: Big up all the wonderful mothers out there. But what are your comments? Let us know on all our social media platforms at Pretty Show on Instagram, Facebook, X, TikTok, and of course, the comments section on YouTube. And tune in next week for more Wipery, courtesy of Campari.
1: Wipery was brought to you by Campari Red Passion.
0: Last week, Deani's The Little Things entered the Magnum Top 10 chart. But where they now? Let's find out. Magnum.

0: records were shattered at the National Stadium pool during the 23rd YMCA Burger King Prep and Primary School Swimming Competition. There was a lot of young talent showcasing their speed and enthusiasm, and the Predis team did better for showcase you these highlights.
1: How would you describe the relationship with the meet?
2: We've been doing this swim meet for about 23 years, and it's a long time that we created a legacy. So many character swimmers that have gone on to represent Jamaica has actually been a part of this meet. And so it has a special place in our hearts, especially because of that. And not only that, we bring the joy, the entertainment, we're able to bring some relief to this hardcore regimen that these swimmers are accustomed to. So they love it, we love them, and this is just one of the ways that we can show them we care during this special time in Child's Month.
1: You activate here on the ground. Tell us what exactly that you do here on the ground.
2: Well, there's so many things. We sponsor them, of course. We provide meal sponsorships. We ensure that they are equipped with trophies. We ensure that we are also on the ground in real life with our Burger King truck, providing meals and refreshments to all of the spectators that come during this long, arduous day. And we just want to ensure that they enjoy it to the fullest.
3: And we have swimmers from all across Jamaica. We had swimmers here today from Negril, from Orange Bay in Hanover, Negril in West Milan. Number of schools from St. James, which we're very happy about, because we know what happened with Hurricane Melissa. Many of them don't train in a swimming pool, they train a lot in the sea. Many of them have never swam in a 50-meter pool before. So this is a fantastic experience which Burger King has provided to us.
0: What time is it? It's time for a break. More Predis when we return.
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0: Double your limits and double the vibes with 77 and 770.
1: Van is from Montego Bay, but he recently completed his studies at the University of West Indies, Mona. Now, he's focusing in on his reggae career, and we're going to hear some more in our up next segment. Vani,
2: blessings, man, bro.
1: Welcome to the show, fam. What's going on?
2: Yeah, it's good.
1: All right, so we're in a place today. We're up at UWE. What are you pursuing?
2: Marine biology.
1: And you're also a balanced music.
2: Yeah.
1: How do you do both?
2: It's tricky, especially given how taxing university is. Since the year started, it's a lot of studio work. And then as soon as, well, in the studio, doing a lot of book work at the same time. As soon as I done voice apart, producer work on film thing, you know, my book right now, exam time, mm-hmm. exam Monday. Mm-hmm. So it's a lot of balancing both fields.
1: Because you're in your final year now.
2: Yeah.
1: What's the plan then?
2: So right now, we kind of in the plan right now. Mm-hmm. So it's been, we got mommy. She called herself my mama, Ja. Mm-hmm. My mom is a teacher, lecturer and stuff. So she kind of instilled that value of education in me. So right now, we kind of depend on a little deal right now where she said, yo, because I wanted to just go straight to Edna, kind of compromise, mm-hmm. but she said, I do my science subject, then work with the science team, then mm-hmm. right now, give me a degree. After that, whatever you want to do, world is yours.
1: Where's home?
2: So I'm from St. James, Mobile to be exact, you know. Granville, we go Granville every time.
1: Did you have an interest in becoming an artist whilst in high school?
2: Yes. So initially, well, let me not say artist. No, not artist. Mm-hmm. Performer. Okay. I always love performing. I always love the crowd involvement. So I've been performing since primary school.
1: As okay.
2: Started with the dancing, and then we kind of, as I got to grade 7, we said, all right, want to try something different now. Want to try music. Because I just love the stage, love the performing. So I did a lot of performances that joined the stage band, joined the choir. But the stage band was more, you know, you have bands behind you, you're mm-hmm. out there. So we perform with the stage band right across the island. Still the best band in Jamaica, Herbert Morrissey stage band.
1: We realize nowadays a lot of youngsters gravitate more towards dancehall music. Yeah. You are pursuing a career in the reggae field. Why reggae?
2: For me, reggae to me has always been integral. Grew up in 2004, but you know that period of time mm-hmm. when me just start hear music. You know, my mother loved Barry Salmon. Mm-hmm. She loved Buju, but specifically Barry Salmon. Mm-hmm. So I grew up around a lot of that. You grew up around that juggling reggae type period where you know Alain, Jackie
1: Wine, yeah, man.
2: T.O.K.,
1: yeah, man.
2: Morgan Heritage, all of those people up on the same rhythm. So I always like that.
1: What are your short-term goals, mm-hmm. meaning by December, and what are your long-term goals, let's say, 2 to 3 years from now?
2: So right now, given the fact that I've been performing all over already, I'm going to do something for already, because you know enough artists for them first,
1: yeah, man.
2: That I want to perform something.
1: Yeah.
2: Right now, it's, I've been there, done that.
1: Yeah. Cool, man, you
2: no,
1: tell
2: me. No, no, no, no, no, no, no, no, no, no, no, no, no, no, no, no, no, no, no, no, no, no, no, no, no, no, no, no, no, no, no, no, no, no, no, no, no, no, no, no, no, no, no, no, no, no, no, no, no, no, no, no, no, no, no, no, no, no, no, no, no, no, no, no, no, no, no, no, no, no, no, no, no, no, no, no, no, no, no, no, no, no, no, no, no, no, no, no, no, no, no, no, no, no, no, no, no, no, no, no, no, no, no, no, no, no, no, no, no, no, no, no, no, no, no, no, no, no, no, no, no, no, no, no, no, no, no, no, no, no, no, no, no, no, no, no, no, no, no, no, no, no, no, no, no, no, no, no, no, no, no, no, no, no, no, no, no, no, no, no, no, no, no, no, no, no, no, no, no, no, no, no, no, no, no, no, no, no, no, no, no, no, no, no, no, no, no, no, no

0: represented my school in that regard. So I would want to see the Varney on that poster to say, yeah, man, I'm now going as my own individual artist. So that can be one of the long-term goals. I always wanted to perform overseas. Because some of the time I feel like I do parts of Jamaica, yes, but I want to go overseas and like experience that.
1: She's one of the hottest names in the electronic dance music scene. This week's Mixmaster is none other than DJ Zaruba.
2: 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Double the energy, double the vibe.
1: Zaruba.
3: Hi.
1: Welcome to our Mixmaster segment. How are you doing?
3: I'm good. How are you?
1: Thanks for asking. I appreciate that. How long have you been a DJ?
3: Just over two years.
1: Yeah. And what motivated you to step into the music fraternity and DJing specifically?
3: Well, I was a musician before, or I still am. Mm-hmm. And I was mainly doing that, and I found it challenging to kind of make that my living.
1: Yeah.
3: And I still knew I just loved music, but I wasn't sure what to do to like administer it to people. And then I started going to electronic music events in Jamaica. Mm-hmm. And yeah, one event, a DJ, Iset Sankofa, big up Iset. She saw me playing around with this plugged out turntable, and she's like, you want to learn how to DJ? And I was just like, yeah, you know, yeah. She's like, come back next week. It was a weekly event. She's like, come back next week, I'll teach you. She taught me. I played at that same event every week for like the next 6 weeks, and that was just my real life training. And then people liked it and they booked me, and just kept happening.
1: And money I met, no.
3: Yeah, I'm just like, wait, dollars. This was just passion before, but dollars, yeah.
1: As a little girl, what did you want to become at that time? What were you pursuing in school?
3: I went to film school. Mm-hmm. I thought I would just, I guess, be a director. And then I realized I hate being on set. So that wouldn't really work out. But I liked script writing and I liked editing. Part of me knew that music should be in the picture somehow. I just wasn't sure how. Mm-hmm. Yeah.
1: Two-part question. What's your favorite genre of music to listen to? So by yourself, whether driving, you clean your house, your beard, whatever, versus what's your favorite genre of music to mix for other people to listen and enjoy?
3: My first love was rock, so I still enjoy listening to rock. So yeah, I'll listen to that on my downtime. But these days, I really have been listening to mostly Afro House, which is what I DJ.
1: Yeah.
3: And I just love it. So it gets me hype, you know, if I'm like at home, I just put on some Afro House. Other house too, deep house, melodic house. Trance, techno, those genres, yeah. But I love to play Afro House for people.
1: Okay, yeah. Okay. You are a part of the Headboppers community. Mm-hmm. How did you get started with them? And what has your experience been like so far?
3: Since finding this love for DJing Afro House music, I just want to share it with everyone. I want to go to South Africa and, you know, be part of the vibes there where it's from. And Headboppers is on a similar wavelength. And we actually just came from Miami. We went there for Miami Music Week, which is like a DJ mecca. And yeah, that trip to me solidified that, like, yeah, you know, we're serious about this and we can keep this going for many years.
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5: 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Yeah, we also do delivery, and we also do pop-up in different parishes. So come like we know in the 14 parishes in Jamaica. We still live in Kingston. We still do pop-up in Kingston. We still have a lot of things in Kingston. Kingston is like the brain for Chef ATM business. It's just like, this is just one franchise, so more and more to come. Businesses have been good enough, as usual. I can't complain, because once people come and supporting you, they have to just give God thanks. We open from Tuesdays to Saturdays, 11 to 6, from Tuesday to Thursday, and 11 to 9 on a weekend. Because weekend, you don't have to go like early. And probably going in the further future, we're going to go like longer. But for future reference, we're going to have breakfast soon as well. But we're just opening. We are just doing lunch for now, so that's it for now. I specialize most like in Jamaican cuisine, seafood. I have a little twist in Italian and Chinese, and I have some little twists. And you know, I am a chef, we are create. So I create things from my brain and people love it. So let's look out for more creativity. The journey was not easy, even though even from the last time you guys interviewed me, it's more like a learning experience to graft me into a better businessman and everything.
2: 17 years ago, singer Romain Virgo let the world know he's the love doctor. We'll get the backstory behind that song in our Fui Culture segment.
3: 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Fui Culture.
6: I'm your love doctor. Call me anytime you need me, baby.
7: Well, Love Doctor, I wrote Love Doctor when I was 17 years old. And I never know nothing about love, to be honest with you, if I'm going to be honest. I was just writing a song, trying to write a song. That was it. So I got a rhythm from Donovan Jermaine from Penthouse. At that time, I was traveling between town and country to come to studio. You know, my studio days would be every Thursday evening, I think. I'd come in and just come voice.
6: You're gonna need some medication.
7: I wrote that song at home in the country, just trying to write a song. You know, the melodies came. I'm your love doctor. I feel like 50 Cent did a song where was it Candy Shop? And there was a line in it that he said, got the magic stick, I'm your love doctor. And so that line was in my head at the time, to be honest with you. And it turned out to be one of the songs though, where me still a sing from 17. No, me I'm 34, I'm still a sing it.
6: I know you like it like this, hey, when I kiss you on the lips, I'm your love doctor.
7: It was a soulful kind of rhythm, you know, and I was trying to write a soulful

0: kind of song, so I know that it would make sense, and it was just a hope for Jermaine to like it. When I finished writing the song, I was thinking though that it sounded very like too simple. You know, I'm your love doctor, call me anytime you need me, baby. I know you like it like this, when I kiss you on the lips. And it just felt like, it felt very basic to me, but Jermaine loved it.
1: Cause I'm your love doctor, call me anytime you need me, baby.
2: Were you in love at the time?
0: No, me don't know nothing about love. You usually have me like a high school girlfriend, but, you know, like, them time I'm not even have sex yet, me just 17. It turned out to be one of the biggest songs now.
2: Were you surprised that the song took off and became popular?
0: Yes. And the first place that I learned that this song was doing well, because as I said, my songs, them just feel like they never work in Jamaica. But so the first place that I know that song was doing well was in the UK. I used to get hear that, yo, David Radigan played. I mean, I said, what? David Radigan play Love Doctor?
1: Forever I will stay with you. And me I go shout it out in the square.
0: We didn't even shoot a music video for it.
2: Oh, you didn't?
0: I don't have a music video for that song. And it became one of the nicest, most beautiful love songs in my catalogue. I remember going to the UK and performing that song, Love Doctor. Like, it was surprising to see that when I started singing that song was when the crowd was like, you know?
3: What's the best way to train your dog? This week, we compare positive reinforcement versus firm command in our True Tip of the Week.
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5: One of the things where a lot of people don't understand, you know, there's a concept about dog training. Is that if you control the head, you control the body, right? It's the same thing apply when it come on to because my way of techniques of training dog has to do with getting into the dog head, getting into the dog mind, understanding what the dog is going through, being able to get it to where you want it to be, right? Control is the same thing, right? The dog, you have to understand that what the dog was bred to do, you have to train it along that line, and when you train it along that line, you get the result that you want. But you have to get into the dog head. So the leash and the collar is basically what I use to direct the dog. So if I give the dog a command and the dog doesn't reply, or respond, I should say, then I use this to correct it. Once you correct the dog with the leash and the collar, and the dog understand that what you're teaching it, if it doesn't respond to the command that you give it, use the leash and the collar to literally show it what you want it to do, right? So it is not so much the leash and the collar that is training the dog, but the fact that you're getting into the dog head, right? So I tell her sit, she doesn't sit. Pull it up, gently put it down like this. So each time you correct her, you basically, you correct her physically, but verbally you're letting her know the connection between the action, your action, and the word, the command that you're giving her, right?
3: Boy, Samuel, I wish when we did a school, we'd have them school buses, bro. Not true?
6: Yeah, man, definitely. Back in the day, I'd be a JUT, so we'd sit up.
3: Yo, a TV alone, miss them bus pan. But anyway, Buff Bay Massive, big up on yourselves. This is how we end this week's episode of Pretty Show. I'm Naldo, this is Eddie. See y'all next time.
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Hello, friends. This is your host, Maricel Rivera. Welcome to another episode of On The Go Puerto Rico. We have so much going on. We're going to a huge event of wellness in Caguas called Me, Myself, and I by the girls at Merodea. We're also going to check out how you can make your used luxury handbags give new life to them by selling them to other people. And we're also going to bring to your screens Fundación Alas a la Mujer and their catwalk collections by local designers.

0: Welcome to On The Go Puerto Rico. We're here with Yvette Garcia at Relove Deluxe. Yvette, what a beautiful boutique you have here.
1: Thank you. And thank you, Maricel, for having me here.
0: Oh, well, I'm super happy to be here. I don't know if you know, but I used to have a vintage boutique. So I used to do resale goods, clothing, and whatnot. But you have taken it one step beyond. You have luxury handbags, shoes, clothing. This space is absolutely beautiful. What made you open a resale luxury boutique?
1: Well, Relove Deluxe was inspired by my passion of curating luxury pieces. I really love to bring the best of the best, and I really think that the handbag is something that if you choose the right one, you will elevate any outfit. And those iconic items are not longer available on the retail market.
0: That is true. And actually, as I understand it, they're made differently now than they were made before. They were made with better quality articles and even more handcraftship. What made you open the physical store? You started on your own, and now you have Deluxe here in Condado. Mm-hmm.
1: Yes, since 2019, we opened our online store, relovedeluxe.com. And I have to say that I have a beautiful community right now who love to shop online. But I realized that a woman, especially here in Puerto Rico, would love to come and shop, you know.
0: And touch.
1: And feel it, exactly. You know, to have that experience and to try it on. They can try them all before make the purchase.
0: What are the favorites? What moves more?
1: The Louis Vuitton vintage one, because the quality is to another level. Yeah. And the special edition. Yes, that's why we would like to bring hard to find items, and they love those ones.
0: How do you find those articles?
1: I have access to reputable suppliers, but also we are starting with constantly.
0: I'm guessing you people have to make an appointment, because they cannot just walk in with their articles and expect you to be available, because
1: they can do both. They can come here, but also, and this is something that I recommend, is that they can visit the online store, relovedeluxe.com, and there is a platform that you can submit all the details, the photos, the condition, what includes, and we take care.
0: Look at you, you have it all set up.
1: Yeah.
0: Well, a very important question is, how do you authenticate so that your buyers know that they're buying a brand article?
1: Maricel, I have to say that authenticity is the most important thing in this market.
0: Right.
1: And we are certified with Entropy, who is a leader in the authentication process.
0: Oh, okay.
1: Every bag that you see here, it comes with the certificate of authenticity.
0: Oh, that's very important.
1: And this is a lifetime guarantee or money back.
0: Oh,
1: that's our policy.
0: That is great. You're really one of a kind here in Puerto Rico, I believe, because I have never seen anything like this. Mm-hmm. In the luxury resale world, what articles hold their value

0: Well, I can mention three of them.
1: Okay.
0: First of all, the Chanel Classic. And you can have access, and they are more accessible in terms of price. Mm-hmm. Also, the Louis Vuitton, the one that are vintage, they hold as well the price, value. And you know what? The Hermes, some kind of, I mean, Birkins or Kelly, they not only hold, they actually exceed it.
1: Oh,
0: yes.
1: Their price. Well, I'm sure a lot of people watching us have those vintage Louis Vuittons in their closet. So now you know, I love the fact that they can, from the comfort of their home, go into the website, put all the details, and then you can give them a call and let them know if you'd be interested in having their piece here, which is absolutely great. Okay, so tell our viewers location, hours of operation, and as I understand it, you're not far from your beginnings. You're still doing online sales because you're doing live shopping, which is something that is very current, and it recently started, but you've been doing it for a while. Mm-hmm. Live shopping, and you're also doing pop-ups with some local designers. Tell us about that.
0: Oh, that's true. My audience love the live shopping shows that I do on Instagram every Thursday at 3 o'clock and Sunday at 8 p.m. So they separate that time to connect with me to see all the new arrivals and what I have still available.
1: So you get new arrivals on a weekly basis, on a monthly basis? How does it work?
0: Weekly basis.
1: Wow,
0: yes, weekly.
1: That is exciting.
0: I receive, yes.
1: I would love just being you and receiving these beautiful pieces on a weekly basis. Okay, so tell our viewers your location and opening hours so they can come and visit you. But of course, you can check the live shopping as well on Thursdays and Sundays.
0: Yeah. 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
1: Beautiful. I'm so happy to be here. Thank you for opening your doors to us.
0: Thank you.
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0: 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And we're here with our very favorite Puerto Rican instructor, Roxana Tosca of HCOA. What are you doing here today?
1: Today I'm teaching at 1125 steps, like from the 90s. Do you remember from the 90s? Very retro steps.
0: I had my step in my house. What can you say about all the new different modalities of exercise? How does the step compare to them?
1: Oh my God, I love all of the new modalities. Of course, Pilates is like the base of every, it's rehab and training.

0: But Steph from the 90s, late 80s, is like, it's something that you cannot forget. If you work your legs, it's tonification, it's toning, cardio, it's fun. So don't miss it.
1: What will be on the playlist of that class?
0: Oh, Damungur. Damungur. Damungur, yeah.
2: I'm Mariana from Venezuela and I live in Miami. I have a gym called Better Me Movement and it's all about to find the better version of yourself.
1: Miami and Puerto Rico have two very different energy levels. How does that influence the way you structure a one-day wellness experience?
2: Well, I just did my class and I feel an incredible energy here and I feel the same energy here and there. I don't feel different.
1: You emphasize breath as the foundation of transformation. What's one breathing technique people underestimate the most?
2: Strength. When I teach strength, people think, oh, it's strength, it's weight. We don't need to breathe. But yes, we need to breathe. That is the most important, to ground yourself and to find a balance in your body.
1: How do you feel about being invited to this 12th edition of Me, Myself, and I?
2: Wow, I feel excited. I feel butterflies. I feel blessed to be here.
1: With Hector Westerbend of Asai Express. He's always inventing new stuff. I mean, I don't know how many products you have, and yet here you are at Me, Myself, and I launching a new product. Talk to us about it.
3: We've seen that, like, the trend right now, everyone's like looking for higher protein content.
1: Yeah.
3: So we decided to get our own exclusive protein powder. Really high quality. It's made with natural grass-fed whey. Two sources of protein, collagen, peptides, no artificial flavors, zero added sugar. So it's probably like the highest quality protein that you can get right now on the market. So we got our own proprietary protein made just for us.
1: Wow.
3: And then so we also have our granola that we infuse it with 16 grams of protein. So we created these bowls, we call it the Acai or Protein Plus series. Some of the bowls have up to 57 grams of protein included. So
1: damn.
3: Yeah, that's what we came out with. We have a little van here today. You guys can try our product.
1: No, we love it. We have been trying the products already. And what is great about you, the first few times that you were on our screens, we were talking about the franchise. And now you've got your own podcast. Tell me about it.
3: Yeah, check us out. It's called Mundo Franchising. So if you want to kind of learn about how to franchise or scale your business through the franchise model, I kind of do that through my own experience from when I started to where we are now. So just trying to do like some giving back with some educational information.
1: Like he says, if you're thinking about it, he's the man to follow. I mean, just look around. You'll probably see an Asai Express in your rear view mirror. Thank you, Hector. Salud.
3: Salud.
1: So one of the very interesting vendors that are here at Me, Myself, and I is Masa Bruja. Here is Melody, founder and chef. So these are rolls. They're not cinnamon rolls because not all of them have cinnamon. But what I like about this concept is that it's sourdough. So explain the difference between regular batter or whatever you call it and sourdough.
4: Okay, so our batches, right, are fermented for at least 24 hours. They gives it a little sour taste and it makes it easier for our bodies to digest the gluten in it.
1: So they're into the wellness category of eating something that is actually good for you. Where can people find Masa Bruja?
4: We are in the west coast of Puerto Rico. You can find us in different coffee shops like Isla Made, Olivia in Mayagüez, Isla Made is in Rincon, and we do pop-up events.
1: All of our viewers know the west coast is the best coast. Thank you, Melody.
4: Gracias.
1: Okay, so tell me your names, please.
5: Hi, my name is Regina.
6: I'm Rosanna.
1: And are you family?
6: Yes, I'm her mom.
1: So you're doing this wellness retreat as a mother-daughter combo. How do you like it thus far?
5: We loved it.
6: Yeah.
1: Is it your first time here?
6: Yes. We didn't even know about it. We just saw it last night on a billboard and we were like, oh, sounds great, let's go.
1: You are one for adventure. What classes have you tried that you've been surprised and pleasantly so?
6: I don't think pleasantly surprised. I think we knew we were gonna get something extra fantastic here. And we did the Robin Arzon class in the morning, and now we were gonna do the Camila class, and we did one, a little bit of the red zone, red something. Two girls, they were great.
5: Mm-hmm.
6: But yeah.
1: You ladies are going to need some rest. Thank you very much for speaking with us.
6: Thank you.
5: Thank you.
1: Tell us about the experience here at Me, Myself, and I.
7: Me, Myself, and I has been so much fun so far. I've taken two classes. I got a little makeup.

0: pizza, to have some food. It's great. It's like all in one. Great experience, and there's still so much of the day left.
1: So you tell me you live in Rio Grande. How long have you been in Puerto Rico, and what can you tell to people who are visiting and watching us right now?
0: Yeah, I've actually been here for a year. My mother lives here, so I figured why not come back home? And I want everyone to come and visit. I keep telling my friends, you need to come visit, you need to come visit, and then, you know, also live here. Why not?
1: Awesome. Have fun.
0: Thank you so much.
1: So you promote wellness in the island of Vieques, and you came here to the Big Island just for the Me, Myself, and I. Why can't you tell us about the event? Has it delivered?
2: Yes, this event is amazing. So I myself am a yoga teacher. Jody does the boot camp and fitness, and we found this event for both of us because it has a stage for yoga and low impact and the stage for high impact over here. So we're both enjoying it. We're doing sessions together. We're splitting up and going to separate stages. And just the community, the people, the vendors, the sponsors, everything here has been really amazing.
1: Is there a big wellness community in Vieques? Do you find that more people have grown into the practice?
3: That's what we're kind of trying to promote, is to get more people involved in Vieques, you know, whether it's out walking, whether it's out running, or just doing our classes and just trying to feel good about, you know, being out and about and taking care of yourself.
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1: And I'm here with Nicole Bosch and Melissa Jimenez, founders of Merodea and producers of Me, Myself, and I. Congratulations on your 12th edition. I mean, you guys have really something going on here. Why can't you tell me, who wants to tell me about the first of the concept, how it all started with Me, Myself, and I?
5: I'll dig in that. Everything started with the idea of creating a space where you can try different practices at one space without committing to a gym or anything. So here you can try different sports, different things, and then you can apply it to your regular lifestyle. So that's the idea. So you can do different kind of movements.
1: Actually, Roxana Tosca is bringing something back to the future, the steps. I used to do the steps in the 1980s and 90s, and here she is giving the classes. What do you hope that people will come out? I mean, besides that, trying different modalities, but you have so much more going on. What do you expect people to come out from the experience?
6: Just a community. We all here share like the same vibe. We all come here for the same reason, and it's just nice to connect with people that are on the same flow with you.
1: That's right. Merodea started also as a creation of community. What is in the future for Merodea?
5: We're going to keep doing events. We love doing events. We love seeing the people offline or here. And we're going to go back to doing a few contests. So stay tuned. You're going to love it.
1: Awesome. Stay tuned to these two. We're back with Cristina Colon, whom we saw recently during her launching of Mad Roses, of course, of Mad Chuck and her brand Roses and Steel. What can you tell me about this event? It's amazing, right?
7: This is an incredible event for anybody who is really into wellness and wants to come out and enjoy and learn Pilates or just make some friends or try something new. I mean, here there's an experience for everybody.
1: And of course, or finding Mad Roses by Cristina. So tell me, how has it been as a vendor here in this event?
7: This is an incredible event. We've had an amazing time. This has been we're very grateful for the opportunity for Me, Myself, and I. Rose and Steel has been part of this activation. We've had girls having put-offs, and we've been giving away goodies. So it's been a fun event all in all. Thank you.
1: We weren't able to ask you, what is your favorite piece from the collection during last week's event? What is your favorite piece? I mean, I love them all. I love the colors.
7: I mean, my favorite piece personally is always my go-to, which is the crop top and the skirt. But if not, I would say our biggest vendor is the ballerina dress. It's very flattering. On the backside, you have a low scoop, and on the front side, it holds you in. It comes with its built-in shorty and pretty much a really comfortable, great dress to either wear to golf, tennis, or even if you just want to hang out.
1: Tell us again, where can people find it?
7: You can find us at roseandsteel.com or look for us in any of the activations that we do around Puerto Rico.
1: Awesome. See you in the next one.
7: Marisol. Bye.

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0: Fundación Alas a la Mujer, an entity dedicated in helping women escape abuse, presided by Sonia Cortez, is delighted to hold a luncheon fashion show inspired in Dolce & Gabbana. She has invited designers Jose Raul, Jair Caban, Lisa Capali, Eddie Guerrero, Sonia Rivera, and Ocean Rack to delight the ladies who lunch here at Condado Plaza. We'll speak to Sonia Cortez about what the entity does and how you can help. And we're here with designer Jair Caban. Jair, please tell us about the collection you're presenting here today at Alas a la Mujer.
1: Well, in this case, the inspiration was Dolce & Gabbana. So I am Jair Caban, so I am not Dolce & Gabbana. So I just try to, you know, to get the feeling of Dolce & Gabbana, the flowers, the textures. I do not design prints, so my forte is the laser cuts. So we are going to see a lot of colors, shapes of elephants, flowers, orchids, very tasteful and very flavorful, very Puerto Rican color palette, which is the orange, pink, red, and then a little bit of marine blue. So it's a collection very Jair Caban with this inspirational touch of Dolce & Gabbana.
0: Well, designer that you all know very well, Lisa Capali.
2: Hello, hello.
0: Lisa, this is beautiful. This is inspired in Dolce & Gabbana, and you have so much flower and so much life in you that this is perfect. What can you tell us about this collection that you're presenting here today at Alas a la Mujer?
2: Well, I'm Italian, 50%. So
0: Capali.
2: My last name is Capali. So every time that I associate with an Italian designer, I just say Capali, Capali. Dolce Capali, Gabbana Capali. It's all Capali. So.
0: And look at you.
2: And then secondly, I'm strong on lace. I'm strong on color. I'm strong on being Baroque. So when Alas, which is this foundation that protects women, abused women, abused girls, which is close to my heart, not that I've experienced it, but I think that, you know, in our society, we have to protect the women because the women are the rock of society. So I always say yes. So with a lot of honor, I decided to produce what you're going to see on the runway exclusively for this foundation.
0: I'm here with Nelisa Tiburcio, designer of Ocean Rack, as we will be seeing swimwear in the catwalk because, you know, it's summer all year round in Puerto Rico. Nelisa, thank you for having us. Tell us about the collection that will be presented here at the catwalk today.
3: Hi, the new collection that we are going to present here is inspires

0: flowers, in the natures. We have a lot of colors and sparklings, very shining collection for all types of women.
1: Yes, your collection is very complete also. It has cover-ups, it has shiny elements, it has a full and two pieces and many other things, right?
0: Yes, our focus is, we believe in the versatility with that we can wear our swimsuits in every time, every places, from the beach to the dinner.

Well, you know the drill. That's all the time we have for the show. Thank you so much for watching week after week. We couldn't do this without you, our faithful viewers, and of course our sponsors right here, all of my sponsors. Thank you very much. This is your host, Maricel Rivera, saying farewell. We'll see you next time on another On the Go, Puerto Rico.

0: On this episode of American Travelers, we take a helicopter ride over the Volcano National Park on the Big Island of Hawaii, then visit the Hamakua Macadamia Nut Factory. Next, we find the best snorkeling beaches on the island. Then we head out to an evening luau.
1: Traveling on a budget can be a challenge.
2: If we could do it,
1: anyone can do it.
3: We made it.
2: Welcome to American Travelers.
1: I'm Carrie.
2: I'm Dave.
1: We travel the world looking for fun and new adventures.
2: Making friends along the way.
1: We are the cast and the crew and do all the filming ourselves, just the two of us.
2: Sometimes it's a real challenge, but we love it.
4: We've got a bunch of great stops to show you.
1: Our purpose is to show awesome destinations and share our new adventures.
2: We'll give some tips on how to budget your trip,
1: along with some history and culture of each destination.
2: So come join us on American Travelers. This is our first helicopter tour, and we're taking it with Paradise Helicopters on the Big Island here at Hilo.
5: Please don't stick your head or any body parts outside of the helicopter.
0: Our helicopter had open doors. Carrie was a little frightened.

0: We take off, and the first thing we see is a field of macadamia nut trees.
1: We're now over the Volcano National Park. Looks like everything is on fire.
2: So this chain of craters is incredibly active, guys. There's tons of hot lava flowing underneath the ground underneath us. When it's underneath the ground, it's called magma. When it comes up above the ground, that's when we start to call it lava. If you just look on top, just to the right of the smoke cone, there are a bunch of people standing up there, a bunch of crazies.
1: Visitors to the Volcano Park are not allowed to get that close. We figure they must be scientists, or maybe they're crazy.
0: Looks like Dave has found a new hobby.
2: That smell you guys are smelling is the volcano itself. All right, guys, so big waterfall. Just up there on the right side, you'll see it come through the trees. And we're going to come right back down to my minimum altitude here.
1: We're over the upper falls of the Wailuka River. This used to be a lava flow, but now it's water. Our pilot, Colin, brings us in for a safe landing. Carrie is so relieved it's over, but loved it at the same time.
0: It was one of the coolest things I've ever done.
3: My experience was awesome. Got to see the lava and the volcano. These waterfalls were just something else.
4: You did a very good job of letting us know where stuff was and how it developed and how long it's been there and the differences between, you know, the hot lava, the magma, and what's hot, what's not. We got to see some braver souls than us on the ground.
3: When he said magma, I just thought of Dr. Evil.
1: We're staying at the Ka'awaloa Bed and Breakfast, located in the Captain Cook area of South Kona.
0: The plantation house is so beautiful and reminiscent of the Deep South. We are so full of anticipation to see what's ahead.
5: We just got welcomed by Hannah
6: here at Ka'awaloa Plantation. Cheers.
5: Cheers.
1: Okay, where are we sleeping?
5: What a welcoming bed and breakfast. We come up to our room, the door is open. So come on in, let's check it out.
1: Looks like a queen-size bed and really nice furniture with a small desk. Probably won't be using that, but nice to have. The bathroom is very well decorated with a beautiful mirror.
0: Hannah shows us the main living room.
7: My name is Michael Martinage, and we are at Ka'awaloa Plantation. We're a bed and breakfast, and we're located above Kealakekua Bay. Here at the plantation, we have four guest rooms in the main house, and then just minutes away, we have a beautiful little cottage. It's really sweet. It's a one bedroom. Every morning, we provide a breakfast for our guests, and we use all our fresh fruit that we have on the plantation that's in season, our own 100% Kona coffee. We have a variety of different menus, so most of our guests that will stay here at least a week won't have the same breakfast every day. Some of the home runs would be the pineapple macadamia nut cornbread or the Punalu'u sweet French toast. People love it.
1: After breakfast, Carrie takes a swing that has a view of the ocean.
0: Then we relax and take in this fabulous view.
1: Mike and his partner Greg are very conscious about the environment and like the idea of going solar. And they grow all their own flowers and fruit right on the property.
0: The kitchen is the main hub of activity each morning as guests gather around the kitchen table and on the porch.

0: After you arrive under the porte cochere at Kavaloa Plantation, you're greeted by this beautiful front door. And this door was built by a shipwright builder, and it's the back of a clipper ship. It's where they could have put stained glass above the captain's quarters. One of the goals that we wanted to do when we get here and the bed and breakfast was to have two garden showers, outdoor showers. So we have very hot water because of the solar panels, and we have flowers and orchids, and we use a mango body wash and coconut shampoo.
1: Their pet Hula was so excited to be part of our crew and wanted some FaceTime with the camera, and very happy to be our tour guide.
0: We have this wonderful jacuzzi here that sits six people right here above the coastline. It's a great place for sunset. This is a Hawaiian steam box, and what we do is we get a fire going that heats up that stainless steel kettle that has smooth lava rocks. We drip eucalyptus on it that gives us a wet sauna. And this is part of the Hawaiian cleansing and what they call Hawaii Ho'oponopono. So this cottage is a one bedroom cottage. It affords a little bit more privacy than the main house because

0: because you're set away from the main house. It's a classic, what we call a coffee shack. So you have good ventilation with air flowing in from the front during the day with the sea breeze. And then at night, you have glass on the back because, of course, in the winter, we have snow up on Mauna Loa.
1: This is ginger.
0: Yeah, this is a beautiful ginger. We have six different types of ginger here, bromeliads. Then these are lobster claw heliconias over here. See, so we grow a lot of our own flowers for the house.
2: This is a Nui Nui eucalyptus tree. As the bark peels off, it changes colors. And when it rains, the colors really stand out.
1: Well, just as nighttime comes to a close, so does our stay here at Kaua'aloa. We're going to miss the geckos checking on our breakfast each morning.
2: It's so relaxing to stroll around the grounds and having the ocean as your backdrop. I see why Mike and Greg moved here.
1: The weather here is perfect for all kinds of sports. Someday we might even try this.
2: I don't think so.
1: When on the Big Island, we would highly recommend staying at Kaua'aloa Bed and Breakfast. On to our next adventure.
2: When possible, try to book your vacation when school is in session and not during school breaks. And to save some money, avoid holidays.
1: Coming up, we visit the Hamakua Macadamia Nut Factory, then visit the most southern tip of the United States. 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
2: The Hamakua Macadamia Nut Factory is located on the northwest coast of the Big Island of Hawaii. Hey Richard, tell me about your beginning.
3: I started this in 1994. I already had experience in the processing manufacturing business, working with Ghirardelli Chocolate. I took that experience and started this company.
2: Wow, you started small and look at you now.
1: It all starts with acres of macadamia nut trees. We're visiting a large grove of trees to see firsthand.
2: Macadamia nut in its natural state. Hey, look at Dave, there's a young one right here. It takes about 8 months before the nuts are ready to harvest. At Hamakua, they use a golf ball collecting machine like you'd see at a driving range.
1: There's a dump on the back of the machine that loads the nuts into a large container. Any nuts not picked up by the machine are picked by hand. I don't think I would make a good picker, as I'd want to crack a few open and eat them.
2: The nuts are collected and eventually land up in a large truck that will take them to Hamakua's processing facility.
3: So normally, most farmers will bring it in the husk. We will remove the husk, and then this nut and shell will go into the tanks for drying. The heat we use to dry the nut, we take the shell, the empty shell, crush it into a fine powder, burn it in the biomass boiler, and that's the energy for drying the nut. We have 1,520 solar panels, and that provides 75% of our energy.
1: Yum.
3: Yeah, I hope you got a good dental plan.
1: Yeah.

0: In the tanks is the nut and shell after the husk has been removed, and we store about 500,000 pounds in total here. We dry the nuts from 25% moisture down to 1.5% moisture. So when you pick up that nut, you can kind of hear a rattle in there. That's when it's ready to go to cracking.
1: So the nuts go through the cracking process and then sorted into three categories: small pieces, half-sized nuts, and the gem, the whole nut.
2: Hamakua offers many varieties of macadamia nuts. I really like the traditional lightly salted. That's my favorite.
1: How about these for temptations? Honey glazed, island onion, shortbread cookie, Kona coffee, and some hot ones like chili pepper and wasabi. As Jim Carrey would say, smokin'.
2: As you can see, quality control is everything at this factory.
1: And being in Hawaii, you have to try their macadamia coconut pineapple corn crunch and macadamia nuts and Spam.
2: New products include chocolate glazed nuts and energy bars made with macadamia nuts.
1: Another specialty here at Hamakua is macadamia nut brittle.
3: What is your name?
4: Christine.
3: Christine. So tell me a little bit about what you're doing here.
4: We're just spreading out the brittle.
3: It looks like you're in a hurry because it's going to set up.
1: You know, we have never seen brittle made. This is really interesting watching the whole process.
2: Seems like these two have done this before. I bet you they've played with Play-Doh

0: kids.
1: Fresh macadamia nut brittle. I noticed that there you have marble surfaces that you work on.
2: Use the marble surfaces because one, they're very cold. So when you put the glaze onto the surface, it starts to cool off the brittle.
1: It looked like it cooled almost immediately. They were really having to work and stretch that out.
3: So after Glenn gave us some of this wonderful macadamia nut brittle, he's telling us this machine back here is the weighing system.
4: It's all computer controlled and coordinated.
5: Looks like we're getting to the final stage where everything is getting packaged and ready for shipping. Small pieces are being packed that will be used in baking products.
1: Dwayne just told me that you two girls were the longest employees here at the plant.
6: More than 10 years already.
3: How much does it weigh?
6: 14.
3: 14?
6: Yeah.
3: 14 ounces?
6: Yeah.
0: Did you know macadamia nuts are very healthy and packed with antioxidants, calcium, magnesium, and vitamin B?
5: Wow, look at all these macadamia nuts. If only we could take a pallet or two as checked baggage. TSA may have something to say about that.
1: When you come to Hawaii, you think of macadamia nuts because, you know, this is where we feel they come from.
7: Inside these foil bags is 25 pounds of macadamia nuts roasted and vacuum sealed. Then it is put inside of a box like this, and that's the way we ship it to our bulk customers.
5: We say if you're on the Big Island of Hawaii, stop by the Hamakua Macadamia Nut Factory for a tasty treat. On to our next adventure.
3: It's a good idea to back up your passport information with an online backup service. 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
5: Coming up, we find two of the best snorkeling beaches on the island. Next, we experience the most unusual flavors at Gypsy Gelato. Then we head out to an evening luau. We're traveling to the southern part of the Big Island.
0: It's amazing how different each part of the island looks. Hilo is very wet and jungly.
5: Kona is very dry, with lots of lava covering the ground and leading all the way into the sea.
0: And what we're seeing here is very country-like, with farming and wide open spaces.
1: We're at the most southern point of Hawaii.
3: And the most southern point of the United States.
5: Now, this is a totally different look than the rest of the island.
1: We were just walking around and I stumbled into this.

0: We're at South Point, southernmost point in the United States, and fishing for some akuli.
1: So we ran into some locals fishing, and they kept saying, oh no, oh no.
2: We wondered, what does that mean?
0: Oh no means delicious.
1: We're on the lookout for some snorkeling beaches today.
2: We are at Kahalua Beach, and we're going to go snorkeling.
1: Kahalua Beach is a public beach and free to all.
2: So just like that?
3: No.
2: I think it's like this. Okay, I've made that mistake before.
1: You could find this beach in Kealua Kona on the west side of the island, just north of the Captain Cook area. And it's one of the only beaches that has a lifeguard on duty. Kahalua Beach is one of the most popular snorkeling beaches as the water is very shallow, which creates an underwater feeding ground for the fish.
2: This is a parrotfish. They are usually very comfortable around snorkelers.
1: Here's a tip when you go snorkeling. Remember, these guys are very small, and we're quite large in their eyes. It's best not to approach them straight on, but to gently swim alongside them in the same direction they are traveling.
2: This yellow and black striped fish is a Moorish idlefish. It's hard to believe that a fish could be so pretty. I turn another direction and I see many, many manini fish.
1: Next, we drive about 20 minutes to another beach south of the Captain Cook's Monument.
2: Now, we're at Honaunau Beach, and they say the snorkeling's great here, so we're gonna go take a look. I heard that there are some turtles that you can see right here at this beach.
1: Actually, the word Honaunau means turtle in Hawaiian. This is the home of the rare green turtles. We're not seeing one, though, on this outing.
2: The more common name for the beach is Two Steps. The name comes from having to take two steps down to the lava rocks to get in.
1: Here we see some of the same fish that we saw on Kahalua Beach, and a few different ones like this black surgeon fish.
2: And another big school of butterfly fish.
1: This is a yellowtail Rossi fish. His body color is very understated, but he has some really brilliant details.
2: It's best to book your trip 1 to 2 months out for domestic travel, 2 to 3 months out for international.

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2: It was a no-brainer to turn around and check it out.
3: This is one of the largest barbecues we've ever seen.
2: I counted close to 70 chickens on this thing, along with a bunch of ribs.
3: Yummy, they look so good.
2: This is Randy's Chicken and Ribs, located right off the road and near the town of Kaela, Kaola.
0: And it looks like they put a special rub on it, like a marinade.
4: Yeah, it's a rub, all kinds of rub.
2: Looks like a mouth-watering treat to us.
5: Two chicken plates.
6: There you go.
5: Thank you. Enjoy.
2: It's a good idea to get travel insurance. So look for a company that will reimburse you later if you have to pay cash or credit for services on the spot. We're stopping by Gypsy Gelato on the way back to our B&B.
3: We noticed somebody greeting us as we pulled in.
7: That's hilarious. Can I get a picture of you? Oh, you're so cute.
0: Don't get too close, Molly.
7: Yeah,
0: she is
7: too.
0: Precious.
3: Come here.
0: Oh, my gosh.
6: Sit. Molly, sit. Molly, sit. She says, forget it.
7: Defiant.
0: That is the cutest thing I've ever seen.
8: The centerfold wherever we go.
0: Yes.
2: We heard this is the stop for something different.
3: Flavors like maple bacon pecan.
2: Oreo cookie.
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2: And even one made from goat cheese.
0: If your plans are flexible, like retailers, most hotels and airlines will slash their prices at the last moment to sell off what they call distressed inventory, so you can sign up for last-minute alerts with them.
2: Coming up, we're headed out to one of the best luau's on the island, located at the Courtyard Marriott right in Kona.
0: When in Hawaii, what better way to get the aloha spirit is to go to a luau.
2: And we're at the island

0: is a Hawaiian New Year, where we set aside that time for no wars, no fighting, no skirmishes, just enjoying all kinds of fun time with the family and enjoying the abundance of feastings.
1: First of all the cocktails are included, so guess where I'm heading?
2: The crowd gets a little anxious as they anticipate the dinner to come.
3: Part of the welcome protocol in Hawaii included serving food. So now everybody can say imu. This is an imu. This is our Hawaiian underground oven. This is how we cook food during Kamehameha's time, and we're still doing it today.
1: The staff removes the burlap and banana leaves.
2: I thought an imu looks like an ostrich, but it's actually the oven that cooks the pig.
1: As Carrie's been filming a while, she says, I'm a little hungry. It's time to eat.
2: Before showtime, the court honors King Kamehameha.
1: Originally, Hawaiian royalty came from the same class of people as the working class. Leadership gradually became the privilege of the strongest and the most intelligent.
2: During this procession, the audience is asked to be respectful and not to walk in front of them.
4: Kamehameha was known to have great physical strength and quickly achieved fame. The original cloak of King Kamehameha was made with over 450,000 golden yellow feathers. Before his birth, an ancient prophecy rang throughout the land that a great ali'i would be born to one day rule and conquer the islands of Hawaii. Ladies and gentlemen, we present to you our royal court of King Kamehameha.
1: When the show starts, it's time for everyone to go to the buffet, serving beef, local fish, and many side dishes. There's turkey, and of course, there's the pig.
2: It's very organized, as they call on one table at a time. Next thing you know, everyone's eating and happy.

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1: See, when you don't have a film crew, these are the kind of things you have to do, like a lot of hiking.
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0: As a boat operator, you are responsible for the safe operation of your boat and everything that happens on it. 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
1: Know and comply with the navigation rules and state and local boating laws. The rules provide guidance on avoiding collisions, not to establish responsibility or liability for colliding with another boat. Nothing in the navigation rules will exonerate any boater from consequences of not taking any precaution needed to avoid collision.
2: Prior to departure, review safety equipment and procedures for your boat, how to load passengers and gear safely, maintain a proper lookout, run at safe speed, practice boater courtesy, avoid risky behavior, and refrain from alcohol. Inform your passengers of the rules for safe boating, and try to ensure that at least one other person aboard can operate your vessel in case of emergency.
3: Explain to passengers always to have one hand for the boat and one hand for themselves. Pass equipment into the boat. Do not try to carry it as you board. To enhance stability and reduce the risk of capsizing, don't overload your boat. Balance the load fore and aft and port to starboard. Keep the weight of passengers and equipment as low in the boat as possible.
0: Operator inattention and failing to keep a sharp lookout are among the leading causes of accidents. Keeping a proper lookout means always using both sight and hearing. Watch and listen for other vessels. Pay attention to radio communications. Avoid navigational hazards and practice situational awareness. Be constantly aware of weather, water, and other environmental conditions. Remember that the cause of most fatal boating accidents is boat operator error.
1: Always operate at a safe speed for the circumstances in which you are boating, and obey legally mandated speed limits, including no wake zones. Consider visibility, traffic density, your vessel's maneuverability, especially your stopping distance and turning ability, the state of wind, sea, and current, distance from shore, and proximity of navigational hazards. Reduce speed and navigate with extreme caution in congested waters, at night, and when anything restricts visibility.
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0: When operating around canoes, kayaks, stand-up paddleboards, skiers, tubers, divers, swimmers, and others who may be in the water, always maneuver carefully and be aware of the dangers of striking anyone with a moving propeller. Assist others in need if you can safely do so. Put your engine in neutral or stop your engine completely before having anyone board your boat from the water.
1: Everyone who uses the waterways, whether boating, walking along the shore, or living on the water's edge, has equal rights to enjoy the tranquility of the water. While taking as much pleasure as you can, remember others may enjoy it in ways different from you. Be a courteous boater by respecting the rights of others and by not disturbing their enjoyment.
2: Keep in mind what may irritate, frighten, or disrupt the people around your boat. Control the boat's noise level by ensuring you have a proper muffler for your engine and by not playing loud music near others.
3: It is against federal law to operate your boat in a negligent, careless, or reckless manner, such as too closely to other vessels, boating under the influence, or at an unsafe speed for given conditions, or to interfere with the safe operation of another boat and endanger people's lives or property.
0: Operator inattention and inexperience are two main factors leading to accidents. Boat operators found guilty of negligence may be fined up to $5,000 and imprisoned for a year. Negligence is the failure to use such care as a reasonably prudent and careful person would use under similar circumstances. Actions which may constitute negligence include operating a boat while under the influence of alcohol or drugs, in a designated swimming area or restricted zone, while engaging in hazardous water sports practices, such as chasing other boats to use their wake, and not safely controlling the speed of your boat.
1: Your primary obligation is to operate in a prudent and safe manner. Collision avoidance is paramount. Unlike for automobiles on highways, under the NAV rules, right-of-way is only applicable under Rule 9. Otherwise, the guidance is to keep out of the way. For most situations, boats are either the give-way or stand-on vessel. To learn what determines when you are which type of vessel and how the means of vessel propulsion, the way in which two vessels are approaching, and other circumstances constitute good seamanship, watch America's Boating Channel's Collision Avoidance video.

0: Limari, is that you?
1: Yeah.
0: Why are you still here? I thought you were already discharged.
1: I just waiting for my grandmother to come pick me up. And Nurse Phoebe, call me Diesel. You know I prefer Diesel. That's my street name.
0: I am not calling you Diesel.
1: Why not? I get a name because of the best and baddest bike man around.
0: What's the best with them legs?
1: That's not funny.
0: You're kind of funny. Anyways, hopefully you learn your lesson about, you know, safe driving.
1: Yeah, for sure. And I'm happy that I listened to my grandmother and went and bought a helmet because the doctor told me that without the helmet that I could have a serious brain injury.
0: Well, I hope you take heed.

0: No, continue to practice safe driving and encourage your friends to do the same.
1: To us.
0: Anyways, let me get back to work. I have to go to fifth floor to get some files. But yes, I hope you get home safely and take care of yourself.
1: Right, later, no, Phoebe.
0: Bye.
1: This is fifth floor, right? It's the right direction. Bad news, Phoebe says she was again. Yo. Good night. You alright? I'm gonna teach you no manners, man. It's gotta be the section for crazy people.

0: Demari, what are you doing up here?
1: Oh, Super Bowl down there. And it ain't just me. I got this girl who just chilling in the hallway. And she ain't got no manners.
0: Somebody else is on this floor?
1: Yeah.
0: You sure?
1: Mm-hmm.
0: That shouldn't be. They had a whole accident. And everybody were kind of cleared out. They were relocated until later. So nobody should be here, including you. So we ain't gonna get you downstairs, like, soon.
1: That's the girl. That's the girl I see down there. That's the girl I walk past in the hall.
0: You sure?
1: Yeah. She looks a little rough outside, but yeah, that's she.
0: There's no way. That shouldn't be.
1: The accident affect my leg, but it affect my eyes.
0: Listen, and this is Mia. She was a patient that died last night. She got super aggressive and attacked the doctor, and she was restrained. And then she ended up slamming her head into the door until she died. Nobody could have stopped her. She suffered with severe depression and bipolar disorder. And having no friends and family really made it harder. Like, yeah, you know what? I too black for this. Let's get going.
1: Thanks.
0: You walking a little slower, faster.
1: Like, what you expect me to do? I got a broken leg.
0: Wait, you see what I'm saying?
1: Yeah. That's. Yeah. That's the deal. That's the.
0: Wait.
1: You forget to close the door? I thought you said she bipolar. She retarded too?
0: Yeah, I don't think we are allowed to say retarded. It's more like special needs or like challenged.
1: Say less.
0: There we go. Oh, look, she actually getting inside.
1: Yeah, she actually inside. Ah!
0: Jesus. You're supposed to. You just pulled my hair?
1: How long are they going to take? Ring all day.
0: I think I have enough.

0: today. Hurry up.
1: Oh no.
2: Bathroom, bathroom, bathroom, bathroom, bathroom.

0: Oh, how we getting up there now?
1: I have no clue.
0: So the other place that you choose to match you?
1: It was the first place I see. So we just had to come. But let's just stay put and hopefully we can find a way to escape later.
0: Yeah, we hope so.
1: You know, I've heard stories about the girl before the accident. Her name was Mia Smith. Kind of like you, you know? Smith like you. And I think her father had the same illness, like an illness, mental illness, just the same. But I guess it was too much for the mother, so she basically left Mia and her other siblings with their grandparents, and she just never returned. And I think the grandparents just found it too hard to take care of her, so they brought her to the hospital and left her there. I guess after she realized that she was abandoned, her conditions basically got worse.
2: Wow. My father was diagnosed with schizophrenia when I was young, and it was really hard on my family. My mother had to work extra to afford treatment and medication, but over time he became aggressive and dangerous. And eventually he passed away, and that broke my heart. That broke my family. My mother and my sister left. My grandmother is the one that's been taking care of me ever since.
1: I'm so sorry to hear, but is it just me? Or like that story sounds
2: No. You think it's Eve?
1: To God.
2: Yeah.
1: I don't know. Let me go check.

Okay. She seems to be occupied, so we could try and go now.

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It's not opening.

0: wait, one moment. Okay, that looks like that's the end of my shift. But a nurse is on his way very soon, and I can send him your way. You can continue this, but I have to get home. This is the end of my shift, beautiful girl.
1: Going on.
0: Bye.

0: Morning, babes.
1: Hey, sweets. You good?
0: Yeah.
1: Well, I see you looking real dressed, man. You ready?
0: Nah. But, you know, I promise that I can get a good job for the family. Speaking of the family, how my baby doing?
1: Well, this man is showing me through your pal.
0: She?
1: She. I think we're going to be a girl.
0: Baby girl, imagine that. But anyways, it's been like 10 minutes, so
1: wait, you're going at your time, man. Fine.
0: See, that's why I got you for. Alright, I gotta go. I'll be home for lunch, though.
1: Buy some milk anyway, but please, I just use the last.
0: Alright.
1: Alright, later.

0: it's hard to watch old friends and loyal crowds. You don't see me calling your phone?
1: Damn, what a head that you framed me.
0: Wasn't that hard? And your girlfriend isn't exactly loyal. Congratulations, by the way.
1: Look, whatever it is you got going on, I don't want any part of it, so I can just be on my way if you don't mind.
0: You know, it was actually funny seeing you try, but you of all people should know that you can't just walk away from the organization. Especially now, I have a job for you.
1: I literally just tell you I don't want any part of the organization, so you could take that job and you could find somebody else. That's not me and my done.
0: Well, that's a real damn shame, because that ain't my business. The first few calls was called to see, but you got my patience running out. You don't get to go off and retire without my permission. Now listen, I have a very important job for you, but I want to include a very important lesson for you to learn.
1: And that's what?
0: Man, you so adamant, man. You so adamant about the life that you have here. That you would disrespect me right now? You crazy? I telling you that you have no choice unless you would rather lose that sweet little life that you built here, your fiance. Your unborn child, she wanted that girl, right?
1: It doesn't sense to me.
0: I didn't stutter. I know I talk clearly, but you heard me. Do your job or you lose everything. Pick your poison.

0: My massive phone.
1: Emily. Emily.
2: Okay, fine. I'll do it.
3: Wonderful.
2: But Emily comes back home to me, and this is the last time.
3: Yeah, you got my word. Now, his name is Mark. His wife is Lisa. They got like 2 kids under witness protection here, but they're leaving in 2 days. Mark is supposed to testify against us in court, and his testimony would be crucial in shutting down our entire operation. Kill him, man. We want him dead before that.
4: Mark, I'm heading out to pick up the boys.
0: All right. Oh, since we're leaving soon, tell the nigga to pick what we eat tonight.
5: You want those two to pick? We not eating tonight.
0: All right. Let Jackson pick tonight, and I may pick tomorrow night.
5: Thank you. Are you really going to testify?
0: I'm not backing out now.

0: Lisa, the organization is huge. They don't know who is or who isn't in it. That's why we're here. Think of it as a all expenses paid vacation. You like that?
1: Oh, hush. I'm going for the boys.
0: Love you.
2: I love you more.

0: Y'all just said it with you.
1: Please, but whatever you do,

tat? Coconut tat is garbage. Why would you eat why would you eat coconut tat out? Why would you do that to yourself? If anybody give me a coconut tat, automatically I know there's a beef going on. Because that's why.

0: This is the story of a little girl named Judith who lived in the valley of a beautiful island. Every day, she would go to the library to read all about the beautiful gems and stones she could collect. You see, Judith was what one would call a budding geologist, and discoveries mesmerized her. But that day especially, one stone that was said to be rare and even magical caught her attention. And if anyone was going to find it, it was going to be her. On a desperate hunt, Judith visited Devil's Bay. It was forbidden to take anything from the beach, but Judith didn't think anyone would even notice. On the verge of giving up, finally, in the hollowed stump of a dead coconut tree, she found the stone. But in hindsight, finding that stone wasn't good at all. Thief. As Judith slept, her dreams filled with a deep voice.
1: You dare to plunder us?
0: Judith, in her quest to build her collection, ignored the stories of the Great Batholiths, which was legend to be the home of one of the world's Cave of Wonders. It wasn't just forbidden to take from the Batholiths' beaches, it was also bad luck. She had always thought that surely these were just stories.
1: If you have not returned to the Blue Lagoon what belongs to us before the next sunset, you will pay.
0: Not willing to risk it, Judith was determined to return the stone the next day. She couldn't be sure, but it was as if the Batholiths were rearranging themselves to delay her. She climbed every boulder, crawled through every crevice, passed every pool, and saw every dark corner. It was true, a labyrinth indeed. Yet finally, she found the lagoon. There, the stone was finally returned. Immediately, the boulders behind her closed in.
1: Ha! You thought you'd be allowed to leave so easily?
0: It was at that moment Judith started to rethink her love for geology. The Batholiths demanded she answer a riddle for her freedom. If she answered incorrectly, she would turn into a little boulder and join

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What am I? The answer to this riddle was easy, almost too easy. But of course, she wasn't going to complain. Eager to escape, Judith opened her mouth to answer,

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1: Can I get an old fashioned, please?
0: Here you go.

0: 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Show me her face, let me see the love that binds you and me.
1: Dad?
0: Aria? 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

0: 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Let me see the love that binds you and me. Aria, I have to tell you something. It's about the accident.
1: Oh no. No. No. No. No. No.
0: Where's Slate? I need Slate.
2: Empty bottle makes the most noise.
0: What? Where is Slade? I need Slade.
3: James, what do you want from me?
4: I need more. I need more of the blue stuff.
3: We had a deal. One taste of the other side is all you get.
0: I need more. I need to see her one last time. To tell her everything. Please.
3: One more chance. Make it count.
4: Thank you.
0: Whisper of stones, echo of souls. Let me hear how you make me whole. Show me her face. Let me see the love that binds you and me. Aria, I didn't know. I didn't know what was happening. I'm so sorry. But I figured it out. I figured out who. I'm going to find them, Aria. And I promise you, I'll make them pay. But for right now, I just want to tell you that I love you. With all my heart. More than anything in the world.
5: I know, Daddy. I love you too.
6: Me too.

0: what's happening, man? I tell her this girl keep talking about this girl all the time.
1: It's the same girl?
0: Yeah, it's the same girl.
1: Yeah, I've been friends with my friend.
0: I know, man.
2: Dude, just end it. Why are you still talking to her?
1: I want to end it.
0: But I want to end it, but I don't know how.
1: Just come.
0: You know what? Okay, goes nothing.

0: Dude. Did you get it?
1: Ooh. Dude, I'm not
2: Don't
1: crying.
2: Cry now.
1: Dude, I'm not crying.
0: Hey, you're good. It's okay.
2: It's fine. It's
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1: Ahead in this week's fully stacked presentation, main stories coming from Jamaica, Barbados, Canada, and the USA. Excitement galore as Jamaica's Triple Crown series kicks off, featuring classic Guinness wins by dominant filly Dreamcatcher, and the Colts salute the dawn as trainer Gary Sabrati logs back-to-back 2,000 Guinness wins. The Caymanas Park weekend of racing also serving up a jaw-dropping 7-furlong track record by the champion sprinter Legacy Isle. A St. Anne's Garrison feature race clash in Barbados between the super filly Nostradassa and rising 3-year-old colt Mystic Rain. There's a 500-win milestone in Canada for four-time Jamaica champion jockey Dane the Warrior Chief Nelson, and more history for trainer Cherie DeVoe and her colt Golden Tempo, following up their Kentucky Derby triumph with a win in the USA's Triple Crown final leg. Plus my regular statistical update on Caribbean victories overseas, and we're kicking things off in Jamaica.
0: An 11-horse field for Sunday's 2,000 Guineas over a mile at Caymanas Park, carrying a purse of $3.75 million Jamaican dollars, with a betting favoring Stardom coming off a good win in last month's Kingston. Dane Dawkins riding for trainer Gary Sabrati. Number one, Salute the Dawn, the handsome Sir Howard Stakes winner in March, who was a close second to stablemate Stardom in the Kingston, went off as the 2-1 second favorite. Other well-fancied entries were number three, Eye of the Tiger at 5-2, and Super David, the seven horse at 5-1. The Oakridge Farm Stardom in the 10 box, the 8-5 favorite, as trainer Sabrati eyes back-to-back 2,000 Guinness wins, following his score with Sensational So last year. Here's Bran Rickman picking them up early down the backstretch.
2: Eye of the Tiger wants that lead under Robert Halladine, and they run toward the six. Eye of the Tiger in a tight bunch. Super David and

0: Fernando is there along with Figure Boss. God's plan racing down toward the outside. Salute the Don. Strong Avenue has made amends for the poor start. Rockhampton is there. God's plan fades back a bit. Senor Biscotti and Stardom race as a team along with Mohan Lal as they charge down the backstretch and make their way toward the half mile in the 2,000 guineas. Eye of the Tiger and Strong Avenue fighting for it as they slip past the half mile. Salute the Don watches them, just four lengths off that lead. Two back to Fernando. God's plan has made progress on the rail. That is Rockhampton. Bigger Boss and Stardom now joining that bunch of horses. Mohan Lal and Senor Biscotti race next. And Super David left at the back of the field. 5/16 the run. They're about to come into the lane. Eye of the Tiger determined. Strong Avenue on the outside continues now to tackle Eye of the Tiger. They're down the stretch toward the furlong pole, and Strong Avenue now points the nose. Eye of the Tiger fighting on. Here is Salute the Don on the outside. Strong Avenue, Eye of the Tiger on the far side. Salute the Don nearest to a Strong Avenue. And Salute the Don. That's where the race is. Stardom now begins to sprout wings. They drive toward the line. Salute the Don, Strong Avenue, and Stardom flying late, but Salute the Don will win the 2,000 guineas.
1: A super ride this by champion Radish Roman, taking the usual front-running Salute the Don to his first come-from-behind victory, made even more significant because he stumbled coming out of the starting gates.
2: Worried at the start because he broke on pitch, but I did not get panic. I just take him up and allow him to develop and relax him from there and then ride a race.
3: Was that the plan to not lead, or was it the fact that the horse stumbled, your plan changed?
2: Well, the trainer told me I'm a big jockey, so just use my head and ride the race. But the plan was not to lead today, to just sit and relax him, because I know he's one of the best three-year-old. And when I asked him to go off and he get a comfortable run into the race, I know he will deliver today.
1: With former USA Horse of the Year and Breeders' Cup Classic winner Gold Zapper in his bloodline, this well-bred chestnut colt by Avenue Malkaino out of the Gold Zapper mare Abikadabi gives Roman his second 2,000 guineas win. For trainer Gareth Sobrati, an emotional result, his fourth 2,000 guineas victory. But first, for Salute the Don's breeder and namesake Don Webby, who died in July last year after a battle with cancer.
4: Definitely, because the Webby family has been good to me. Mr. Webby has gone, and you know, this one is for him. And I'm not to be pleased because it's his stallion and his mare, so he'd be very pleased with the outcome.
1: What a performance by Salute the Don, taking the Grade 1 2,000 guineas at 2-1 odds, stopping the 8-5 favourite and stablemate Stardom by 3/4 of a length for a Sobrati 1-2 finish, with Strong Avenue third. The winning groom, Leon Sukou, the time for a mile, 1 minute 39.71 seconds. Saturday's 1,000 guineas for fillies served up an even more dominant winner, the favourite Dreamcatcher, outpaced early and encountering some traffic problems. Found herself less than 3 furlongs out, about 8th, more than 8 lengths in arrears. But it was about here, under jockey Tevin Foster, that she began to motor toward the lead.
0: They make their way toward the top of the lane, and sky's the limit, shows us that lead, a Social Storm pressing on the outside. These two now matching body blows as they come into the lane. Sky's the limit down against the rail. Here comes Taylor Made, now the grey ass to kick in between horses and racing out wide. It is Giving Thanks, but they race now toward the final furlong in the 1,000 guineas. Taylor Made just the leader. Here is Dreamcatcher appearing, and Dreamcatcher on the outside now snatches the lead from Taylor Made. It is the favourite Dreamcatcher beginning to pull away inside the final 16th. Dreamcatcher and terrific Tevin Foster, he'll have his second win, and it's the 1,000 guineas.
1: Much the best in the field, the favourite Dreamcatcher quickens away from rivals for a widening 6-length victory by Burn Identity out of the legal process mare Double Jeopardy. Vinute Taylor's Dreamcatcher dominates to give jockey Tevin Foster his first 1,000 guineas win, and second for trainer Jason DaCosta, who admitted to some initial jitters with the fillies so far behind down the backstretch in a 15-horse field.
5: Definitely. Always when you're far behind with a lot of horses in front of you and traffic to maneuver. But I was always worried, but I saw her shoot leaving the 3 furlong, so I felt good when I saw her coming.
6: Leaving the half mile pole, when she sits to her left lead, I didn't ask her to do anything. When she sits to that lead, she just gave me a kick, and I said, well, all right. I got them.
1: At 3-5 odds, Dreamcatcher makes it look easy in the 1,000 guineas, chased by Taylor Made for a Jason DaCosta Quinella, a remarkable 10th classic winner for the 40-year-old trainer in just over 5 years of training horses at Caymanas

0: Bark. Kirkland Samuels, the triumphant groom, 141.51, the winning time.
1: Two supporting feature races to look at before we leave Caymanas Bark, starting, of course, with that story of a track record shattered on Saturday.
0: The Eros Trophy, over 7 furlongs, was the platform the outstanding 6-year-old Legacy Isle used to lower a 35-year-old track record Eros held for 7 furlongs. With Radish Roman aboard, Legacy Isle took control early and was never threatened.
2: Legacy Isle and Radish Roman turned first with a commanding advantage. Nautical Start taking aim and asked to reel the leader in. But up front, Radish Roman now gets busy with the right-hand stick and Legacy Isle continues to hold the advantage. They slip past the furlong pole in the Eros Trophy. It is Legacy Isle full of run inside the final 16. Legacy Isle and Radish Roman will take the Eros Trophy. They take it by maybe 4 lengths. Gervando running on from behind.
0: Roman piloted Legacy Isle to sizzling splits of 45-1 for the half and the 3/4 in 1:09 1/5, which is faster than Eros's 6-furlong track record. A winner of 3 races at Gulfstream Park in Florida before shipping in 2024 to Jamaica, Legacy Isle has now logged 8 wins in 13 Caymanas Bark starts. And assistant trainer Richie Robertson says he's ready now to show his best.
3: I think he's very seasoned to the country. It's weather now, climate and everything, the track, you know. And he's just going to do better.
0: Legacy Isle wins the Eros as a 1-2 favorite in a track record 1:22 3/5, erasing the previous 7-furlong mark of 1:22 4/5 by this trophy race honoree Eros, set all the way back in 1991. Despite shouldering top weight of 126 pounds, Legacy Isle wins impressively for trainer Rowan Crichton, who is co-owner with Daniel Waters and Dennis Smith. Crichton, by the way, had another win Saturday at Gulfstream Park in Florida with Jamaican Anthony Thomas riding for him. Sunday's co-feature was the Howard Hamilton Trophy, honoring the former Thoroughbred Owners and Breeders Association president, who was also a champion breeder and champion owner. A handsome victory in the end for the Peter John Prasad trained Hooray Henry by 5.5 lengths under 2023 champion jockey Ryan Lewis. Owned by Karen Prasad, Thomas Pragnell and Henry Pratt, Hooray Henry wins at 2-1 odds over the even money favorite I Love Birdie, ridden by Philip Parchment, who had achieved his 200th career win earlier on the card. The winning time for 9 furlongs and 25 yards, 157.25.
1: The Barbados Turf Club's second season of racing kicked off on Saturday, and immediately a tantalizing clash for the fans. The 2025 Derby winning super filly Nostradassa on a 3-race winning streak, coming face to face with a rising 3-year-old colt, Mystic Rain, who was just 4/5 of a second outside Night Prowler's track record while winning the 7.8 furlong Garrison Savannah Handicap in March.
0: Rashawn Aline is on commentary, Nostradassa in front the way she likes it, but as they approached the 3-furlong marker, her lead that had appeared comfortable mid-race became pressured.
4: Nostradassa has led from the start. Here comes Warbeat into contention. Mystic Rain let go 3 wide, and Nostradassa is going to have to dig deeper than ever before as Warbeat overtakes her. Mystic Rain follows that move with a quarter mile left to go. Nostradassa is gone. Brilliant News fourth as they swing to the judge, and it's Warbeat threatening to upset the St. Garrison, but Mystic Rain comes to the fray, and Mystic Rain puts her head in front. Warbeat's valiant at the inside. Nostradassa hasn't gone away. Here she comes again, but it's Mystic Rain, and Mystic Rain is going to impressively win the St. Anne's Garrison. Warbeat was second.
0: Veteran Ricky Walcott delivers a confident ride as a 3-year-old colt, Mystic Rain, owned by Luther Miller and David Matthews, gets a 3rd win in his last 4 starts for trainer Darren Matthews. As the 6-5 second favorite, he wins the St. Anne's Garrison by a length over Warbeat, with an even money favorite Nostradassa third. The winning time a pretty quick 1:34 flat.
1: Jamaican jockey Dane St. Aubin Nelson is a 7-time champion rider, 4 titles in Jamaica, 3 titles in Canada, and he added another nugget to his resume at Central Mile in Alberta on Saturday, achieving his 500th career win in Canada, fittingly, in a stakes race.
0: Aboard the 4-5 favorite Playful and off the pace early, Nelson into the home stretch in the yellow cap on the outside was still some distance in arrears as leader What a Force set sail for home.
5: 44 3/5 for What a Force, but Playful's coming and coming with big strides. What a Force is in front of the 8 to finish. Playful with a big target and is closing. What a Force. Playful coming down to the wire. 500 for Dane. And the chariot chaser, it's Playful.
0: 2-time and reigning champion at Central Mile in Alberta, the 41. 41-

0: 22-year-old Nelson thrills his fans with a super ride coming from behind, making trainer Gonzalo Anderson and owners Newtown Anner Stud Farm happy. And for him, well, he could not have asked for a more fitting way to achieve 500 wins in Canada.
1: Well, the 500 and $50,000 win, I feel like a superman. Give thanks to the trainers, the owners, the grooms, give me this opportunity to execute my career. And it's been a great year for me at the Central Mile, from Northland Park to Central Mile. So it's been great to win 500 here. So blessed. I feel so grateful.
0: Approaching 1,730 lifetime wins overall now for Nelson. If you add this 500 to the 1,228 he has in Jamaica, playful in the Chariot Chaser for three-year-old fillies by a length as the 4-5 favorite, clocking 111.48 for 6 furlongs. TNT jockey Brand Budram Singh, also a stakes winner at Central Mile Saturday night. Here in the green cap, the 9-time champion at Santa Rosa Park, kicking away from rivals aboard the 3-1 bet Javier to win the Western Canada Stakes. Third year in a row, the Western Canada Stakes to a Caribbean job, coming off back-to-back wins in 2024 and 25 for Barbadian Rashid Hughes. Budram Singh does it here aboard the second favorite for a weekend triple as he moved within 3 of 100 wins in Canada.
2: And finally, history-making trainer Cherie DeVoe is basking in the glory of Golden Tempo's win in Saturday's Belmont Stakes, the final leg of the USA's Triple Crown.
0: After skipping the Preakness, her three-year-old colt with Jose Ortiz in the green silks in the Belmont Stakes at Saratoga here, adding to last month's Kentucky Derby 23-1 upset win, and makes DeVoe not only the first woman trainer to win the Derby, but the first also to win 2 legs of the Triple Crown. Renegade, who got a tough trip in the Derby, was favorite to turn the tables, but ended third, and DeVoe is thrilled over Golden Tempo's repeat win.
3: Because of the way the race was run in the Derby, he was having to go out and prove himself. We felt the best horse won the Kentucky Derby, and just solidified that today.
2: Our weekly tally now of Caribbean wins in the USA and Canada before we go. I've counted in the past week 53 victories, among them the Barbadian rider Ray Williams, with 3 wins, including a Saturday double at Louisiana Downs, and led by doubles from Jamaican rider Kirk Johnson and Barbadian Juan Crawford. Caribbean jock swept 6 of the 7 races on Fort Erie's Sunday card. And there were 2 stakes wins for Laris Allen at Lethbridge, where fellow Jamaican Trevor Slicer Simpson had a Sunday triple among 4 weekend wins. This is Lance at the Track, covering top stories and exciting races in the sport of kings. Remember to like, share, and click the subscribe button for this channel. And check us out again next week. Hey, Daniel, Sub-Zero and also Racing lost another personality in the past week. Desmond Lewis, owner and breeder. Horses like Brenda Boy and A Gift from Ben. Actually won his last race on the 16th of May with Delightful One. So we've lost another prominent person in the racing industry here in Jamaica. He died on the 2nd of June. The 2nd of June was also the date that the great Peebo Bryson died, one of the world's greatest singers. Now, anybody who knows me would know that I'm a big fan of Jeffrey Osborne and James Ingram, but I'll be the first to tell you that neither Ingram nor Osborne as mellow as this man, yeah. Peebo Bryson, giant. Gentlemen, rest in peace.
4: This is... I'm not after her boyfriend.
5: Kim.
6: Do I know you?
5: She asked me to give you this.
6: Where did you get this?
7: Kim, I'm not getting married until I know who that guy is and why he was making you cry.
6: Yeah. Albert.
8: You're so jealous, anybody can smell it miles away.
9: Well, I have cause to be.
8: Yeah, you know what? Maybe you do.
10: Jennifer, I'd like for you to meet Charlotte Thomas, one of the most dazzling young men I've had the privilege to meet.
11: Adwoa, my daughter is here. The one who returned from South Africa recently with her son. Can you help them up, please?
8: Mr. Taylor is a fine man. I always enjoyed watching the two of you together.
6: We might just get back together, since I am bound to him.
12: I have a bit of running, Tommy.
13: Shall we cut this off? Sure, my dear girl. Please try to be normal as possible.

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1: Gregory, good morning. Yeah, sorry, heavy night. Listen, Ron is still sleeping. Could you make us some tea and lemon for the hangover? And I'm just going to use the bathroom shortly.
0: Certainly, madam.
1: Oh, and Gregory, add some honey and make it room temperature.
0: Yes, madam.

0: Vivian? Vivian? 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Where's Vivian?
1: I thought she said she was in the bath, sir.
0: She's not there.
1: It's locked.

0: All right, love, where are you off to?
1: Heathrow.
0: Okay, no worries, love.
2: Next. Land your passport. Hello. Can you put the bag? Did you pack the bag yourself? Are you sure? No phone calls, please.
1: Viv, I'm at Costco. Thank God. Ivy, listen.
3: I'll call you.
1: There are drugs in your bag. Sorry? Ivy, can you hear me? You need to get out of there now.
3: Now, Ivy, now.
1: Yes, yes. I'll catch the next flight, okay? Okay, thank you. I am so sorry. Wrong flight.
2: Ivy.

Dear Kim, by the time you read this, I will be on my way out of here. Events from yesterday gave me some clarity into our relationship and its future. I've never lied about my feelings for you, Kim. You're a good woman who's shown me a lot of love, care, and patience.

Sincerely, I couldn't ask for a better woman to be with. I know I'm lucky to have you. You took care of me when there was nobody else. You supported me through thick and thin. I am very grateful. However,

last one here. When you think about it, there's really nothing wrong with it. I mean, people marry for all sorts of reasons. However, I want to marry because nothing else matters. Because I love you only. Now, can I honestly answer yes to this question if I'm asked? I need time, Kim. I need some time to clear my head, to figure this out. To be all the man you want me to be for you and perhaps for your daughter too. I need a few days. I hope you understand. P.S. This is not about Baba.

0: Are we all right?
1: I say yes.
0: Albert.
1: Mm-hmm. What?
0: Nothing.
1: You can't do that.
0: Okay. Do you think your worrying about me has something to do with Mrs. Adams not raising you? I mean, she giving you up to be taken care of by your relatives?
1: I've forgiven my mother completely.
0: I'm not saying you have it. I'm just saying the feelings it may have caused. You know what they say, Albert? Our relationships follow the pattern set by our parents.
1: Maybe you're right. I've never looked at it that way before. You know, after Ivy's mother left me, I told Ivy she had died to protect Ivy. But...
0: that's what?
1: Really, it tore me up inside. Thinking what I had done wrong, that she didn't want to be with me. Wondering what she was doing out there. Look, I used to look at the men in the neighborhood and I asked myself if it was one of them that had taken her away from me.
0: Wow.
1: But I promise that is all in the past now, Michelle. And I also promise to give Adi a chance. Get to know the man.
0: I love the sound of that.
1: There's something else.
0: What?
1: Nothing.
0: Sure? Come here.
2: I'll be very honest with you, Chris. I have never seen any such infection that presents itself the way you're describing.
3: But Baba wouldn't just go to any quack. It's a real doctor that made a diagnosis and told her all these things.
2: So, what's the doctor's name?
3: I don't know.
2: Okay, so like a hospital or office?
3: I don't know.
2: Chris, you should see this as a good news. Okay, there's a good chance that whatever Baba's condition might be right now, you know, you might have gotten some of the details wrong. Yeah, it's possible. Or maybe she got the wrong end of the stick of what the doctor told her. Like I said, the best way is to bring her in so we can go from there.
3: Okay. She'll be back from London soon. I'll bring her in.
2: Chris, I hope I have been of some help.
3: You've been of something.
2: Okay, see you in Baba later then. I'll expect you.
3: All right, Doc.

0: Mrs. Quagrin, you seem distracted.
1: Miss Adams, she prefers that.
2: Slightly.
1: Even more than normal.
2: Okay, okay. What am I missing? What are we doing?
1: We're trying to save our marriage. That's what we're trying to do. You see what I mean?
0: Jennifer, may I ask, is there another time in the week that would better suit your schedule?
2: Maybe. I'm gonna have to ask my secretary and get back to you on that one.
1: I can't believe that you feel that 1 hour here is too much time.
2: We're going round and round the same old stuff. We're going round in circles, and that circle is not getting us anywhere new.
0: What do you suggest?
2: Well, I've been thinking, I want to go away this weekend, alone.
1: You want us to separate?
0: Let her finish.
2: I'm not asking for a separation. All I'm asking is a weekend away, alone.
0: Meditation and contemplation is vital for mental health. The distance can be productive. Can I ask you to make a list? In fact, I want both of you to do this exercise.
2: What, we're getting homework now?
1: Let her finish.
0: I want you to make two lists. One should be what attracted you to one another. On the other, you should write what personality traits are affecting your relationship. Whether two lists cross over is what we will discuss when we next meet.
2: It's a complete waste of time.
0: It won't be. Believe me.
1: I'll do it as soon as I get home.
0: Jennifer, you will remember to do it, right? You can contemplate on the results on your weekend.
2: Oh, the list. Right.

0: I'll do it as soon as I get home.
1: I'm such a what? You know, I'm not going home right away.
0: Well, me neither. I'm going to the office. Believe I can live anywhere.
1: No, I'm okay. I'll make my own way.
0: Good, you did that.

0: You.
1: Hello. And how are you two? You look like you've seen a ghost. A big ghost. Hey.
2: London is beautiful this time of the year.
1: Sorry?
2: I was saying London is beautiful this time of the year.
1: Yeah.
2: Business or holiday?
1: For... I'm here to think.
2: Self-searching machine. Hopefully you meet someone nice.

0: Glad you're here.
1: Ivy, what's wrong? Why can't you tell me? You know you can trust me with anything.
0: I can't talk about it. I'm just glad you're here.
2: We probably shouldn't have gotten involved in the first place. I mean, where is the intelligence that was to keep us ahead in the game? It has brought us nothing but headache.
3: You know, you really should stop doing that.
2: Stop what?
3: Stop with the melodrama. Look, we both know that the Corvette side of the business was going to be a long-term strategy. But every time things get tense for you at home, you come out here and take it out on us.
2: I went to the hospital and couldn't get any information on Baba's condition. That stops her from having another baby. But I am serious though, Vincent. We have to change things around here.
4: Whatever you've done wrong, just be upfront. Look, all the mistakes I've made with Michelle started with not telling her how I was feeling, instead of going ahead and calling K7 about...
0: Daddy, thanks a lot for all your help.
4: Okay, I love you.
0: I love you too.

0: Jennifer.
1: Hello, Ivy. What can I do for you?
0: I was wondering if you've got another apartment for me.
1: But you just moved into a new apartment.
0: I know. I just need another one. Not for long. Not permanently.
1: For a few days? Then you should try a hotel. I mean, Ivy, is everything all right? First there was the 50,000 cedis you asked for, and now this?
0: Everything is okay. Don't worry about it.

0: Adams. Your secretary said it would be okay to wait for our appointment.
1: Oh, right. Sorry to have kept you waiting, Mrs. Thomas.
0: Please call Michelle. What kind of colleagues would we be if we were to remain on formal terms?
1: Okay, Shola, sit. So,
2: Lucas. Oh, I can't tell you how grateful I am for all your help.
1: It's nothing. I'm glad to help. Plus, Dean will not let me do any work.
2: Being a mother is one of the most fulfilling roles out there.
1: I agree. But sometimes I just can't help but get drawn into the old-fashioned office projects.
2: Well, they say loving what you do is the key to success.
1: Another key to success is partnership. And no partnership gets bigger than family.
2: I know. But I really wanted to do this by myself. But you've all been so helpful, even those who are not family.
1: Oh, yeah. The famous Ajua. I can't wait to meet this Ajua of yours. And for an administrative goddess, she's always missing.
2: Oh, trust me, that's an exception. She really has been a priceless asset.
1: I'll take your word for it. Okay. Now, this makes it look more professional, doesn't it?
2: Oh, wow. Yes, it does. Hey, Lucas, what do you think?
1: Not impressed.
2: You're not impressed.
3: I recommend we reserve that aspect for the second phase of the campaign.
0: I agree completely. I believe that completes our business for today.
3: Yep. I'll have my secretary.

0: send you my notes for your records.
1: I can honestly say you are as good as I heard you were.
0: I could say same about you.
1: I do not expect anything less of Mr. Richard Blankson. He is Ghana's next president, after all.
0: Yep.
1: And have I told you I'm honored to be working with somebody with talent, ambition, and beauty enough for two people?
0: Oh.
1: Oh?
0: The inevitable attempt at flirtation.
1: Wow. Inevitable means I am predictable. Attempted means I'll be unsuccessful. I do not know which of those two words I should take issue with first.
0: Let's just keep it professional, shall we? In case you haven't heard, I'm a married woman.
1: Oh. I am not sure I saw that on your finger when we first met. Please forgive me.

0: And before I forget, have you earmarked any of the types of groups of women we need reach out to get involved to keep them ahead?
1: I'm zeroing in on 102. Just leave that with me.
0: I will.

You are very keen, aren't you? I just finished having my first one-on-one meeting with her. I said I was on a case, and I am. Trust me, anything she's up to, I'll know soon enough. Yeah, we'll talk later. I look forward to it.

0: I come in peace.
1: Shouldn't that mean I mean you no harm?
0: I deserve that, and so I guess I should say both. So, did you grow up in this area, or you moved in here as an adult?
1: What difference does that make?
0: I was hoping we could talk.
1: Yeah, we're talking, aren't we?
2: Hey, guys.
0: Hey.
2: I have an idea. You two men have really struck a blow for equal opportunities and taught this lady how to cook. So, I'm preparing lunch.
3: Michelle, come on. Michelle, you don't have to do that. Me? You can order Chinese.
2: Ade, Albert. I don't want to see you in this kitchen tonight. I mean it.
0: We're in trouble.

So, what do you think?

0: So this is how you scratch your workaholic butt, huh?
1: It's just a website.
2: It's not just a website. It's the website. Yes.
3: I just have a couple of things to finish here. I'll swing by quickly tomorrow and we'll be done. By the time we finish with this site, we'll be fetching you invitations to the UN.
1: It's Jennifer. Hello, Jennifer.
4: Hello. How would you like your NGO to get international exposure?
2: Well, I'm listening. So are Kukua and Denu and Lucas.
1: Hello, Jennifer.
0: Hi, Jennifer. Bye, Jennifer.
4: Hello, everybody. It's a regular party office you're running over there, Mrs. Adams.
0: All right, I'll be in the car. I'll see you. Okay. All right. Hi. You must be Adjoa. Mrs. Adams' personal assistant and first success story.
5: Hello, sir.
0: I'm Denu. I'm her son-in-law. And this is Lucas, her grandson.
5: Nice to meet you.
0: Oh, nice to meet you too.
5: Bye.
0: All right, bye.
4: I'm telling you, it's a win-win, Mom. Your NGO gets mentioned alongside covering the presidential race, and the incumbent vice president gets to commission a new woman-oriented project.
2: Well, I guess I can't say no to that.
4: You know it makes sense. I've got to go. Call you later.
1: Bye, Jennifer.
5: Bye. Yes.
6: Ade, we need to talk.
7: Yeah, I'm a little bit busy at the moment.
6: I know, but this is very important.
7: Well, more important than...
6: It definitely is. You know, I've been thinking. I've always known that the one thing that we have in common is Michelle. And we both agree that she's brilliant, beautiful, and...
7: Agreed.
6: Look, people have gotten on. I mean, agreed on far less. I've also realized that the more jealous I am about her, the more it means I don't trust her. Which also means that I don't have faith in the goodness of humanity. Yours and any other man that she might work closely with.
7: Yeah, I could see that.
6: Forgive me.

0: that's great. But why doesn't Super Ajua do it, since she's good at everything?
1: Super Ajua? So you've met her too? Am I the only one who hasn't met Mom's new secretary and experienced their miracles?
0: No, I'm just saying by what your mom told me, okay? Besides, you know, she's kind of cute and I met her with this.
1: Kind of cute?
2: Yeah.
1: What do you mean kind of cute?
0: Well, she's not as pretty as, you know, a certain wife of mine.
1: Hmm.
0: Yes.
1: Is that so?

0: Are you all right, Albert? Somebody looks a bit hot under the collar.
1: We're in Africa. That's hot.
0: Yeah. Are you sure you don't want me to go to the fridge and get you some ice cream to cool you down?
1: No, that's all right. I'm cool enough. Okay, here we go.
0: There you go. All right.
1: Damn.
0: You got me.
1: Told you I wasn't too bad.
0: Wow.
1: So that's 4, 6. I mean, it's a triple word score.
0: Wow.
1: That's 52 for starters. 5, 7, 6, 8, 9, 9, 8, 17 times 3.
0: Okay, you win.
1: Score.
0: You win.

0: that
1: time to admit that my marriage is over. It's what time it is. And I've been away from home the whole night, and Jennifer hasn't even called to know where I am or how I am.
2: Let's get a glass of water.
1: Do you want one?

0: it.
1: Vivian, are you in Ghana?
0: Yes, I took the first flight back. Where are you?
1: I'm home, in my apartment.
0: You silly girl! They know where you live! You have to get out of there! Meet me!
1: Okay. Alright. Bye.
2: Where are you going?
1: Oh, Vivian just rang.
2: Another shopping trip.
3: Something like that.
4: I still haven't told me where you're going. I'm
1: going to meet Vivian.
4: Ivy, who is this?
1: I don't know him.
4: How does he know your name?
1: I don't know.
4: You pack off, okay?

0: Well, I've finally had to admit that my marriage is over.
1: I'm officially the other woman.
2: Jennifer.
1: Don't. I've become the woman I vowed never to be.
3: So where did you know me from?

0: So then...
1: I will send to you.
2: Could you please keep an eye on him whilst I just dash down and get some from the car? Thank you.
3: Mom? Where's the baby? What's her name?
2: Her name is Achu. Ajua Achu.
3: What?
4: Ajua is Lucas's mom.
3: What?
5: I'm a former student, Ajua. She's kidnapped Kukwe's son.
4: I warned you. I told you this was gonna happen.
6: Where is she?
7: Sir. I told you. I swear. I don't know.
5: Chris. We're wondering if we could use your security firm to try and locate the whereabouts of Ajua.
4: The police said not.
5: Mrs. Adams, I don't care what the police says. My son is missing and I need to find him.
4: I need to know if you blame me for what happened.
3: No. If there's anyone to blame for all of this, it should be me.
8: You're just gonna leave me here?
4: You and I are not here, Eric. This was not supposed to happen. We are a train wreck, Eric. We've always been and we always will be.
8: But that's not fair. Mama, we've had good times. Beautiful moments. Moments that defy the logic of love.
9: So where's the stuff?
1: Somewhere.
9: What do you mean somewhere? Like where?

Beauty, warmth, attractions, and activities. It's what you want in a destination, right? But these are just the starting points when it comes to the Caribbean. Ultimately, unique cultures, festivals, parties, sumptuous food, and of course, those cold exotic drinks prove to be the selling points for leisure-seeking travelers. This is Caribbean Passport TV, where you can always count on us for the latest on where to go, what to do, and who to follow on the regional scene. This month, we head to Antigua and Barbuda for Culinary Month.

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